0: and Tim.
1: Tomorrow on the show, it's Friday. We take over the music and we also take over your bank balance. 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
2: I like that.
1: Quickie with Ricky Benson. 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

0: on Nova. I'm dedicating it to Nova's next Red Room artist, Rule. Because Rule was on Spicks and Specs and he had to name a song based off a review and it didn't go down well for poor Rule.
1: The review said, it's one of the better post-TikTok industry pop songs out there and I would not mind hearing its catchy blandness somewhere on the radio once in a while.
2: I could get in trouble for answering this, though.
3: That is brutal.
4: Who do you reckon it is?
2: I think I will start beef with whoever I think it is because this is clearly calling them bland and TikTok.
5: Okay. Somber? Whoa. Back to being friends?
1: It is
5: back
1: not.
5: Back to back?
1: Oh, shit. Okay, you've done your dash with Somber, though.
0: Rule, you've been outed. Not a Somber fan, but that's okay. Do you know who's not TikTok-y? Old mate Rule. He's up next in Nova's Red Room. And if you would love to see him, go register on the Nova Player or NovaFM.com.au. In fact, go register and let me continue the tunes with 9 minutes of the Noughties. We're going to have some fun next. Fresh hits. And throwbacks.
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0: This Nova Fresh hit is a vibe. Talk to you from Anata, which is a Dutch electronic music duo. I think it might be another, but they don't have an H in there, so come back to me on this. And New Jersey-based singer and songwriter 54 Ultra. I love it. I also love the fact that Fitzy, Whipper and Kate this afternoon have your chance to win some cash. And you get to choose how much. It's $1,000 for an easy question or $2,000 for a hard question. And it is all thanks to Mutti. Are you a Mutti-holic? Aussies are confessing their Mutti tomato obsessions. Mutti. When you know, you know. Go register on the Nova Player. Join the guys at 4. And let me get you in the running to win a trip to see Olivia Rodrigo in Florida. Stupid song, it is coming up in minutes. Do not go anywhere.
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0: Olivia Rodrigo, fresh hair. Do you want to see her in Florida?
1: It's Olivia Rodrigo.
2: Olivia Rodrigo, you and a mate, Orlando, Florida.
1: Good for you.
2: Turn up Nova.
0: Good morning, Rachel.
3: Hi, Mel. How are you?
0: Very well, my friend. So did you get up early this morning to watch the game? Argentina v England?
3: I did. How about yourself?
0: No. If it was Australia, absolutely. Who are you supporting?
3: Oh, today I was going for Argentina.
0: Oh, amazing. What a great day you've had. A win in the soccer and now you're in the running for Olivia Rodrigo in Florida.
3: Amazing. Oh.
0: And David, I heard you also got up to watch the game. How are you feeling?
4: I did and I was disappointed.
0: Oh.
4: The Argentinians, yeah, they played well, but they played very aggressively and I would call a little bit dirty.
0: Well, I was listening to some commentary about it and a lot of people are saying, because England were doing very well, what, until like the 80th minute or something, and then the coach called on another player and it got a little too defensive. Am I right in saying this?
4: You're correct. They played a defensive game and we all know, when it comes to the World Cup, they always score goals in the last 5 minutes. You've got to put your attacking thing on.
0: Oh my gosh, David, I'm so sorry. I mean, it felt like it was such a good game and the hopes were high for a minute there.
4: Well, the good part about it is, look at the next game, Argentina and Spain.
0: Oh, I know.
4: Sensational.
0: And who are you going to go for?
4: I'm going for the Spanish. Do you know the good thing about it is?
0: What?
4: Everyone's going to win because it's going to be a great game.
0: You are a very diplomatic English supporter. David, I've got you in the running for Olivia Rodrigo in Florida.
4: I greatly appreciate it. I'm looking for somewhere nice and warm, take the love of my life, my wife, and at only the stress part, we'll be having fun.
0: Oh my gosh, you are so wholesome. Can't cope. Hey, let's reopen 13, 24, 10. More chances for you to see Olivia Rodrigo in Florida because we have a winner tomorrow. I will tell you exactly when to call 13, 24, 10 in the next few minutes. Hang tight.
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36: 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We've had a crash in North Speed on Windsor Road at Martha Avenue. Two cars involved, traffic affected both ways. On the M7 at Richmond Road, southbound traffic in recovery mode after earlier roadworks. And at Jamison Town, traffic lights on the flash Mulgoa Road at Jamison Road. Traffic lights are flashing in Fairfield West, the Cumberland Highway at Thorney Avenue. 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Showers increasing today. Tops of 18. Right now it's 15 degrees on Sydney's Nova 96.9.
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0: Beautiful friend, we have a winner tomorrow to go to Florida to see Olivia Rodrigo. I know you want to win this. 11:27 is when I'm reopening 13:24:10. Okay, pop a reminder in your phone, set an alarm 11:27. And while we wait, 9 minutes of the 90s is going to play after this.
38: Let's get the party started. See you at the bar, you was hardly talking. That's when I knew that your heart was scarring. Friends to lovers need a part to star in. Like, wait, babe, let me

Up her UK and Europe existential tour with Zara Larsson. Oh my goodness, to have been there to see two of the best Swedish pop stars perform would have been iconic. Zara Larsson Symphony is playing after Olivia Dean, Baby Steps, and of course your chance to see Olivia Rodrigo in Florida coming up 11:27. I told you, don't forget. 20 in the

0: was sending you to see Harry Styles in New York. Now we're doing this.
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4: Working.
0: Boo!
4: Yeah, I know, boo. I'm dodging the potholes on the road.
0: Oh, wait, so you're calling me from Melbourne.
4: How did you know?
0: Hey, let me get you out of here into Florida. I've got you in the running, okay?
4: Oh, that would be amazing. Thank you so much.
0: Hello, Fiona.
5: Oh, hi, Mel. I haven't spoken to you for so long.
0: I know. It's been ages, and you're trying to win this for your niece?
5: I certainly am. She's so obsessed with Olivia Rodrigo.
0: And
5: I was in Orlando for New Year's at the theme park, so I want to go again.
0: Oh my gosh, are you kidding me?
5: No, absolutely not.
0: That's so cool because there's so many theme parks. Was it Disney World or Universal Studio or...
5: Universal Studios and Islands of Adventure.
0: Oh my gosh, and what was that like on New Year's Eve?
5: Oh, incredible. I had so much fun. I just want to go back.
0: Well, I'm trying to help you here, Fiona. Good luck for tomorrow. Hello, Diane.
6: I can't believe I got through.
0: And in time, because the draw closes in like 24 hours.
6: Fantastic. Thank you so much.
0: Fitzy, Whipper and Kate call a winner tomorrow. And Sarah, I heard that if that's you, there's going to be some fights in your house.
6: Oh, I know. Two teenage daughters. Oh, my goodness. Who do I take?
0: Or they
6: go without me.
0: Sarah, I don't think you should let them. You've sacrificed enough. You deserve a trip.
6: Oh, I know. All the calling in to try and get them in the draw. It's been terrific to be in the draw.
0: I just meant sacrifice in life.
6: Let's not go there. That's another whole conversation.
0: And Peter, I heard you also have a daughter that's trying to win this.
7: I have post-it notes all over the house to ring Nova, even on the shower screen in the morning. They're there.
0: Oh, my gosh, I love this.
7: She is obsessed.
0: Well, now you can replace all those post-it notes with, we're in the draw. Good luck for tomorrow.
7: Love it. Thanks, Mel.
0: We'll do it again after midday.
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fresh hit on Nova from Taylor Swift. I knew it, I knew you. Off Toy Story 5, the soundtrack. Can you believe that franchise has generated $51 billion? That is an insane amount of money, almost as much as Taylor Swift spent on her Madison Square Garden wedding. Eric Stone Street, who plays Cam from Modern Family, was at the wedding and he actually praised it, said it was such a great event. And an event that they could celebrate all the celebrities and not have to worry about cameras. And there was a lot of security. I mean, that's a good point if you're a celebrity. From a pleb point of view, I'm like, just hurry up and give us a photo already.

0: Let Me Be In Your Arms, Sonny Federa. It's a fresh hit on Sydney's Nova 96.9. The home of Ricky Lee and Tim. They had Gold Logie nominee Ali Langdon on the show, and they asked her, what is the biggest lie that you got away with 20 years ago?
1: I lit a fire in our farm, just a little one, that got a little bit out of control, and I blame my brother. And I'm really sorry to him, confessing all these years later.
0: That is wild. Ali Langdon, tisk tisk. 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When the guys are back tomorrow, your chance to win $4,000. The catch, you got to beat Ricky at Quickie with Ricky. My goodness, she is a trivia queen. Good luck.

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24: 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Good different. At Granville, an overheight truck on Woodville Road at Parramatta Road is causing northbound delays. You'll need to be prepared to merge. At Cecil Hills, a breakdown on Elizabeth Drive. It's at the M7 motorway. And at Fairfield West, traffic lights have been flashing yellow all morning. The Cumberland Highway at Thorney Avenue. Right now, the M4 motorway getting from Eastern Creek to Homebush Bay Drive in about 18 minutes. A house is just a house until the doors make it yours. 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Showers increasing today, tops of 18 in the city, 19 in the west. Right now it's 16 degrees on Sydney's Nova 96.9.
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26: Good afternoon, I'm Heidi Tiltons. The federal government's facing intense backlash over its plan to leverage Australia's $4.5 trillion super pool as a national asset. Anthony Albanese's flagged using the savings to fund the government's infrastructure, housing and defence agenda, but Liberal leader Angus Taylor says the PM should keep his hands off the funds.
27: It is very clear that there is a plan to raid Australians' super. The truth is, when this Labor government runs out of money, it comes after yours.
26: Experts are asking why it took more than 20 days for patients to be notified about a cyber breach on a network of GP and skin cancer clinics. Partnered Health has revealed personal and medical information may have been exposed when a malicious actor accessed its systems. Data shows surging construction costs are driving a rise in homeowner insurance premiums. Compare the Market research indicates home and contents quotes have increased on average by at least $300. BHP's revealed its record iron ore production result just hours before hundreds of workers go on strike. The mining giant ended the financial year having produced almost 265 million tonnes of iron ore across WA and one mine in Brazil. Gracie Abrams' star continues to rise. The singer has been announced as the face of Chanel's newest fragrance. And in sport, the FIFA World Cup final is locked in with Argentina to defend its title against Spain on Monday morning. And you're up to date on Nova.
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check in on our English friends and family after this morning's game against Argentina. I mean, it was a good game. So close. Maybe next World Cup. How about we just send you to America instead to see Olivia Rodrigo in concert? That'll be fun. I'll open the phones at 12.

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0: Tim.
1: Tomorrow on the show, it's Friday. We take over the music and we also take over your bank balance. Do you like that? $4,000.
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1: Quickie with Ricky Benson. Boo tickets and New Music Friday. We'll see you bright and early.
0: Ricky Lee and Tim.

You're on Nova. How you going, my friend? Are we in Struggle City today? Would you love to put a leave request in? Take some time off so you can fly to Florida to see Olivia Rodrigo? We give this trip away. You're on Nova. How you going, my friend? Are we in Struggle City today? 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

0: 12:30. If you've got meetings, just pop a cheeky little headphone in your ear, cover it with some hair, listen to me through the Nova Player app, and that is when you'll know to call me. Coming up, but first, someone check in on Ed Sheeran. I don't think he's coping after the loss this morning. Azazam is playing next.
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0: Justin Bieber. He's performing at the halftime show for the FIFA World Cup on Monday. I'm so excited to see that. One of his throwbacks is playing in minutes right now.
1: 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Here we go. 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
0: 13, 24, 10, how are you, Mon?
4: Oh, look, loving life, now that I'm talking to you.
0: Oh, I'm so glad. Imagine tomorrow afternoon if you got the call from Fitzy, Whipper and Kate.
4: Oh, my gosh, I would die.
0: I mean, not doesn't make for great radio.
4: If I die, no.
0: Yeah, no, no, we would really love you to stay alive so you can take the trip. Who'd be coming with you?
4: Look, hubby will most probably want to join me, you know.
0: Do you want hubby to come with you?
4: I'd rather take my bestie, but, you know, whatever.
0: Monica, we can just say that there's some T's and C's in there, and unfortunately he's not eligible.
4: Yeah, it has to be a girl. Yeah,
0: yeah, yeah. We'll make something up for you, okay, Monica?
4: That sounds awesome.
0: Amy, I heard that you've gotten your passport renewed.
5: I did. I actually, a couple months ago, and I have not used it yet. So I just tuned in as well. So I was like, I'm calling up.
0: No way. I love this. It's meant to be. Are you happy with your passport photo?
5: No.
0: Me either. And you know, whenever you go through customs and they take the photo of you, you always look your worst. You're like, I've just come off a long haul flight. I'm disgusting. I need a shower. And they always take a photo of you at the gates and you're like, oh.
5: But yeah, hopefully I get to use it. I've never been to the US. So I'm like, you know what? I need to give it a shot. I turned 30 this year as well. So.
0: Oh my God. Imagine how epic that would be for your 30th year.
5: I know.
0: Well, winner tomorrow with Fitzy, Whipper and Kate. And Jess, you're in the running, so it could be you.
4: It'd be a dream come true. I feel like I would just start crying. Like, I wouldn't even believe that. I've never won anything, so it would be a dream.
0: Well, we've got chances right across the rest of your arvo to get in the running. And you can also register on the Nova Player or novafm.com.au.
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0: Is that just might? On Sydney's Nova 96.9, the home of Ricky Lee and Tim. My goodness, I have got so much cash that you could be winning tomorrow heading into the weekend. $1,300 playing Ricky Lee and Tim's Bounce. That's just after 7 a.m. After 8 a.m., they got Quickie with Ricky. $4,000 if you beat the Trivia Queen. And tickets for Benson Boone. Oh, join the guys back tomorrow morning from 6. We've got a massive afternoon lined up for you. Fitzy Whipper and Kate at 4. The Chrissy Swan Show at 2. The Joel Creasy Show next. Have a great arvo, my friend. And don't forget, register on the Nova Player if you want to see Olivia Rodrigo in Florida winner tomorrow.
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2: 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There's congestion all the way through the CBD. 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
6: 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Prospects, look out for a truck breakdown westbound on the M4 just past the Prospect Highway, causing some minor congestion. The M7 all clear southbound with around 17 minutes travel time from Richmond Road through to Preston's, and the M5 flowing freely westbound through Moorbank past Heathcote Road. Here's a great tax tip. 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Shower or two today with tops of 17 degrees. Right now it's 16 degrees on Sydney's Nova 96.9.
7: I'm Stephen Bartlett, the host of The Diary of a CEO. Not every conversation stays with you, but this one will.
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9: Prebiotic is like a fertilizer for gut microbes. It's giving them food and in an indiscriminate way, because we're giving a wide variety of foods. Whereas a probiotic, we used Lactobacillus rhamnosus, which is a well-known one that's been studied in hundreds of trials. It's a live microbe that lives generally in foods like yogurt and things like this, in a concentrated form in a capsule. You give that and it improved the gut microbiome, but much less than the...
7: So prebiotic gives them food, probiotic actually just puts bugs in there.
9: We think the probiotic is really tickling your immune system as it's going down, probably working higher up in the small intestine, which is further up in the gut.
7: 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Search The Diary of a CEO wherever you get your podcasts.
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14: Hello, it's the Joel Creasy Show for your Thursday lunch hour. Coming up today, drag queen, Australian drag royalty, star of Down Under Drag Race, Down Under, Art Simone is in studio for a Kiki. I don't really know what Kiki means, but I hear them say that on the show all the time, and it sounds quite cool. I'm hip, I know the lingo. But in the meantime, let's get on some Joe with End of Beginning. Feels very meta. Another word that I don't really know what it means here on Nova.

0: the boys. Thanks, Usher, Ludacris, Little John. Cheers, fellas. It's the Joel Creasy Show on Nova. It's now time for the girls to chat because one of the finest drag queens on earth is in the studio, Art Simone. Hello, darling.
1: Hello.
0: Shit, you look good.
1: Oh, thank you. Nice little Australianorama pattern on here. Isn't it beautiful?
0: I like it because you are Australian drag to a T, but you do it in a very heightened, chic way.
1: Oh, thank you. It says me with Play-Doh hair and glitter on my head at the moment. You think this is chic? You think a foamy is chic?
0: Well, I think everything. I just think of you as chic.
1: Oh, I'll take that.
0: And I feel, is that what they call them, foamies?
1: Yeah, they're foamies.
0: They feel very Australian.
1: Yes.
0: Is that what we're known for?
1: Yeah. So foamies were first kind of popularized by Maud Boat in Sydney in the 90s. And then because Priscilla was filmed in the 90s in Sydney, a lot of the drag aesthetics were taken from then. So then Maud helped with the headpieces in Priscilla. So they're a very Australian thing.
0: I love them.
1: Yeah, they're fun.
0: Yeah, they're great. How do you travel with one of those?
1: Well, you don't.
0: Drag queens are all such slashies. You have so many talents.
1: Because you got to diversify your income as an artist. So you have to be able to do a lot of things. I'd be very multi-talented.
0: You are very multi-talented. I've known you for a long time.
1: Mm.
0: Obviously, you are now a global drag phenomenon. But what was it like when you were starting out? Because I remember when I was like industry cool. Do you remember those days?
1: Yeah.
0: Because I remember when you were very, I mean, you still are industry core. I'm not saying you're not. But I remember we would go to a club if you were on the bill.
1: Mm. Well, there was the before Drag Race times, where before Drag Race came to Australia. So then there was kind of like me and Karen and like this group of girls that were still traveling internationally and doing lots of shows and everything. That was a fun time.
0: Yeah.
1: And now there's 1,000 drag queens everywhere.
0: So many drag queens.
1: How do you be special? I don't know.
0: It's a dumb question. It must have changed the game. How has it changed the game, Drag Race?
1: Yeah, I mean, there's a lot of factors in it. I mean, if you look at the positives, it's really put a whole new set of eyes onto the drag world and the drag scene. So many more, like, people want drag entertainment for certain events. We're now in industries and areas and places we've never been before. You know, it used to be really exciting or very rare to go out and do a bingo out at the local RSL.
0: Yeah.
1: Like, oh, that's a bit too much because we were only in the queer venues at the time. Mm-hmm. But now every corner's got a bingo, it's got a trivia. Everyone wants a drag queen for their birthday, if they have good taste.
0: Oh, I've booked you many a time for my birthday. And I can't, actually, funny you say that, I can't think of the last gig I did corporate. And it's not a queer event, but there's always a drag queen there performing in some manner.
1: Yeah, so it's been really good for the industry in that respect. I think if you look at some of the negatives, it's probably that there's oversaturation to a degree, but there's also a decline in queer venues and queer spaces at the moment.
0: I've noticed this.
1: So we're all fighting for the same stages and places, but that's never been too much of an issue for me because I kind of have always gone into separate areas, not really fighting for those.
0: You're booked and blessed, babe.
1: Oh, yeah.
0: You're a busy girl.
1: I might have a perm on. I might have plastic hair on.
0: I know you as Art. And genuinely, one of those queens that we'd see on the bill, we'd go along. We always knew you were going to have some fantastic new number. You're a great lip syncer as well, which I always forget.
1: Oh, thank you.
0: Which is what we used to think of as a drag queen, but now you do so many other things.
1: I used to be a great lip syncer before lip syncing meant you had to do the splits.
0: Yeah, because you don't shablam.
1: I'm sorry, I don't shablam. Yeah. I don't do any of those. I remember for the first time before I went on Drag Race for season one of Down Under, I was like, oh, I need a trick. Well, I just need a trick.
0: Yeah,
1: what am I going to do? I was like, I'm going to do a trick. I don't know. So I tried to learn how to somersault and it was just horrendous.
0: Oh, you are a treat. Art Simone, I love you. You are hanging out in the studio. Stick around. Here's Sam Fender and Olivia Dean raiding in

0: Harry Styles, Aperture here on the Joel Creasy Show for your Thursday lunchtime, and drag sensation Art Simone is here. Now, you did the very first season of Drag Race Down Under.
1: Yes.
0: What was the drama with you? I was like, I'm just going to ask Art to her face instead of looking online.
1: Yeah.
0: What happened? You gone and you came back.
1: Yes.
0: But when I heard you were gone, I was like, how? It's Art. I think everyone tipped you to win. And then in what circumstance did you come back to the show?
1: Yeah, so timeline-wise, essentially, I got eliminated in episode 2, shock elimination. Everyone was crying, me too. Well.
0: Yeah, me
1: too. That's when we got my famous That Means Nothing when I...
0: I love that. I'm a reality TV fan. What will you watch if you're not doing that?
1: Literally, and we talk about some things. Like, it's hard for many things to enter the larger Drag Race lexicon, you know, especially from international seasons.
0: Yeah.
1: But that is something that gets quoted to this day, and I'm grateful for that upset little sea witch I was at the time.
0: Yes.
1: At the moment, I was very embarrassed, but now I'm like, Cam, you feel that. You have that emotion. Yeah. Go for it, darling.
0: Oh, I love it. You're making good TV.
1: Yeah. Mm. So I got eliminated, and then I was stuck. We filmed it in New Zealand, so the bubble was closed and blah, blah, blah, blah. I was stuck in New Zealand anyway. And then, like, the next day after packing up my stuff and leaving the hotel and going to an Airbnb, I get a call being like, RuPaul wants you back. And I was like, okay, but why? What's the reason? And they said, these things just happen on TV. What does that mean?
0: Yeah, I need more than that, but they
1: I know. I was like, the girls are going to ask me, like, what is the reason? They're like, the reason is RuPaul wants you back. I'm like,
0: well, hey, well, you can't get a bigger...
1: I know, but I just knew when it was happening. I was like, when the audience watch this, they're going to want to know the answer too. And that's the biggest gripe with me to other people, is that they don't know why I came back. And honey, neither do I.
0: But I'm grateful to be here.
1: I came back. I was grateful to be there. I wasn't asking too many questions. After I got kind of shut down, I was like, okay, cool.
0: What RuPaul wants, RuPaul gets. And was were the other girls snotty that you were back?
1: Yeah. Any I mean, positive? I would be.
0: Yeah, fair.
1: I would be. Because I think that would eat away as me. It was eating away me as well, being like, why? What's the reason why we're here? But let's just go.
0: So, because you...
1: I thought I was going to be taken away at any moment. I was like, oh, this is a... They're just going to, like, throw me in there and then rip me out again.
0: Yeah. Oh, you're so Shangela.
1: So I felt like borrowed time, you know?
0: Yeah, totally. I'm learning so much drag race lore. I didn't know. Art Simone, you're here in the studio. More up next, but let's get this fresh hit on from Stella Lefty here on Nova. It's Boston. On a train.

0: Ella Langley choosing Texas on Nova. It's the Joel Creasy Show, and drag superstar Art Simone has been hanging out in the studio looking sublime. Now, before I let you go, you're in the new season of Drag Race Down Under versus the world. When does that start on Stan?
1: Friday, 24th of July.
0: So soon. And you're doing viewing parties at UBQ in Melbourne.
1: Yes. Yeah, we're doing, for anyone in Melbourne, come along to our viewing parties at UBQ, kickonslive.com. And then you're on Smith Street. So if you want to go out and party, you can. Or if you want to go and get a kebab next door, you know, choose your own adventure.
0: Yeah, or if you want to pop for a little jacuzzi down at Weta Wellington.
1: Well, there you go. Just a block down there. You know, the world's your oyster.
0: Fitzroy is your oyster.
1: Yes.
0: Yeah, because I remember going to a viewing party with Reese.
1: Yes.
0: And that terrified everyone. And yes. I realised I was just the photographer all night. And I was fine with that.
1: No, could have been me.
0: Yeah.
1: Could have been me. Could have been me.
0: Give it to Reese. She needs it. Yeah, she's killing it.
1: Our favourite traitor.
0: Yeah,
1: she's on the traitors. As is Queen Kong, who's on the roast tour with me.
0: It's such a delicious lineup. It's on Traders.
1: I didn't realize there's that many in that cut. There's like 20 something million of them.
0: Yeah, hectic. And Gretel Colleen.
1: Do they normally have that many?
0: I think so.
1: It's just, it seems like a lot of people.
0: Yeah.
1: But Gretel Colleen, as soon as I found out she was hosting it.
0: Gay icon.
1: Oh, incredible. Mm. Watching her host Big Brother as a kid was just like, I was in love with her. Snap. I remember going to see her as the narrator in the Rocky Horror Show.
0: When I was narrator in the Rocky Horror Show, and I saw her, and I was very inspired. But everything I've learned about hosting TV is from Gretel Colleen.
1: She's incredible. I wonder if she'll get theatrical. If she'll get into it. Is there going to be costume?
0: Reese said she appears out of a coffin in the first episode, and I'm like, that was probably her idea too. So I'm so excited for Drag Race Down Under versus the world. So you said you're going on tour. You are doing the roast tour.
1: Yes.
0: I didn't know you were a barbed tongue.
1: Girl, I've never roasted anyone in my life, so I can't wait. My favorite thing, the one thing that I said about this tour is I can't wait to see what these queens say about me. They don't know who the hell I am. Like, they don't know much about me, so they're going to be like, look at you, you little, that means nothing, lady.
0: And then the drag roast tour is at ITD in the dark, events.com, touring all over. Are you sleeping, babe? You are so busy.
1: No, who needs to sleep
0: when you're dead?
1: Exactly.
0: And then, of course, you can catch you on the road later in the year with
1: Fountain Lakes Live. Oh, it's the jam-packed next few months coming up, and I can't wait. Come along for the ride.
0: You are such a star. I love you. I love watching your trajectory, and everything you touch turns to gold. So congratulations. You deserve the world, my darling.
1: Thank you. Can't wait to see you on the television screens by me through to you eyeballs at UBQ.
0: Yeah, deal. I just love you, Art Simone. You're going to do Down Under proud. You can catch our full chat on the Joel Creasy Show podcast. Up next, let's whip around the country to hear what's on this weekend from our Nova fam.
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0: the Joel Creasy Show on Nova. It's Thursday, which means it's basically the weekend. I say that every day, but today, time for this.
1: Our Nova family around the country are here to tell you what's happening in your city this weekend. Let's whip it. It's Joel's Retro Metro Whip.
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3: Well, thank you, Joel. Hey, it's Tim here, live from Sydney. Now, if you're a ho-ho-ho, then listen up, all right? Because Christmas in July is taking place at The Rocks. A massive European-style winter festival with food stalls, a fire pit cinema, mulled wine, and even, yes, falling snow. Or if you're feeling a little more wee-wee-wee, the Bastille Festival is also taking place at, you guessed it, The Rocks. It's the place to be. More markets, food and drink. Less festive and more French. Petit miam. That's French for yum. Over to you, Chrissy.
4: Thanks, Marcus. Hello. My name is Elder Chrissy Swan. Hey, it's just like they sing in the opening lyrics to the Book of Mormon, which, by the way, closes this Sunday at the Princess Theatre. If you haven't seen it, you simply must. It's from the creators of South Park. It's the perfect show for those who just love musicals and even those on the fence. It's filthy fabulous and funny. What more could you ever want? If that's not up your alley, maybe you're in the mood for a little bit of food. Well, I've got you sorted because the Little Food Market is on at the Royal Exhibition Building all weekend starting tomorrow, bringing together culinary creators from all corners of Australia. We're talking coffee, cheese, wine, pizza, all the major food groups definitely represented in that quartet. Anyway, that's enough from me. Take it away, Brizzy.
5: Thank you, beautiful Chrissy Swan. It is Maddie Rowe here in Brizzy. Well, it's festival aplenty, it seems, as this Friday and Saturday, the Brisbane Gin Festival is in town with a tasty mix of Aussie gin distillers keen for you to sample their craft gin. How does the expression go? Eat, sleep, gin, repeat? Yeah, I think that's it. Or perhaps you're feeling a bit more off-road, in which case the BMX Racing World Championships are for you. 3,000 riders from across the globe are competing for world titles and the coveted rainbow jersey. Either way, you're sure for a BM excellent weekend. Enjoy. What's on in Adelaide?
6: Hey, it's Jodie in Adelaide. Joel, I know you're going to love this one. Heathers the Musical is playing at Her Majesty's Theatre, featuring epic vocals, proper laughs and plenty of teen angst as well. And while you're in town, you should check out Illuminate Adelaide. So it's lighting up the city streets at the moment, laneways and architecture, with a program of free ticketed events and turning the place into an immersive after dark playground of art, light, music and technology. And we know you love immersive after night communities. As they say in Heathers, lick it up, baby, lick it up, wrap us up, Perth.
7: 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No, really. 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Or if you'd rather see, well, a literal score, then this Saturday, the Wallabies take on Italy at HBF Park. 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And yeah, we have food and wine here too. 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
0: Cheers, guys. Blackers, Chrissy, Maddie, Jody, and Sean. Huge weekend ahead. I'll be back tomorrow with Style Sensation, Queer Eyes, Bobby Burke. Stick around. The Chrissy's One Show is up next.
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31: 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Berkshire Park, look out for a multi-vehicle crash on Richmond Road near St Mary's Road, causing heavy congestion in both directions. Sutherland, two-car crash eastbound on the Princes Highway at Oak Road, closing two lanes. Bass Hill, a two-car crash eastbound on the Hume Highway approaching Johnston Road, also closing one lane. Freedom's flash sale is on now. 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Must end Monday, only at Freedom. Shower or two today with tops of 18 degrees. Right now it's 16 degrees on Sydney's Nova 96.9.
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3: Good afternoon, I'm Heidi Tiltons with your 2pm headlines. Super funds are warning the PM to keep his hands off Aussie retirement savings after he indicated the $4.5 trillion pool could become a national asset. Anthony Albanese has urged the sector to invest more money in local corporate debt markets so they can be used for nation building. Questions today about why it took a major healthcare provider 3 weeks to tell patients their confidential records had been hacked. As many as 60 GP and skin cancer clinics operated by Partnered Health have been caught up in the breach. Former US President Joe Biden has written a memoir about his time in the White House. It will be released in November, just weeks after the crucial midterm elections. Health experts are calling for routine blood pressure screenings for kids as young as seven, following a rise in pediatric hypertension. And the Kardashians are mourning the death of their longtime bodyguard in a traffic accident. Mason Haynes protected Kim, Kanye and Chris, along with several other A-listers, and was part of Kim's security detail when she was robbed in Paris. And you're up to date on Nova.
4: South Australia brings you the simple pleasure of staring into space. Out here, among the world's darkest skies, it suddenly becomes so clear to see. All those big, fancy and important distractions are but specks of dust in the continuum of time. Now that should put a twinkle in your eye. South Australia. Celebrate the simple pleasures.
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6: Welcome to the best day of the week.
1: Thursday is upon us, Swanee.
6: Thursday. I've got a message for the day. I just heard it then as I was walking in. Because we work in a, I'm going to say, a questionable area where there are a lot of people with their own sort of challenges.
1: Yes.
6: And sometimes it's dangerous. But on occasions like today, it's turned out to be quite philosophical.
1: What did they say?
6: Somebody yelled right in my face, "Nobody cares!" And initially I go,
1: how negative?
6: I go, how negative? But actually, if you believe that, it sets you free.
1: Yeah, you're right.
6: Because it is true. Nobody does care. And what that means is you're free to do whatever you want.
1: Live your life.
6: There's the message for you from, you know, a person that was knocking away invisible birds.
1: Happy Thursday to them. Hey, after 3 o'clock in Chrissy's Quizzy, we have your exclusive Nova Red Room invites stuffed inside the bum bag. But before 3 o'clock, Swanee, today we have Benson Boone tickets. So when you hear Benson Boone, dial 13 24 10, and we could be sending you to see him backflip in front of your very eyes.
6: That would be a wild concert.
1: Taylor Swift here at Nova.

0: What a song.
1: Mystic Jack.
0: Yeah.
1: I think she'll release a new album before the end of the year.
0: Mystic Chrissy, I think she's going to have a baby.
1: What?
0: I know.
1: Nah, surely not.
0: I just feel like it's something that she would do. Surprise us.
1: I really hope you're wrong.
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0: I have so enjoyed these challenges set by Maggie Beer herself for me to take recipes that I make all the time and try and incorporate a Maggie Beer product. I've absolutely loved it.
1: And you've flourished here at the Nova Kitchen today because it smells unbelievable in this studio.
0: Well, can I tell you, winter is like soup's time to shine, and soup and salad are my two favourite food groups, and one obviously leans towards summer and one leads towards winter, and I just feel like such an idiot that I've never used the Maggie Beer natural chicken stock in my soups because I love a soup.
1: Mm.
0: I had a hankering for minestrone specifically.
1: Which is the only soup I will add that I actually like.
0: Well, this is great news because the minute I got off the plane from Japan, I made a minestrone and I made it with Maggie Beer's natural chicken stock, right? But I've got an added little hack.
1: Okay.
0: Because what happens when you make a minestrone, because it's got potato and pasta in it.
1: Mm.
0: My God, I'm salivating. You know, the next day and the day after, the liquid kind of disappears because it goes into the pasta and the potato. Yeah. So what you do is you reheat it sort of as a base, right? And then you top it up with more Maggie Beer's natural chicken stock.
1: And it's in a pouch. I love a pouch.
0: So do I. Anyway, I've brought it in for you today. It's got my added bonus of cheese. I like a lot of cheese in my minestrone, and I'm going to hand it over to you.
1: I don't think when Mum makes minestrone, she puts cheese in it.
0: Well, I don't think many people do. That's why I call it a minestrone, because, you know, I'm sure Italian people are going to be very mad with
1: Hey, whilst you are in your cars listening, dial 132410 if you'd like to win a $250 Maggie Beer prize pack.
0: And while we're getting that call, I'm going to hand this minestrone over to you. Have a go. I did have a little roll for you, a little kind of, a handmade artisanal roll with a whole lot of butter, but I don't know where it went.
1: And I'm back on the Strad Post Europe, so.
0: Actually, I might have eaten it. Have a crack of that. It needs to be a bit hotter and then the cheese melts a bit more.
1: Yum.
0: How good is it?
1: Yeah, you can. That stock is elite.
0: And then I've got the fresh parsley from my garden on the top, and I pulled the whole plant out of the ground. Another little tip, you know, yum. Maggie Beer's verjuice, you know that?
1: Yes, that you love.
0: What I like to do as well is just toss a little bit of that on the top and it cuts. It just gives a little bit of zing.
1: Okay.
0: It's really great.
1: I just like to say verjuice.
0: So do I.
1: What a word.
0: Sort of rude. Who have we got? We've got Alison. Hello.
3: Hello.
0: How you going, Alison?
3: I'm good. How are you?
0: Good. Do you just love soup weather and Maggie Beer's bits and bobs?
3: Yeah, of course. Same as you.
0: Yeah, good. Oh, yeah, I made a minestrone out of it. It's excellent. Now, I've forgotten how this competition works.
1: Literally just for getting on air, Alison, you have won $250 worth of Maggie Beer goodies.
3: Oh, my God, that's amazing. Thank you.
0: Alison, when it arrives, you're just going to be beside yourself. But if there's anything in there that you don't exactly know how to use to the best of its ability, just give me a call. I'm always here, 132410.
1: Also, whilst we're on the topic of Maggie Beer, does she have an OAM? Because I think she should.
0: I think she should. I think she does. I'm sure she does. For services to stock.
1: So exactly right, to services of stock.
0: And fig ice cream.

0: listening to the Chrissy Swan Show on Nova. I'm freshly back from Japan.
1: Konnichiwa.
0: Konnichiwa. Ohayo gozaimasu.
1: Sayonara.
0: It's so funny. There's a suburb in Tokyo called Asakusa, and it's spelt Asakusa. So phonetically, Asakusa. But yeah. You don't pronounce the U, and because I'm basically a local, I know that it's called Asakusa. Anyway, I heard a conversation on the plane on the way home where these Australians were going, "Oh, we stayed in Asakusa."

0: And
1: we
0: really liked Asakusa. And anyway, Leo and I, because I, it's actually my second trip this year. The first time I took Kit, my middle son, and I loved it so much and got to know him so much better.
1: Yeah, that's so nice, a forced fortnight together.
0: Man, it was, it is magical, and I recommend it to anybody with children. I really do.
1: Yeah.
0: Because you get to see a side of them that you never see, and equally, they get to see a side of you that,
1: yeah,
0: you know, you haven't been able to show because you're so busy working and making sure that they do their chores and all that sort of boring,
1: being miserable
0: rubbish. Yeah, exactly. So Leo and I gave each other a knowing look, like novices. Everybody knows it's a sucks up. But we did a whole lot of travelling within within Japan. So Western Japan, still on Honshu and stuff, but we went to Hiroshima and we caught trains and I hired a car and we did a road trip around Okayama, and it was just the best trip. But on one of the Shinkansen legs, I can't remember where, it would have been somewhere to Osaka and then a transfer, the trains are fabulous, like incredible, and you're allowed to eat whatever you want. In fact, they encourage it before you get on the train. There's all of these like bento boxes available and all of that. So,
1: really?
0: Yeah, yeah.
1: Are people respectful and like, do they properly dispose of their litter, et cetera?
0: Well, somebody comes around every half an hour or hour with a big bag and you put your rubbish in there, you know. It's
1: magic.
0: And yes, they are respectful always.
1: Yeah.
0: So I said to Leo, we had about 15 minutes before the train arrived, and I said to him, look, it's a long trip. This was a big one. It was like 4 hours. And I said, I'm going to go and get a couple of snacks, you know, nothing too much because we had just eaten. And anyway, I went to the convenience store, and I bought a few things. And I thought it was quite a modest amount, actually. But the...
1: Your idea of modest already, I know, is ridiculous and could feed a classroom of grade one kids.
0: Apparently you are correct, because I have the girl that served me gave me enough serviettes to clean up the faces of the amount of people that she thought that I was buying for. And I've popped them in the side of my handbag and carried them all over Japan to show you.
1: Oh my God. I was not wrong. That's like 12,
0: this
1: no, 15.
0: Is how many she gave me. This. I was buying for me and one other, and she's given me 1, 2, 3, 4, 5, 6, 7, 8, 9, 10, 11, 12
1: wow.
0: individual.
1: Was Leo shocked by how much stuff you bought, or is he used to it?
0: No, he's like, where's the rest of it?
1: Not enough. Hey, coming up before 3 o'clock, we have tickets to give away to Benson Boone.
0: Yes.
1: His Wanted Man tour is heading down under. When you hear him, dial 13 24 10. But next, Chrissy's Chupa Chups tune. Register via the Nova Player app if you'd like to play.

0: yeah. You're listening to the Chrissy Swan Show on Nova. That is a very good part of that song to really let rip to.
1: I saw a TikTok the other day of someone uploading her mum, and she was British.
0: Yeah.
1: And they were listening to Robin's Dancing on My Own. And the mum's going, nah, I like the original better. I like the original better.
0: How dare.
1: How dare. Yeah.
2: 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Chrissy's Chupa Chups tune.
0: Well, if you think that I'm only going to be singing that song that we just enjoyed from Callum, his name?
1: Scott.
0: Scott, then you'd be wrong because I've got another one up my sleeve. Hello, Liz.
3: Hello, hello.
0: How excited would you be to go to the Gold Coast with your family on a holiday valued at $5,000?
3: Woo! So excited. The best mum I will be.
0: It would be. How old are your kids?
3: Okay, so they're 7 and 8, so they're old enough to remember now, and they've never been before, so.
0: Oh, my God.
3: I'm ready.
0: You are definitely going to the Worlds if you win this.
1: Absolutely.
3: Mm-hmm.
1: And Liz, so far there are only other people in the running. Let me explain to you how this works. Chrissy is going to fill her mouth with Chupa Chups lollies, and whilst doing so, I'm going to ask her to sing a song, a mystery tune, if you will. If you can guess the tune that she's singing, we will put you in the running.
3: Oh, gosh. Okay.
1: And
0: My God, I'm so thrilled because these are my favourite of the lollies, the Chupa Chups puffies.
1: And are they strawberry and cream?
0: They taste like a strawberry and cream lollipop.
1: They smell so good.
0: Oh, my God, they're so good.
1: Hey, Tom has just let me know, Liz, that you are our final person in the draw. So you've got a 1 in 3 chance at winning this trip to the Gold Coast tomorrow.
3: Okay. Pressure.
1: No pressure.
0: Alrighty. I am now, I'm going to put them all in my mouth.
1: And whilst you are putting it in your mouth, Swanny. Gonna hold up a piece of paper that says the song of what you'll be singing. Keep going. I was really.
4: I can't remember how it starts.
1: I'm working late.
4: I'm looking for my finger.
1: Any idea, Liz?
3: Yes, I think I do. I got it.
4: What is it?
3: Is it Sabrina Carpenter Espresso?
4: It is! Well,
3: yes!
1: Liz,
3: oh my God.
1: You are in the running for this trip to the Gold Coast.
3: Thank you.
1: Swanee, you probably overstuffed there. I'm not going to lie.
0: I think I did, yes. Yes.
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6: Most things, but we also quite enjoy disagreeing on things.
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6: I wouldn't say that. 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
25: 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Mum and Dad said they're coming around. 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Oh, you're not going to believe it. 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Yeah. 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

0: Benson Boone, you are on the Chrissy Swan Show on Nova. That was the great Benson Boone. Everybody loves him.
1: The great backflipper. Swanee, he is bringing his Wanted Man tour to Australia. Pre-sale is on now with all tickets on sale next Tuesday from 2 p.m. For details, head to frontiertouring.com.
0: I feel like you've got something else to say about this show, Jack.
1: I do, Swanee. We have a double pass to give away right now. And Swanee, would you do the honours of announcing who is winning these tickets? Because there is a full board.
0: It starts with the letter L and it ends with the letter Oren. Hello, Lauren.
2: Oh, my God.
0: You get your pale blue unitard out, my friend. You are going to see Benson Boone live.
2: Oh, my God. I'm so ready. I love him.
0: Have you got a hot date to take with you?
2: Oh, I don't, but I think I'll take my nephew because he loves him so much.
0: And how old is he?
2: He's just turned 16, so it'll be his birthday
0: present.
2: That
0: is perfect, perfect, perfect, perfect.
1: Have the best time, Loz.
3: Chrissy's clickbait.
0: Look, I just want to talk about Harry Styles all the time, and I can get a connection any old how, because Lenny Kravitz is about to be his father-in-law.
1: How sick is that?
0: That is so sick.
1: It just feels right.
0: I do think that, you know, yes, I'm sure that they're in love, Zoe Kravitz and Harry Styles. There's no doubt about that. Did you see them frolicking on the heath in London?
1: Did.
0: Yeah, yeah. And I'm very happy for them. But I do think that the fact that Lenny Kravitz is her dad might have gotten her over the edge with,
1: Harry.
0: With the whole engagement, yeah.
1: Yeah, made her just that little bit cooler. But, I mean, she already is so cool, Zoe Kravitz.
0: She's so cool. She's so cool. And what a cool couple.
1: Yeah.
0: So Lenny Kravitz has explained to Men's Health why he works out in leather pants. I just want to do a side note here. He's on the front cover of this magazine. He is in his 60s. How on earth?
1: He looks 21. He looks like an elite athlete at 21.
0: Yes. And he's got the abdomen of an insect. Like a crustacean.
1: It's not even a six-pack, Swanee. It's an eight-pack.
0: I'm counting it. It's an eight-pack. And not like, you know, airbrushed. It's extraordinary anyway. And he says that he gets that way because that's how he is.
1: So he's not jabbing and injecting anything?
0: No, and he hasn't been tracking his progress. There's nothing on his Fitbit that says, get up and move, you lazy bastard. But this is very interesting. He works out in leather and denim because that's what he wears all the time on tour, on stage. And it means that if that's all he's got, he can still work out.
1: Smart man.
0: He is a smart man. Also, he doesn't weigh himself. He doesn't measure himself. He says, I can gauge everything by how I am in my pants. I bet you can. he says, if my pants are a little tight, I know I'm getting out of shape. He has got the best back catalogue of tracks.
1: I love this song, sick. What's your favourite?
0: My favourite is a weird one. It's a duet between him and Mick Jagger from the Rolling Stones. It's called Use Me. And I think it's a cover, actually. This is the Mick bit, but then Lenny comes in.
1: Cool.
0: How good is it?
1: I feel like I want to go drive in the American Outback.
0: Yes.
1: With the window down.
0: Oh, can we? Let's do it.
1: We totally should.
0: Oh, no. That reminds me of Thelma and Louise. We'd have to come across a cliff and just fly off.
1: As long as we're in a chic car, I'm fine with it.
0: Now, let's talk about Belmont Camelli. He is the breakout star from Off Campus. I still haven't seen it.
1: Garrett is his character's name. But I am halfway through watching it, Swanee.
0: When there's a huge TV show like this and like that other one that our friend Aaron keeps watching.
1: Heated Rivalry.
0: It feels like you don't actually have to sit through the entire series to know exactly what's going on.
1: Totally.
0: Anyway, his girlfriend, Raina Morris, has a message for everybody that is sliding into the DMs of her family. Now, I didn't know that this was a thing, that, you know, people that are huge fans of a star, an actor, like they are of Belmont, track down the girlfriend and then track down the girlfriend's family who have nothing to do with anything and say weird things in the DMs.
1: Yeah, I've got a friend who has a high-profile husband, Swanee, and it's like, when there's a fandom of, I bet Travis Kelce gets it. When there's a fandom of, like, people that love someone so much, they always go for the partner, like, to on the attack about everything and anything. It's most bizarre.
0: But, like, the partner's brother.
1: Yeah, see, that's weird.
0: That's very, very weird. Anyway, this girlfriend has said just very, very calmly, if you are a fan of my boyfriend, yay, please stop messaging my family members. They are so confused. Write it in your diary and then go on a walk instead. Love you.
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22: The M5 about 36 minutes westbound from the airport tunnel through to the Preston slip. Continuing 10 minutes in Preston's for the Hume motorway south towards Campbelltown at Norellan Road. Slowing in Marylands for the M4 westbound from Woodville Road through to the Cumberland Highway. A build-up in Old Toongabby for Old Windsor Road westbound approaching Powers Road. Congestion in Rose Hill for James Roos Drive south just past the Parramatta River. 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T's and C's apply. Taking a look at the weather tonight, a possible wet one down to 15. Tomorrow, get your brollies ready, a shower or two with a top of 18. Right now, it's 18 degrees on Sydney's Nova 96.9.
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24: Good afternoon, I'm Heidi Tiltons. One of the nation's largest healthcare providers has apologised after a cyber attack exposed the private records of patients from at least 21 clinics around the country. Partnered Health was hacked 3 weeks ago, notifying patients overnight that their personal details, Medicare numbers, referrals and diagnostic results have been accessed. The number of animals known to have contracted bird flu on the Australian mainland has now risen to 15. CSIRO testings confirmed the disease in a petrol found at Hawk's Nest, north of Newcastle. All cases have been wild seabirds in coastal locations. Anthony Albanese is skipping this year's Garma Festival in Arnhem Land as he prepares to take a break. The PM's revealed he's currently battling the flu, telling the ABC he hasn't taken a single day off since last year.
25: I haven't had a day off all year. And this weekend, in a few days, I'll be in another remote part of the Northern Territory. Garma isn't the only festival that's taken place.
24: Aussie researchers have developed a new tool which can be used to detect potentially toxic methanol in alcohol. The laser-based technology can detect contamination in unopened spirit bottles. And Sam Neill's manager has confirmed the Jurassic Park star died of pneumonia. Family and friends of the 78-year-old film icon are preparing to lay him to rest in a small memorial service on his farm in New Zealand. Now let's see what's happening on Nine News tonight.
26: Thanks, Heidi. I'm Peter Overton. In Nine News, a body found outside a burning Glenmore Park home, his son arrested. Why children as young as seven need their blood pressure checked. Deep in space, inside the Macquarie Park lab, building the world's most powerful telescopes. And it's not coming home, the offensive act from Argentina after knocking England out of the World Cup. Nine News, your news nightly at 6 on 9 and 9 now.
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0: Rolling into your 3 o'clock hour. Don't worry, we've only got an hour to put up with us. And then we're heading over to Fitzy Ripper and Kate. Hey, there's been an addition to the bum bag, Jack.
1: What is in there?
0: You're going to love this so much.
1: I feel like I'm not.
0: You know how, I feel like you're not too. You know how my glasses are always dirty, like so dirty, revolting.
1: Yes. Like, it's hard to look at you sometimes. I can't see your eyeballs through all the fingerprint marks.
0: And imagine how hard it is on the other side of the glasses. Look what I've got attached to my little hook inside the bum bag.
1: Is that like a siren? Like, if you're in danger?
0: No.
1: A help button?
0: Well, no, but I probably need one of them. It's like a little feather duster, like a blackboard duster. Bought it in Japan because I'm insufferable. And it is always in my bum bag and it shines up my lenses and I'm never without it. And now I can see clearly. I can see clearly now. I've got my little blackboard duster.
1: It's like a mini whiteboard marker.
0: Look at that.
1: I've never seen them in Australia.
0: No, I know.
1: Specsavers, get onto that.
0: Japanese, they know me. They know what I need.
1: They do. Hey, coming up before 4 o'clock, Sweeping Statements returns. Oh. It's been like a month since I've gotten unpopular. I'm excited about
0: this. Thanks for the reminder because I need some audio to support my claim.
1: Next, though, Chrissy's Quizzy, 13 24 10, if you'd like to play.

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0: I buried the lead there, didn't I? I said let's give away a bum bag, but more importantly, let's give away a bum bag full of invites to see Rule live in Nova's Red Room presented by Westpac. Hello, Natalie.
4: Hello.
0: You're doing the school pickup, isn't it? Just the gift that keeps on giving.
4: Oh, it's the best part of the day for sure.
0: How long have you got until your sentence is complete?
4: Maybe 5 minutes, yes.
0: Well, there you go. All right, you are up against Kate. Hello, Katie.
5: Hello.
0: You're doing a few errands. Good on you. I did that this morning. It involved going to the post office. I felt very in control. What are you doing?
5: I had to buy a new piping bag. I'm icing some cupcakes for a friend's birthday.
0: Oh, gosh, I hope you use it. I always buy them and never, ever use them because they're too hard.
6: Also, what a wholesome afternoon.
0: So wholesome.
6: I love it, Kate. Let's get to the quiz. And, hey, if one of you ladies wins these invites and is not from Melbourne, we will be putting you up at the Ritz-Carlton Melbourne, Australia's leading luxury hotel. 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
0: Your names are your buzzers, Nat and Kate. It's the best of five, meaning the first person to get three answers correct wins the game, gets the bum bag, and gets to go see Rule live in Nova's Red Room, presented by Westpac. Question number one. Argentina has advanced to the FIFA World Cup, defeating whom?
4: Natalie.
0: Yes, Nat?
4: Eight. England.
0: It is England.
6: Was anyone up in your household, Swanee, at 5 a.m.?
0: God, no.
6: I thought maybe Leo would get into the World Cup.
0: Well, yes, I would have thought so too, because he was certainly scouting out a sports bar in Roppongi.
6: Obsessed.
0: To watch one of the games when we were away.
6: I'm actually excited for the final Monday morning purely because we get to see this halftime show with Madonna and Shakira and Justin Bieber, and it's going to be epic.
0: Oh, don't worry. I've seen you on television saying the reason you're excited is because you get to
6: get at 5 a.m. on Monday.
0: Question number two. What is the world's largest rainforest?
5: Hey.
0: Yes, Kate?
5: The Amazon.
0: It is the Amazon. That's one apiece. Question number three. 13 years ago today, this song was released by Zendaya. What is it called? Is that Zendaya as in the actress?
6: Yes, and I had no idea that this song even existed.
0: Oh, I know the song, but I have never put two and two together that it's the actress.
6: Shocked.
0: Does anybody know what that's called?
4: Nope.
0: It is called Replay. Nope. Question number four. How many players are there in a standard orchestra string quartet?
5: Kate.
0: Yes, Kate.
5: Four.
0: Correct.
6: Alrighty, question five is for the win, Kate.
0: The Odyssey hits cinemas.
5: Kate.
0: Yes, Kate.
5: Anne Hathaway.
0: Correct. Well, question was named someone that appears in it. Well done, Kate. We will see you at Rule live in Nova's Red Room.
4: Well done.
5: Thank you.
0: Make sure you bring some cakes.
6: Yes, yum.

0: minute since we've done this.
1: Swan's sweeping statements.
0: Oh, yeah, it's time to get unpopular. What is your sweeping statement, your unpopular opinion? You can voice it here, 132410, without any fear of retribution.
2: My notes app is full for this segment because we haven't played for 4 weeks.
0: Yeah.
2: I'm so excited to roll them all out for Q3 and Q4.
0: I mean, mine's very niche today.
2: Okay.
0: But are we ready to go?
2: Yeah.
0: Okay. So my sweeping statement is Paula Abdul cannot sing. All right. Now, I've thought this for a very long time, since 1988 when I first heard her debut single, Forever Your Girl. And I thought, what business does this woman have singing?
2: Very thin is the word I want to use. Tinny and thin.
0: She can't sing. Next.
3: All my heart, all the joy. Oh, baby, baby, please. Hurry, hurry, love, come.
0: Hey, by the way, great filter with Keanu Reeves.
2: Also, outside of her vocals, I do love

0: It's like she's behind a couple of glass walls.
1: She just cannot sing. And the reason is she is not a singer. She was a world-class choreographer and dancer.
0: Well, that's how I was first introduced to her.
1: Exactly. Janet Jackson, everything. Like, amazing, amazing. And obviously, one record exec in the 80s went, hang on, she can move. Pop stars need to move and dance. She obviously moves better than anybody. Who cares if she can't sing? Let's give her a recording contract. No shade, Paula. I do love you, but you can't sing.
0: Tom, was Paula Abdul on So You Think You Can Dance? Wait, use your mic. Tell me.
1: Use your words.
2: The US.
0: Okay, US, the US. Yeah. I just remember always thinking she was a choreographer, and then I remember feeling like a village idiot when I found out she was a singer.
1: Yeah.
0: All right,
1: she was, because she's not a singer.
0: My sweeping statement is sort of inexplicable. Once I deliver it, I have no,
1: no further comments.
0: No further comments.
1: Okay, great.
0: And no real juice to back it up.
1: Okay, approach the bench.
0: Face masks on planes are gross.
1: What, the blindfolds?
0: No, face masks, as in like a hydrating face mask.
1: Oh.
0: A sheet.
1: Oh, people that put on a sheet mask.
0: I think sheet masks on planes are just gross. And I don't know why, but I'm just like, ugh. We've been in this cylinder for 11 hours.
1: Yes.
0: And you are now, with all the air and whatever is flying through the air, all the particles, God knows what.
1: Yes.
0: You're now somehow going to like smush that into your face.
1: Yes, obviously you saw that, and that's when you took to the first class bar and spent the rest of the flight there. There's no masks there.
0: There are no masks there.
1: Oh, no, and no other passengers, but which is nice for you.
0: There is. Shivers Regal, though. 13, 24, 10. What is your sweeping statement, your unpopular opinion? Maybe it's about business class or first class. I'll join in on that chat.
1: Of course you will.
0: Just for sharing with us today, we are going to give you a double pass to The Odyssey because it is in cinemas today. Tempest City with Self Aware for your Thursday on The Chrissy Swan Show.

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1: Let's get the party started. See you at the bar, you was hardly talking. That's when I knew that your heart was scarring. Friends to lovers need a part to star in. Like, wait, babe, let me

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2: Swan's sweeping statements.
1: 13 24 10. Give us a call. We got a double pass to go and see brand new blockbuster, The Odyssey, for you. Mine is Paula Abdul cannot sing,
3: and mine is that those hydrating sheet masks are just disgusting when used on planes. I don't know why, but when people whip them out after a 10-hour flight, I just think you're jamming, like, gross air into your pores.
1: When you saw that happen on your flight home from Europe, did you go, I'm going to straight to the first class bar?
3: I did.
1: And it's all your fault, Sonia. Hello, Laura. What is your sweeping statement?
4: Hello. My sweeping statement is that Parmesan cheese, especially the rind, does belong in a minestrone soup.
1: Amen, no girl. Amen. And do you know what? I save the rinds from my Parmesan and I put them in everything. I put them in my spaghetti bolognese.
4: Yummo.
1: The problem is, though, sometimes you forget to, you know, take them out, and then your guests or your kids go, have you put in somebody's heel? In this sauce.
4: But that heel tastes delicious.
1: The heel's the
3: gross.
1: Best part.
3: Gross, Laura. Hey, and if you're wondering what we're talking about there, Swanee did bring a beautiful minestrone soup into the studio at the start of the show. Grab the podcast from the Nova Player app
1: yes,
3: to hear that.
1: Yes, you must, Laura. You're off to see The Odyssey. Hello, James.
5: How are you guys going?
1: Yeah, good, really mate. Good. What's your sweeping statement?
5: Well, my sweeping statement is there is something wrong with people who wear sunglasses inside.
1: I agree.
5: Especially people who wear sunglasses while they're talking to you.
1: Do you say something like, can you take your glasses off?
5: Well, no, I kind of rely on them to have the sense to take it off, because it's rude, but they don't. And then I'm like, well, I can't. What's the point in saying anything? I can't save you. You're ruined, clearly.
3: But James,
1: you're ruined, clearly.
3: I'm often ruined on a Sunday when I'm hungover, and we could be in the darkest of pubs, and best believe my black sunnies are not coming off.
5: Right. Well, see, now that's different. You have a reason, but a lot of the time that people don't have a good reason, they're just being rude.
3: Yeah,
1: just fine. I find that I can't see if I have sunglasses on.
3: Yeah, but sometimes sunnies complete the look.
1: It's true. Right. Who needs to see?
3: Exactly.
1: Who needs to see where you're going?
3: No, you can't see through your glasses anyway.
1: You're absolutely right. But with sunglasses, I feel like I just get, and caps the same.
3: Oh, really?
1: I can't, yeah, I feel like I'm knocking into stuff. I just can't. It's terrible. I wonder if I'm alone in that.
3: James, you have a double pass to The Odyssey in cinemas today. Yeah, we should do a phoner on that.
1: We should.
3: If people are unable to wear caps.
1: Because it's the same thing. Like, I can't reverse with the radio on. I have to turn that. I have to turn that off. I can't see properly with the radio on.
3: Yeah, that's... I think that's the whole spicy stuff in their brain.
1: Is it?
3: Yeah.
1: Yeah.
3: Let's go to Jasmine on 13, 24, 10.
1: It's the magic. Hello, Jasmine.
6: Hello.
1: Please,
6: how are you?
1: Please tell me your sweeping statement. I'm excited about this.
6: Okay. So my sweeping statement is I don't think that you should keep any bins within the house.
1: Okay. Oh. So tell me. Obviously, you have a kitchen and often they have like a drawer or a space for a bin.
6: Yeah.
1: Yours
6: yeah,
1: is just... empty. Where do you put your rubbish?
6: Yeah, so if it smells like if we eat something and there's food, I would put it in the outside bin. But if it's just general rubbish, we keep a bag on the end of the bench and at the end of the day it goes in the outside bin. I just am not interested in having rubbish build up.
1: Jasmine, can I give you the tip of the century?
6: Yeah.
1: Have you heard of an incinerator?
6: Oh, yes, I have heard of this.
1: Google it. It will change your life. It means that there is nothing stinky ever in your bin.
6: I don't know.
1: Oh, no, I know.
3: Chrissy knows.
1: I know, Jasmine. I've had them installed in rental properties at my own expense because I cannot live without them. Trust me, you need one. Get the biggest. It even chews up chicken bones. Thank you so much for your call. You're off to see The Odyssey. Hello, Kelly.
7: Hi, guys. Welcome back.
3: Thanks, Kel.
1: We're so thrilled to be here.
7: My sweeping statement is I think Tesla drivers are the worst drivers on the road.
1: Kelly, these are fighting words. You know that those things are basically automated and they can ram you next time you're crossing the road.
7: I know, they've got so many bells and whistles, you think they'd know how to drive. They're like the new age Volvo drivers.
3: Hey, Kel, you are going to see The Odyssey, which is in cinemas today. Enjoy that.
7: Excellent, I will.
3: How do you feel about electric cars in general, Kel?
7: I don't like them. Hybrid's okay, but electric, no.
1: Oh, just I love a woman that knows her own mind.
3: Tame Impala on Nova.

0: we're on. You're listening to the Chrissy Swan Show on Nova. I'm about to tell you a little story about Matty Healy from the 1975. But before that, I just want to ask you, Jack. Let's say you get married or stuff, but that's not going to happen.
1: Nah.
0: Just say you have a huge party.
1: Yeah, that's happening.
0: Your 30th, for example.
1: Exactly.
0: I've already got my dress earmarked.
1: Oh, great.
0: Still haven't worn it. My glittery one that we bought together in Brisbane for the Logies, then I never got invited again.
1: Perfect.
0: Despite being on television still. I just think it's so odd, isn't it?
1: Who have you heard?
0: Like, I hosted an entire show last year and the year before that, and I still don't get invited. Who have I done dirty? Someone. I want to know, you're organising a big party and you can have any band play. Who would it be?
1: Rufus Du Sol.
0: You wanker. This is the Chrissy Swan Show
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4: In Lansdowne, heavy for the Hume Highway, heading west towards the Meccano set. Some usual peak hour traffic for the M5 westbound from Reevesby through to Moorbank at Moorbank Avenue. Bumper to bumper in Liverpool for the Hume Highway southbound approaching Hoxton Park Road. It's about 26 minutes for the M2 westbound from the Lane Cove Tunnel to the M7 merge. And congestion in Darlinghurst on the Eastern Distributors south towards Moore Park. There's so much to see on Netflix this weekend. Thrills with I Will Find You, Mystery with Enola Holmes 3, and The Timeless Charm of Little House on the Prairie. What will you discover next on Netflix? Having a look at the weather tonight, a wet one down to 15. Tomorrow, a shower or two with a top of 18. Right now, it's 18 degrees on Sydney's Nova 96.9.
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0: Now, Matty Healy came to my consciousness because he did Taylor dirty.
2: I like the guy.
0: I wonder if he was invited to the wedding.
2: Absolutely not.
0: Anyway, he is getting married himself, which is lovely. It's good to know that hearts can heal, you know?
2: Yeah.
0: Hopefully he doesn't just ghost his fiancée and never return her calls like he did to Taylor.
2: I mean, that would be the only way to get rid of Taylor Swift, though, so I stand with Maddie.
0: I agree. She would be a bit like me in that she'd be like, why?
2: Why?
0: Yeah. Could you just tell me why?
2: Because you and your seven cats are insufferable.
0: That would do.
2: Yeah, okay.
0: And also, there's only two. Come on.
2: She's definitely got more. Well, now there's that little fur baby.
0: Now she's got a dog. I'm sorry. Nah. It doesn't suit her. It doesn't suit. That's clearly a Travis thing.
2: Absolutely. A white little fluffy dog. That's Trav.
0: It's quite a big dog.
2: Yeah. But it's still... small and like Pomeranian.
0: You've never given me that one before. Oh, is it? Is that what you think? Anyway, Matty Healy has performed with a 1975, that's his band, by the way, a 1975 tribute band at his own stag do.
2: I love this.
0: It is very odd, I think.
2: Have a listen. You can't really make sense of it, but have a listen. He's lit.
0: So, I actually don't mind it. The band is called 9075 and it just sings 1975 songs.
2: Also, there they were singing 1975's best song to the sound. I do like, oh, Emma. Get Emma. Oh, my God.
0: What's wrong?
2: She just sounds like Corey.
0: Yeah. I sort of love that idea. It's a bit self-centred and odd, but also in the parlance of our times, how meta. Let's move on to The Odyssey. It is a massive film. I would love to see some films this weekend.
2: Well, I would too, Swanee, because there's the Olivia Wilde film you and I want to see.
0: The Invite, is that what it's called?
2: Yeah.
0: I can't wait to see that.
2: Same. But everybody keeps saying, oh, this Matt Damon, this Christopher Nolan's The Odyssey, it's the film of the year, it's the film of the year. And now that it's actually out, and I'm reading reviews, I think it actually could be. At first, I thought it was just PR spin.
0: But also, it's The Odyssey. Like, they're starting, they've got a head start. Yeah. It's like, you know, a story about the Bible being a good movie. Yeah. It's like, it's a pretty good book.
2: Yeah.
0: It's not a little white dog, but it's a good book. So I want to see The Invite and I want to see The Odyssey. And Matt Damon, he's an Australian now, essentially.
2: Basically, once you're attached to the Hemsworths, you're an Aussie.
0: Exactly. He has said that he's got one daughter that liked to throw shade and even she liked it.
3: I have one daughter who's really not reverential at all and loves to give me and that's really funny. She saw The Odyssey. And at the end of it, she actually turned to me and she said, Dad, I'm proud of you. She's never said anything like that because we joke around a lot. At that point, I was kind of like, I'm good. It was all worth it.
0: Yeah, job done. My kids have never said anything like that to me. They've gone, put your bum bag on.
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21: North ride for the M2, a truck and car collision northbound at Delhi Road. That's blocking lane 1 and the shoulder lane. That's sending traffic back into the Lane Cove Tunnel. We're still seeing delays on the Hume Motorway in Dedham Court northbound just past Brooks Road. That's from an earlier broken down truck. Traffic all the way back into Raby as a result. It's a 41-minute run time for the M4 westbound from the tunnel in Ashfield all the way through to Eastern Creek at the M7. Reports of an incident in Eastern Creek for Walgrove Road north towards the Great Western Highway. 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Weather-wise, a wet one tonight down to 15. Tomorrow, another wet one. Get your brollies ready with a top of 18. Right now, it's 17 degrees on Sydney's Nova 96.9.
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3: Good afternoon, I'm Heidi Tiltons. New South Wales has recorded its second case of the H5 bird flu strain in a seabird on the mid-north coast, bringing Australia's total to 15. The CSIRO today confirming samples taken from the giant petrel have returned a positive result. Experts are asking why it took more than 20 days for patients to be notified about a cyber breach on a network of GP and skin cancer clinics. Partnered Health has revealed personal and medical information may have been exposed when a malicious actor accessed its systems. The Liberal Party says it's considering all options to revive its struggling fortunes amid revelations gender quotas are once again being floated. Deputy Liberal Leader Jane Hume argues no solution should be ruled out to win back voters.
13: We'll consider all of the options that are put out there. But the most important thing is that the Liberal Party is ready to fight elections, is ready to fight elections, that our organisational wing is prepared for the work ahead of us because the work is so important.
3: New data shows surging construction costs are driving a rise in homeowner insurance premiums. Compare the Market research indicates home and contents quotes have increased on average by at least $300. And Gracie Abrams' star continues to rise. The singer has been announced as the face of Chanel's newest fragrance, Coco Mademoiselle Crush Absolue. Now let's see what's happening on Nine News tonight.
22: Thanks, Heidi. I'm Peter Overton. In Nine News, a body found outside a burning Glenmore Park home, his son arrested. Why children as young as seven need their blood pressure checked. Deep in space inside the Macquarie Park lab, building the world's most powerful telescopes. And it's not coming home, the offensive act from Argentina after knocking England out of the World Cup. Nine News, your news nightly at 6 on 9 and 9 Now.
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58: Jeez, we're rubbing the name in there, Tommy. That new intro is telling everybody what our names are.
59: Yeah, is it too much?
58: No, very clear on what
59: okay,
58: I'm
59: sure.
58: More.
59: I thought that was
58: Kate,
59: the directive.
58: Kate. World Cup is not coming home to England. We've learned that. Like yeah. Bloody me on a Saturday night, guys. It's not coming home.
60: Well, oh. Saturday
59: night.
60: Oh. We're going to talk about the World Cup next. But today is probably the anticipation. One of the most anticipated movies of all time drops today. The Odyssey. Christopher Nolan's.
58: Matt Damon.
60: Robert Pattinson. Tommy Holland's in there. Anne Hathaway. This cast is massive. Goes for 2 hours, 54 minutes.
59: Oh.
60: We're locked in. I'm locked in with the kids tomorrow morning, okay. 10 a.m. But it's filmed in IMAX as well. So if you're lucky enough to be in Melbourne or Sydney and get into the IMAX, that's where you watch it. But they're saying, I mean, Christopher Nolan's had some amazing movies, Inception, Dunkirk,
58: yep.
60: The Dark Knight, but this has rated the most for Christopher Nolan on Rotten Tomatoes. It's currently 98% with over 100 reviews already.
59: What?
60: So
58: that is huge.
60: Everybody is talking about it. Well, I think Matt Damon said this is the most enjoyable movie he's ever done, even though it was the hardest to film.
58: Can't wait.
60: But straight away he said to Nolan, I am in.
58: Yep, I love that. That's going
0: to
58: be massive.
0: I can't wait to see it. When am I going to be able to put an entire day aside
58: for IMAX?
0: 3 hours of movie.
58: Also today, more celebrities getting involved in next Tuesday's backyard cricket with the Prime Minister, which is going to be huge. But a full update on what happened at the World Cup overnight. For those that got up early to watch the game, England unfortunately did not win Argentina through to the final. We'll give you a bit more of an update just after this. Josh Flowers, Like a Prayer on Nova.

0: Like a Prayer. Tommy, we should play the original. Get that in there.
1: Love it.
0: Do that tomorrow for your Friday, heading into the weekend. Fitzy Whipper, Kate, thanks to Chemist Warehouse on your Thursday.
2: Can we have a drink of the cup of life? Let's talk World Cup this morning. It was unbelievable. For English, oh my gosh, as an Australian, I mean, don't get me wrong, I get a fair bit of an enjoyment out of this, but for English fans, for that first 80 minutes to know that you were 1-0 up, it was just unbelievable scenes. But anyone who watched the last 20 minutes of the match would know that Argentina were dominating so much that at some stage that they were going to score. And the Martinez boys, they both scored, got Argentina over the line 2-1 and rip the hearts out of every English person who thought that they were going through. To see some of the close-ups of English fans at the ground and how shattered they were.
0: That kid Fitz just sitting there in the crowd with his dad, and he's just got the makeup's running. With the tears down his cheeks.
3: Crushed. Poor kid.
2: Instagram count, the royal family. Let's talk the royals. Commiserations to Harry and the team. That's Harry Kane. While you three lions may be licking your wounds today, you remain the pride of a nation and will rise again.
0: Love that.
2: That was from Camilla. She's a big fan. And the Prince and Princess of Wales also posted today, Kate.
3: What did they say?
2: Started with gutted. Not really a royal word,
4: that's
2: mate.
4: Rough royal.
2: I do not like that.
4: Gutted.
2: As a fan of the monarchy, I don't like the word gutted. Gutted, England, you gave it everything, and we are all so proud of you. Thank you to everyone on and off the pitch for an incredible tournament. The fight and belief you have shown has inspired us all. F you, you Argentine.
0: Oh, no. I'm heading back to Wimbledon.
2: I said it all. You know what I was thinking the whole time and watching, like, Harry Kane was probably, and Jude Bellingham were the standout performers for England. I watch at the end of the game, who's going to go up to Messi and ask for his jersey? Mm. So Messi has this rule, Kate, right, that he doesn't do it out on the pitch. He picks someone and he approaches them after the game in the change rooms.
3: Oh, and a player from the other team.
2: A player from the other team. Because that jersey can be worth a lot of money. To give you a bit of perspective on that, there is a charity that's doing a auction at the moment. Global Citizen is the charity.
0: Yeah.
2: They're doing a special auction with Lionel Messi's jersey up for grabs, and they want to raise $100 million.
0: Oh, come on, that's ridiculous.
3: They're not going to get it.
0: No, they're not going to get it.
2: No, just for his jersey, they won't. So they've also thrown in, yes, please, Shakira's outfit from the halftime show.
0: You've got to be kidding me. Now I'm at 100, guys.
3: Oh, I'd bid on that. I actually didn't see her outfit. Like I'll have to have a Google.
0: So, can you get the Shakira outfit without the Messi jersey?
3: Yeah, just say, don't worry about it.
2: Do you know the connection with Shakira and the World Cup?
0: What is it again?
2: Because Shakira's Colombian, right? And I think she had tax evasion there for a while. She was in a fair bit of trouble. Do you know Shakira got married and had kids with a football player from Spain?
0: Yeah.
2: And he cheated on her. He was a World Cup hero a couple of World Cups ago, Kate.
3: Yeah.
2: They had children together.
0: Right.
2: And then he cheated on her. So that must be hard for Shakira to go back to the World Cup.
3: Well, I don't think so. I think that's why she's done it.
0: That's why she's selling the outfit.
2: Stuff you.
3: Well, don't you think? I mean, she's the real winner,
0: guys. She's owning it now. What about that photo that came out the other day of the brief dating history between Ronaldo and Paris Hilton?
3: What?
0: Yeah, but at the time, they went on a few dates, and at the time, I think there was a comment about Paris Hilton saying, I'm not really into that football stuff.
3: Yeah.
0: And obviously, he wasn't and didn't have the career that he has now.
3: Yeah.
0: But my God, talk about letting one of the greats go, Paris Hilton.
3: Are you serious?
0: Oh my God, yes.
3: Ronaldo?
0: Have a look at her dating history compared to Ronaldo.
2: Imagine the electrifying conversation on one of those dates.
0: He is.
2: Oh, wow.
0: What a piece.
2: See, you're so hot. You're so hot, Christian.
0: They would have nothing in common, would they? Coming up, what does the term crisis friend mean? Kate's going to tell you next, guys. Perhaps you're in a crisis friend, or you have one in your friend.

0: Fair Thursday. I love that song. Luther, Kendrick Lamar, SZA. On Nova, thanks to Chemist Warehouse. It is Fitzy Whipper, Kate. Give us an update on friendship crisis. Who's this person?
1: What? No, I want to... In my life,
0: yeah, or is are you
1: I
0: the
1: am
0: person
1: the crisis
0: in the friendship
1: friend?
0: Group?
1: I think no. I want to start by saying this: to be a good friend. No, hang on, that wasn't it.
0: Have you got a quote, or are you making this up?
1: I'm making it up out of my own brain.
0: Oh, fresh quote from Kate Ritchie.
1: In order to have good friends around you, you need to be a good friend. Whatever the idea of good means.
0: Yeah, sure.
1: There's a psychologist that's come out and she has coined the term crisis friend. Now, we may all have one, and let me be very clear, I'm not being highly critical. Yeah. We all go through what they also term as crisis, a season of crises.
0: Okay.
1: Or a crisis season, and that's okay. And hopefully the plan is to come out the other side of that season, hopefully into spring and in springing into a new part of your life.
0: With your friend.
1: But if you're the crisis friend, I suppose you're the friend... Or you may have one of these friends, give us a call, 13 24 10 if you do, where every time the phone dings, it's not a hello, what are you up to? You want to go and see a movie or have a cup of coffee. It's, oh my God, you won't believe what's happened.
0: Yeah, sure.
1: Those people who go through the downs more often than not, and that's the only time they reach out to you.
0: Yeah, and, you know, those people, they're pretty consistent in... And I've got a mate like this. They're just, they attract drama, don't they? They're attracted to drama.
1: Do you think?
0: And quite often that person, if it happened to someone else, it'd be brushed off. But to the other person, right, the crisis friend, it turns into the biggest issue
1: on
0: the planet.
1: Well, but I don't think then that's attracting crises or drama. That's only focusing on the crises or drama.
2: You've got to admit, though, there's people out there that don't mind a bit of drama in their life.
0: Love it. They love it. If not, there's nothing else to talk about, Fitz.
2: For an example, it could be a man or a woman who do attract partners who are bad girls or bad boys. You know what I mean?
0: Yep.
1: Yeah, but that runs much deeper. That's not looking for a bit of drama. That's trying to fill the void within yourself with the drama of another. Like those people, usually if you're attracted to somebody and you have like a full-on chemical reaction, run the other way.
0: If there's
1: a chemical feeling or like I can't stay away from them.
2: Is that experience, Kate?
1: It's maybe. It was a friend of mine that told me about this. Yeah. And it's best to have a look at your motives and your form of connection.
0: I think the other thing is too, Kate, women have an extraordinary ability to talk for a long time on the telephone.
2: Oh, my God.
0: Like the average phone call between a couple of blokes would be 3 minutes max, right? And it's
1: to the
0: point...
1: Do you know why? Because almost, they're avoidant.
0: It's almost dot point, right, in terms of ticking things off. Yeah. When it comes to... Women get to a point where they go, and anyway, there's nothing else to talk about. Now, there's your hang-up point. And they go, oh, did you see what Tracy wore on the weekend? Yeah, I was going to tag you or send that to you.
2: Well, it's Kate, 3 minutes is too long. I don't even ring Whipper at all sometimes. I can bring that right down.
0: And I'll still know what he's talking about. See what I mean?
1: I beg your pardon? Am I allowed to speak?
0: Well, that's if you... Now you're complaining about something.
1: No, I'm not complaining about anything.
0: No,
1: what
0: this is
1: I'm
0: a crisis.
1: Saying is, and I've seen this floating around of late, and it may be AI generated. Ollie will have to let me know after this break. But women can calm their nervous system by having conversations like that. Yeah. Because it's a way of,
0: AI.
1: And it doesn't have to be gossip, but connecting with somebody who you trust and you don't feel any shame.
0: Now you're complaining about something.
1: No, I'm not complaining about anything.
0: No,
1: what
0: this is
1: I'm
0: a crisis.
1: Saying is, and I've seen this floating around of late, and it may be AI generated. Ollie will have to let me know after this break, but women can calm.

0: even have a look at the people who are unable to do that.
1: Yeah, I'd say AI.
0: Because they cannot connect and was at
2: the,
0: all.
2: Was
0: they would
2: the Queen
0: rather go
2: fighting
0: and get
2: Michael Jackson in the UFC.
0: It's AI. Do you know,
2: it must have been AI.
0: No, it wasn't. And neither was Michael Jackson in KFC that time.
3: Well, you see how much satisfaction we get when we gather around Tommy in the office and he just slags off all the other employees.
2: That happened once.
3: It's unbelievable.
2: It happened once when it was recorded. That was one hell of a crisis. Yeah. You needed a friend then and everyone ran. Very soon, we're going to reveal the next celebrity joining... hello.
3: Oh, I'm having a crisis as well.
0: Join you. Okay, we need a doctor.
2: Make your hair.
0: What are you doing?
2: The next celebrity that's going to be joining us at Kirribilli House for our backyard cricket. And at 5 o'clock today, we're going to attempt to read some minds.
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6: 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North Ride for the M2. We're talking car smash northbound at Delay Road. That's blocking lane one in the shoulder lane. That's sending traffic back into the Lane Cove Tunnel. We've got a breakdown on the M1 in Warunga, impacting southbounders at Junction Road. That's sitting in a middle lane. Dan Murphy's don't match prices, they beat them. 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Taking a look at the weather tonight, a possible wet one down to 15 degrees. Tomorrow, get your brollies ready. Showers increasing with a top of 18. Right now, we're sitting at 17 degrees on Sydney's Nova 96.9.
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0: Man on Fire, G-Flip on Nova. How good is that, Fitzy? Whipper Kate, it is your Thursday evening. Let's talk backyard cricket.
1: Get ready for backyard cricket at Kirribilli House. From backyard beginnings to big dreams, Milo inspiring kids to give it a go. Milo, grow unstoppable.
2: Spoke to Susie O'Neill today. She's already been down to the nets practicing.
0: Really?
2: You guys are in a fair bit of trouble. Kate, you've chosen Whipper.
3: Well, I didn't choose Whipper. Hey, he chose
0: Kate,
3: me.
0: Reggie, we won last year. Back me in.
3: I didn't play last year.
0: Doesn't matter. I'm still the reigning champion. Okay. We own this.
2: So, okay, we have got so many amazing celebrities coming, and also our charities. We spoke to Batir yesterday, but we're going to be raising money for Full Stop Australia, and we have the magnificent CEO, Karen Bevan, on the line now. Good afternoon, Karen.
4: Hello, it's great to be here.
0: Karen, we love having you on board. Yeah. 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
0: That's extraordinary.
3: Absolutely, and we want to support your work in doing that. Can you remind us of this 24/7 number that people can call?
4: So our number is really simple. It's 1-800-FULL-STOP.
3: There we
4: go.
3: You
4: can find us everywhere, and we're there 24 hours a day, 7 days a week, 365 days a year, just waiting to be alongside people when they need it.
3: Perfect. Are we seeing you there on the day, Karen?
4: Absolutely. I'll be there with bells on, guys.
2: Karen, you're doing an amazing job and thanks for getting involved with this cricket match. We're going to raise as much money as we can for you and we appreciate your support.
4: Thank you so much. We're so thrilled to be part of this with you all.
0: Love it, Karen. No worries. See you Tuesday. How good is that?
2: Can we chat to a superstar now? Like, I mean, it's not very often that you get your face on a Milo tin.
0: It's extraordinary.
3: Not very often at all.
2: We have associated this over the years with professional sports men and women, but now everyday kids can get their face on a Milo tin like Ashani has from Brisbane. She joins us now. Ashani, welcome.
0: Hello, Ashani.
5: Hello, thank you.
0: Oh, my God, Ashani, I take it, looking at the photo of you on the Milo tin, that you're a batswoman.
5: I'm a bit of an all-rounder, but I'll take it.
3: Oh, it's such a great shot. I'm just hoping I can get a pic of me doing something similar
0: at
3: backyard cricket, Kirribilli House.
0: Ashani, how long have you been playing cricket for?
5: I've been playing since I was, like, 9 years old.
0: How old are you now?
5: I'm 16 now.
0: That is awesome.
2: Ashani, can you make it to our backyard cricket game? It's next Tuesday. Can we see you there?
5: Yeah.
2: Great. We'd love to see you there.
0: Bring the gear, bring the Milo.
2: Yeah, bring some Milo tins. My boys absolutely love their Milo. But Ashani, we will see you there and thank you so much for your support as well.
5: Thank you. Whose team would I be on?
0: I don't know. Who knows? We'll have to see how the day will turn out. Yeah, we'll have to see how the day plays out.
5: Will I get to meet Albo?
0: You'll get to meet the Prime Minister.
2: You will.
3: Yeah, maybe. And you might even get to meet Whipper, unfortunately.
2: Ashani, it's going to blow your mind, but Albo is very handy with the bat. He actually made 46 one year in the backyard cricket game. He's very good.
5: Wow.
0: You'll have to come along and see for yourself, Ashani. We'll see you next Tuesday.
5: Thank you.
0: Love that. Okay. Tommy, can you tell us another name, another celebrity that's going to be joining us?
3: Yeah. Is this a late caller?
6: We're just sort of drip feeding them, I suppose, Kate. Yesterday it was Susie O'Neill, Aussie legend and part of the Nova family. Today,
2: Ben Stokes from the England cricket team.
6: Do you know what? I did ask.
3: What about Viv Richards?
6: I didn't ask Viv Richards.
0: No.
6: But I asked for Virat Kohli, is it?
2: Oh, yes. Oh. Yes.
0: Yeah. What about the guy that you were pictured with once, Kate Richards?
3: Imran Khan.
0: Imran Khan.
6: Oh, yeah.
0: There was a rumour getting around about you and Imran Khan.
6: Imran Khan not attend.
3: Imran Khan not be my boyfriend.
0: Tom, who can attend?
6: The wonderful, the most loved, Ali Langdon.
3: Oh, love Ali. Love
2: Not known for a cricket, but
3: no.
2: We'll see you.
3: And what do you mean most loved? Far out.
6: Absolutely well said. Yeah, and I do have a small note. She will not be able to run
0: That's
6: on the day.
0: Fine.
6: So she's still got a bit of a dodgy knee.
3: Banana lounge for Ali?
6: Oh, I like that. Yes, so someone may need to run on her behalf.
0: Has she said
6: but
0: she which team she'd like to be on, Tommy?
2: Many questions from the big fella, isn't there, Tom?
6: Well, I would love to be able to answer them. I can't yet, but why don't I get Ali on before next Tuesday?
0: Awesome, Tom. You've done a great job putting this.
6: You guys have done a great job.
3: You have worked so hard. That little piece of that little pad that you ride on has been. Oh,
2: any other celebrities? Talk?
6: Maybe, Kate, if you could give me Imran's direct number, I can text him.
3: He asked me not to do that anymore.
6: I completely understand.
2: He's Imraning as fast as he can.
0: Oh, there it is.

0: Thank you. Respect your mother, Harry Styles. Dance no more. Fitzy Whipper Kate. Let's talk about this as one of the strangest outfits I've ever heard when you're heading to shift a bit of steel at the gym. 13, 24, 10. What have you seen at the gym too in terms of outfits? I mean, give us a call and get involved if you've spotted someone.
1: I've just purchased a pair of those leggings, Kate, where you have to put each buttock into
2: the scrunch
1: them.
2: Bum.
0: The scrunchy bum.
2: The little old scrunchy bum.
1: Is that what they're called, scrunch bums?
2: Oh, well, I would call them a scrunch bum, but now they don't just do the scrunch bum. It's almost as if there's a...
0: It goes right up there.
2: Yeah, it does. And then, I don't wear them. In fact, I was looking at a girl at the gym this morning...
0: Mm.
2: Very quiet because of World Cup. And there's a lot of people getting around in crop tops. And if I'm looking at you and I'm looking at you in your crop top, I'm not like
0: judging.
2: I'm certainly not judging. I'm actually thinking, go girl, because I've never worn a crop top to the gym in my life. I never will be able to. I don't understand how people can bend down
0: and
2: not
0: top.
2: Have everything on the floor.
0: Do you know
1: some
0: the thing
1: people
0: is?
1: Can get away with it. And Tom, I love yours today. Probably not in the fluorescent green.
3: Yeah, sorry
2: I
3: about
2: like
3: that.
2: I like the lime on you.
3: Yeah, my new Stax crop top.
0: I thought it was Lululemon.
3: No, Stax.
0: It's cute, Tommy.
3: Yeah.
0: Kate, I think one of the most beautiful things about anybody at the gym who wants to improve themselves or feel good about themselves by going to the gym is wear what you want and don't care what anyone else thinks.
2: I agree.
0: So wear your crop top.
2: I don't own a crop
0: top.
2: You've
0: got that boob tube you wear.
1: Yeah.
0: Sometimes by the pool. You could wear that to the gym.
2: I don't think I have a boob tube.
0: You know the purple boob tube?
1: Sometimes I wear a leather mask to the gym, and that really freaks a lot of people.
0: Yeah, but that ties into what I'm just reading about here, which is one of the most confusing things. He was on the show not long ago. Lenny Kravitz has come out and spoken about, because there was a photo of him working out at the gym. Lenny's got his leather pants on.
2: Why?
0: So... What?
2: Who's the guy in the Arnett's holding his legs?
0: I don't know, but I'd call security immediately if someone turned up looking like that to hold my legs at the gym.
1: Well, you can't. You're sweating leather. Leather's the worst material to wear to the gym.
0: And here's where it gets weird.
2: And boots.
0: Yeah, and boots. He says that his pants are really the judge for everything. So if he can't be physical in his pants at the gym, then he can't be physical on stage in his pants. And he quoted, how weird is this? I mean, Denzel Washington is one of the greatest actors of all time. And he's a wise man and famous for many quotes. Mm. Lenny Kravitz has come out and quoted him saying, "The pants don't lie. The pants don't lie." So Denzel obviously had a chat to him about why you're wearing leather pants. Because he said, if I'm getting out of shape, I'm going to know because I can't get into the leather pants that I've always worn. So instead of measuring himself or standing on the scales, he just judges it by the tightness of his
2: pants. And I agree. I don't think Denzel Washington invented that. I think
0: he
2: encourage you to stay off the scales and just let it be about how you're feeling, not a number below you.
0: No, I mean, hips don't lie, but neither do your pants, according to Denzel Washington.
1: Do you have to be a rock star wherever you go?
0: I understand.
1: There are rock stars out there, but Mick Jagger wouldn't wear... He's not going to wear his tiny top to the gym, is he?
0: Because I think you're right, Fitz. There's a rock star persona that comes with it when you're on stage. That's the showman that you are. But to turn up to the gym in a pair of leather pants...
2: He should wear leather shorts, maybe.
0: Imagine the smell.
2: For a bit more air. No, leather would breathe.
0: Leather shorts.
1: Yeah, I dare say there would be a lot of ladies out there that wouldn't mind getting into those leather pants, if you know what I mean.
0: Well, if you remember on stage, unfortunately, Lenny's leather's ripped open and he wasn't wearing any underwear.
1: Well, let's just
0: say,
1: three
0: people in the front row nearly died.
1: My gosh. He was doing a couple of extra curls there, wasn't he?
0: He was hard as a wrecking ball. All right, before 6 o'clock, more instant cash. You'll win thousands of dollars just by answering one question. That's not too far away.
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6: A couple of breakdowns impacting your run this afternoon. A broken down car in Mascot on the M5. It's westbound just past the airport tunnel, sitting in lane 1. After that, some peak hour traffic for the M5 westbound from King George's Road through to Moorbank and Moorbank Avenue. We've got another breakdown on the M4 in South Penrith. It's eastbound approaching the Northern Road. Lane 3 blocked as a result. A broken down bus causing issues in Bexley. That's on Bexley Road southbound near Godwin Street. The census is coming this August. 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Authorised by the Australian Bureau of Statistics, Canberra. Weather-wise, wet tonight, down to 15. Tomorrow, another wet one with a top of 18. Right now, it's 14 degrees on Sydney's Nova 96.9.
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25: 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Kerry feels the same way. You've competed here a bunch. We were talking about his past in King's Cross, and I was like, yeah, I don't think I want to hear about this anymore.
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0: Oh, what a great track. Sabrina Carpenter, Espresso. Thank you for tuning in, Australia. Fitzy, Whipper. Kate, it is your Thursday night, one day to the weekend. What a treat, guys.
1: You know what they say, never meet your heroes. We've heard that before, and I can understand that. I mean, if there's someone that you've idolised your whole life, sometimes it can be a bit underwhelming when you do meet them. This blows my mind, though, because when Mick Jagger does a podcast with Conan O'Brien...
0: Yeah.
1: Mick Jagger. Actually, they were talking about this the other day, and he was asked about this. He's done a couple of interviews lately, Mick Jagger, about when... 50 years he's been on stage in front of huge crowds, Kate.
2: Yep.
1: That has to change your psyche.
2: Of course.
1: Because you know what? You cannot walk around for 50 years. Your whole life has changed that you can't go out in public. Like, it's just not normal. It's not a normal life.
2: No, it's his normal, though.
1: It is, but it must be hard for him because he's just had to adapt to it and live a different way.
2: Yeah.
1: So Conan O'Brien asked him about inspirations and heroes growing up. And Elvis, he loved Elvis. This is an amazing story. Always wanted to meet Elvis. Also, Mick Jagger was a very good friend with John Lennon, the late John Lennon. Yeah. Have a listen to this story.
3: I remember John telling me,
4: You should never meet your heroes. I would never meet Elvis, Mick, if I were you.
3: I took John's advice.
4: Yeah.
3: Which is really stupid of me, really, but... I mean, I would love to have met Elvis. Why did I take John's advice? But, I mean, at the time...
5: Yeah. Famously, in the 64 tour, he kept saying, the minute they got to America, John kept saying, where's Elvis? Where's Elvis? Where's Elvis? That's all the only person he wanted to meet. Then they met Elvis at his house.
4: Yeah.
5: And... John walked out and said, where's Elvis? Because that was not the guy he wanted to meet.
3: Yeah.
5: He disappointed him.
3: Yeah. And he told me this story more than once.
5: Yeah.
3: And so I didn't want my version of Elvis shattered like John's was. But maybe my Elvis version would have been different.
1: Do you know, it blows my mind that Elvis... I mean, we know how big Elvis was, but the Beatles were just enormous, right? And they finally got to meet him, and he was an absolute prick to them.
0: I mean, he must have got him on a bad day. Elvis had a bit of stomach pain or something. I couldn't get out of the Aloha from Hawaii white suit.
2: But what are you expecting the guy that's on stage and in the movies when you meet Elvis? Are you expecting Mick Jagger to be the guy that you see at the Rolling Stones concert?
1: No, I find this fascinating because... Sacha Baron Cohen, actually, he did one of these, you know, those variety sit downs where they get a heap of amazing actors and they sit around a table and talk about their lives. Mm. And Sacha Baron Cohen talked to Jim Carrey and all the other actors there about how giving Jim Carrey was when he first came up through the system. Jim Carrey invited Sacha Baron Cohen over to his house, said, I'll meet you because I love your work so much. But Jim Carrey actually talks about, Kate, that... Don't get him wrong. It actually kills him when he sees these young comedians coming up that are doing so well because he feels like they're pushing him to the side now. I'm not the number one anymore. But he said, I can either live like that for the rest of my life or I can invite these people in and learn from them and praise them. I thought that was a really nice thing to do.
2: And also connect with those people because out of all of the millions or billions of people in the world, it's a very small circle of people who would be on that wavelength or know how to communicate about the way they live, like a Mick Jagger, like a John Lennon, like a Sacha Baron Cohen else was there.
1: What was it like when you first met Pauline Hanson for you? Was it tough?
0: I'd admired her for so long.
2: I was wondering who you were going to go with.
0: And finally when I met her and she said,
1: was Carl there?
0: Yeah, Carl was there and we all had big cowboy hats on and the beers were up at the bar. I don't think I've ever met her.
6: Yeah, Pauline thought she'd met Elvis.
0: She was really confused. She walked away and said,
1: God, I thought he died on the toilet.
0: No, I can't believe it.
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18: In Bexley, a broken down bus on Bexley Road southbound near Godwin Street, blocking lane 1. It's 41 minutes for the M5 westbound from the airport tunnel all the way through to the Preston slip. Slow going into the tunnel from Southern Cross Drive and East Lakes. That's following an earlier breakdown. Hitting the brakes for the M4 westbound due to peak hour traffic from Burwood all the way through to the M7 at Eastern Creek. And bumper to bumper in Kings Langley for the M7s westbound approaching Sunnyholt Road. Traffic back to the M2 merge. 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T's and C's apply. Checking the weather, a possible wet one tonight down to 15. Tomorrow, get your brollies ready, a shower or two again with a top of 18. Right now, it's 17 degrees on Sydney's Nova 96.9.
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1: afternoon, I'm Heidi Tiltons. The federal government is facing intense backlash over its plan to leverage Australia's $4.5 trillion super pool as a national asset. Anthony Albanese has flagged using the savings to fund the government's infrastructure, housing and defence agenda. But Liberal leader Angus Taylor says the PM should keep his hands off the funds.
20: It is very clear that there is a plan to raid Australians' super. The truth is, when this Labor government runs out of money, it comes after yours.
1: Aussie sellers appear to be turning their backs on auctions as the property market cools. New data has revealed auctions now make up just over 30% of new listings compared to around 45% 6 months ago. A senior Liberal MP and his staffer have been injured in a boating accident in Tasmania. Shadow Assistant Fisheries Minister Tony Passon and the staff member were on board an oyster barge when it hit a sandbar. They've both been transported to hospital. PayPal shares have surged after rivals Stripe and private equity company Advent International made a joint offer to buy the company. The bid values the payments company at more than $50 billion. And a tweet from 5 years ago is going viral, predicting the winner of Monday's FIFA World Cup final. The post, made on July 11, 2021, says Argentina beats Spain in the 2026 decider 3-2. Now let's see what's happening on Nine News tonight.
21: Thanks, Heidi. I'm Peter Overton. In Nine News, a body found outside a burning Glenmore Park home, his son arrested. Why children as young as seven need their blood pressure checked. Deep in space, inside the Macquarie Park lab, building the world's most powerful telescopes. And it's not coming home, the offensive act from Argentina after knocking England out of the World Cup. Nine News, your news nightly at 6 on 9 and 9 Now.
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27: Ah, welcome to the show. If you're just tuning in, it is your Thursday evening. Little beauty, guys. One day to the weekend. And then Monday, 5 a.m., Spain, Argentina.
28: Oh,
27: World Cup final.
28: Yeah, it's going to be a cracker.
27: Many Brits getting up to watch that.
29: What do you reckon? Have you seen the photo of Messi 16 years ago, 17 years ago, he had a photo with a baby, a Spanish baby. Did you see that?
27: No.
29: Was it for a photo shoot?
28: No.
29: And it's the superstar from Spain who's going to be playing against Messi on Monday.
27: No way.
28: What was the connection, I wonder? And why was he randomly being photographed with other people's babies.
29: It was Lamine Yamal, who is an absolute superstar in his own sense. And I don't know what the photo shoot was for, but it's a young Lionel Messi over, like, just cradling the baby, and now he's going to be playing against him in a World Cup final.
27: 5:30 today. What are the chances? That's an extraordinary story. 13-24-10. If you do have a what are the chances story today, stories of unbelievable coincidence.
28: Yeah.
27: That's extraordinary, isn't it? All right, can we read each other's minds? Our game, Mind the Gap, returns. Bit of a twist on this one. It's coming up next. Lady Gaga right now. Stupid.

0: Pitsy with Kate Ritchie for your Thursday evening. A little bit of Lady Gaga there, Stupid Love. It's time for Mind the Gap.
1: Pitsy Whipper and Kate's.
2: Attention all passengers,
1: Mind the Gap.
3: Oh no, I'm feeling nervous. I haven't read my intro yet. Hang on.
0: Here we go.
3: It's Thursday. We are going to do another round of Mind the Gap. We've spent a few weeks apart, which might make things trickier. But hopefully our friendship and connection conquers all.
0: Wow.
3: And we are still able to think...
0: Is that in your Tinder bio?
3: On the same page. Sorry, I should have just read that naturally. I thought it was a poem.
0: No,
4: do you know what's disappointing? Is that you get these written for you and you read them for the first time on air.
3: Because, I think that's exciting. Because I like to be... I mean, this... job is so dull, I need to keep something spontaneous, you know?
0: Are you concerned that after the holidays the gap might be too wide for us to connect?
3: Well, Ollie seems to think so, that we haven't been together. But today we are going to read each other's minds. We get three rounds to try and do that. Guess the exact same word on the count of three. You'll both say a random word of your choosing. It can be any word, and then you'll need to think of another word that connects them. I think there are two people in this room who seem to play this game very differently, but we'll see how we go today.
4: Can I suggest something today?
0: Here we go.
3: Stay out of it.
4: Why don't we go for a triple play?
0: Oh, I've never heard of this. That's
3: a menage à trois.
0: Sorry?
4: No.
0: Mind the third person.
4: No, that is not where I was going, Kate, live on national radio.
0: So you're hoping three people can come up with the same word.
3: I think it'll make it more confusing. Do you want to have a go?
0: Yeah, why not? One, two,
4: all
0: three,
4: right,
0: we ready?
4: Whip, myself and Kate Ritchie. I mean, there's an obvious one that's going on at the moment. Here we go. Let's have a crack at it. Here we go.
1: Three, two, one.
3: World Cup. Ooh.
4: Well, England, soccer, World Cup. Now, there's one word that's associated with all of them that we can get in the next go. I mean, who'd they play? Like,
3: No.
0: Well, hang on. You can't start suggesting.
4: Well, I mean, it's like if we're doing soccer, World Cup and England, what happened today? Here we go. 3 seconds.
1: Three, two, one.
4: Argentina. Are you serious?
0: Okay, so England, World Cup and soccer.
4: Yeah, and they played Argentina today.
0: What did you say, Kate?
3: I said FIFA. Is that wrong?
0: Yeah. No, it's not. There's no wrong answer here.
3: It seems as though there is.
0: So we now have one more chance to land a three-way.
4: I couldn't have set that up better than Lionel Messi, mate.
0: Stop trying to set it up because that undoes all the brilliance if we pull it off.
4: Do you know who England played this morning?
0: Yes, mate.
3: Yeah, you're because the gym was empty. Yeah.
0: You're missing the game. Here we go.
1: Three, two, one.
0: Football.
3: I meant messy as in the game was messy.
0: We were holding hands. I mean, we were holding hands.
3: Okay, we have to throw that idea out. Are we going to do one more? Are we going to do another round? Let's go back to two.
0: Okay, two-way. Yeah, here we go.
4: You guys do it.
3: No, not you. And I don't want to do it with you.
0: Okay, I'll do it with Fitz. Here we go.
1: Three, two, one.
0: Cow.
4: Perfume.
3: Cow from Whipper and perfume from Fitz. Oh, come on.
0: I've got one. Yeah, I think.
1: Three.
3: The perfume.
1: Two. One.
0: Daisy.
4: Yeah.
0: Yes!
3: How did you get that?
0: Sometimes you just mind the gap.
4: Well,
0: we bridged it, my friend.
4: Was there a cow in the ad for Daisy? I think there was because they were out in a field, wasn't there?
3: What's Daisy?
5: Mark Daisy by Mark Jacobs, is it?
0: Yeah,
5: we have it on the Chemist Warehouse.
3: How on earth did the two of you pick a line of perfume?
0: Well, there's a famous cow called Daisy, and then there is a perfume called Daisy.
3: Well,
0: now I don't feel
3: like the lady in the room because my answer was methane.
0: Methane?
3: The perfume of a cow.

0: before the end of the show tonight. It is Fitzy Whipper, Kate, Thursday night around Australia on Nova.
1: I want you to give us a call, 13 24 10.
0: Ken. Ken. I like that.
2: 24 10.
0: 13 24 10.
1: Can I just quickly say then, I think I have Ken on the brain.
0: Go on.
1: Because my daughter has been watching a bit of Barbie on one of the channels at the moment. Yeah. And Ken, it's not the Gosling version. It's just the cartoon.
0: The old one.
1: Oh, it's updated. Yeah. He's really funny.
0: Is he?
1: No, he's a bit dopey.
2: He's a bit cheesy, mate.
1: Oh. You know what, very Ken? Cheesy and a bit silly, but it's nice to see the male character be the himbo rather than the officer.
0: My wife cried in that film watching Barbie.
1: Oh, of course, yeah. Well, it was a great film.
2: What, you weren't sitting on her at the time?
0: No, I wasn't even in the room.
2: I was going to say, she'd be in a fair bit of pain.
0: She came in, she was looking at wedding photos at the same time.
1: Yeah, popcorn breath. Give us a call. 13 24 10 if you've got a bit of a raunchy
0: licensed
1: plate.
0: Oh.
1: No.
0: Oh.
1: Or you've paid extra, because I have to say, some of the personalised plates I see, unless it's your business name, why are you paying extra money every year for that?
2: People love it.
1: I know. Oh, look, it's a big business. This woman, though, she's in Florida. She's out of Florida, and she has revealed her fury. She didn't even order these. She received a new license plate with a hilariously risque combination of letters and numbers. Okay, write this down.
0: What are they?
1: She's 76, Nancy Del Strito from Pompano Beach. Yep. And she was just expecting the usual paperwork. It's an SQZ A55.
0: So is that like squeeze
1: Yes.
2: Oh, that squeezed is a ripper.
1: And this
0: does she have much of a booty on her?
1: I don't know. It doesn't matter what she looks like. It does matter what she's got to say, though. We heard from her here.
3: A Pompano Beach woman is trying to unravel the mystery behind a racy license plate.
4: The plate reads SQZ A55. Those five fives can be read as S's.
5: I don't think a woman that's going to be 77 years old next month will be driving around with what this plate has to say.
4: The plate's become the talk around her retirement community, especially the men.
0: That guy just tried to pinch her on the bum, didn't he?
2: You could embrace it. You know what I mean?
1: What do you mean?
0: I agree.
2: And walk around the retirement home known as, here's Nancy. Man. Let's get your tushies right.
4: Those five fives can be read as S's.
5: I don't think a woman that's going to be 77 years old next month will be driving around with what this plate has to say.
4: The plate's become the talk around her retirement.

0: Where? Yeah. In Squeeze Ass, there's, I don't know, Lazy Boy recliners in the nursing home. There's, what do you call
1: Well, they could
0: things?
1: Be, and I know you're jumping on board, but if you're just your average person who doesn't want to attract attention, I don't, because I do think that personalised plates are about grabbing attention and sending a message.
0: Well, there was a lawyer in Sydney, if you remember, and he had a yellow Lamborghini, Tommy. You'd be across this.
2: Oh, yes.
3: Congratulations.
0: No, I don't think it was him.
1: I think it was
0: But it was something, I can't remember the letters, but the combination was a rough abbreviation of spelling of Lego.
2: Pan. Yeah, that's right. It was L-G-O-P-N-R.
0: Yeah.
2: L-G-O-P-N-R.
1: What does that mean?
0: To suggest that the influence of a car like that.
3: We saw a guy with R. We saw a guy with R-rated one day. And we're like, why? Can we ask why? And he goes, I went for X-rated, but it was already taken.
1: You don't even get the one you want.
3: Max has given us a call. Naughty number plates, Maxie.
4: Oh, mate, my dad's got a pretty naughty number plate. Mm. I love it. It's just spelt coat, C-O-A-T.
0: Yes.
4: I can't say the first word, and I won't say it on air.
0: Yeah.
4: The last three words are of a thing.
0: Yeah.
4: You can put the rest together.
0: Very different to goat.
3: It's an acronym. It's an acronym
1: for... Why would you get that for yourself, though?
3: For something of a thing, yeah. I'm in a WhatsApp group that's called Coat.
0: Oh,
1: how are you?
0: What picture comes with it?
3: Well, actually, I think Rodney Eade actually named one of his players that nickname.
0: Oh, no.
3: And I hated it. I had it for ages.
0: Yeah. And his breath.
3: Dean, what's your number plate, Dirty Dean?
5: So me and my mate, we've got one. I've got mine is MY CUMS.
3: How do you get away with that? Yeah. Because
0: How did Dino get on the show?
1: I don't get that.
2: Actually, I've seen the next one too, and Ollie, our producer's put that over. We can't do that one either.
1: No, yes, don't you let Vanessa, don't you dare not Tom. Let Vanessa speak after Tom. We heard old mate Dino. Dirty Dino.
0: Put that back up. Do you know how annoying it is when you're listening to the radio and the people hosting the show laugh about something that the listener's not in on, Tom? The listener know what that
2: so you
0: was.
2: Want, Kate, so you want Vanessa on.
0: Yep.
3: Kate runs it and it's Vanessa. Okay.
1: Welcome to the show, Vanessa. We're talking about naughty number plates here this evening.
6: Yeah.
1: Now, is this your number plate or somebody else's? No. Are you okay? Do we need to call an ambulance?
6: No. Oh. it's not mine. It belonged to a lady who ran a beauty salon, and it was VAJWAX.
1: Okay, and how would you pronounce that, I guess?
6: Vajwax.
1: Oh, brilliant. Call back anytime, Vanessa.
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9: 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A broken down bus in Bexley on Bexley Road southbound at Godwin Street. That's blocking lane 1. Also busy in Drummoyne for Victoria Road west towards Lyons Road with traffic back to the Rozelle Link. 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Weather-wise, a possible wet one tonight down to 15. Tomorrow, showers again, get your brollies ready with a top of 18. Right now, it's 17 degrees on Sydney's Nova 96.9.
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20: Yes, it is. $250 to spend at MJ Bar. We're going to get into a bit of what are the chances? If you want to get involved and you've got an amazing story of chance and coincidence, we've got some crackers today, including the one Fitzy touched on earlier about Messi and a photo taken with a baby 19 years ago. It's extraordinary.
21: It's amazing.
20: We're going to touch on that one again, and also something else that appeared when a lady came to stay in a house. She noticed something. This chance and coincidence story is going to blow you away. Get involved, guys. Niall Horan, now or never.

0: He was on the show yesterday. Niall Horan, we love him. Brand new song, Tastes So Good. Fitzy, Whipper, Kate, it's time for What Are The Chances?
1: What are the chances?
0: 13, 24, 10. Love you to get involved. $250 suspended MJ bail for our favourite caller. Fitz, the one we touched on earlier about a photo of Messi and a baby that was taken 19 years ago.
2: Yeah, so, okay, this is an unbelievable story. So, Sheila Rabana, which is... Her son is Lamine Yamal, who is an absolute superstar, 19 years of age, playing for Spain, right? Mm-hmm. So when she first had him, her and her husband went in a competition, a UNICEF raffle, Kate, mm-hmm. right? And you win a photo shoot with a player from Barcelona, which this is where it's even more crazy, right? Because Messi was playing for Barcelona at the time, and now Yamal plays for Barcelona. Right? So Messi rocks up into this little room, has a photo shoot with this baby, didn't even know how to hold the baby. He hadn't even had his children yet. And no one knew of this photo shoot for years, right? Yeah. So they both go on to be absolute superstars. They're going to be playing against each other Monday in the World Cup. And Yamal's father in 2024... brings out this photo and goes, here's two superstars together. No one knows this, but Lamine Yamal got a photo with Messi 16 years ago when he was born.
3: And they would have hung on to it for all those years.
0: Oh, they've got to recreate it after the game.
3: Oh, I don't know about that. Depends how it goes.
0: Wrap me in this blanket and hold me, Messi. It'll be a great photo. This one here, before we get to a couple of great callers. So this was a woman and her family, and they decided to take out a house on Airbnb. They've wandered into this house and they're looking around at everything and they find a photo on the wall of a beach, right? And everybody playing in the beach and in the water. Have a listen to this.
4: We get to our Airbnb in San Diego.
5: It's unsettling.
4: Looking through it, no connections to it.
5: Literally just
4: we're looking at this picture and my dad is like, this looks like me. And I'm like, oh, Dad, what? No, this is my dad. That's my sister. And that's Brady, my brother, 10 years ago. They're literally in the Airbnb picture.
5: We have those swimsuits. We are literally in this picture.
0: A random photo of a beach in a house they have nothing to do with.
2: But it's a piece of art. Like, you know, it's a piece of art that you get of people just swimming at a beach.
0: And
2: like
0: they've
2: in Europe.
0: Rented out the house to find their family in a photo on the wall.
2: You'd sign it, wouldn't you?
0: You'd lose your mind, wouldn't you?
3: Feels crazy.
2: Lisa's given us a call. What are the chances, Lise?
6: What are the chances indeed? So I was at my son's footy game a couple of weeks ago and sadly some of the parents from the other club were being quite abusive to our boys, nine-year-old boys.
2: Yep.
6: After the game, my husband and I took the kids through the Macca's drive-thru nearby as a bit of a treat after a tough game.
2: Yep.
6: So I went into the bathroom as my husband took the kids through the drive-thru, and when I came out, I received a video message on my phone from one of the parents from our team showing me who one of the offending parents were from the other team. They'd had a video footage. So I was about to get into my car and my husband got out and said, oh, look, I'm sorry to say we've been rear-ended by someone at the Macca's drive-thru and we're just waiting for him to park his car and provide insurance details.
0: Yeah.
6: So this guy drives around next to my husband, gets out the car. I look at my phone, I look at the guy, I look at my phone again, and it was the same guy.
0: You're kidding me. Yeah, but does that mean it was deliberate, Lisa? Were you targeted?
3: Oh, surely not.
6: Well, we lost. I don't know what was in it for him, but we lost the game.
0: Oh, my God.
6: But he's going to have to pay $1,000 excess for at fault.
2: Yeah.
3: Well,
2: you know what?
3: Yeah.
2: Sometimes you let that slide, Lisa, but nah, not with that guy. He's paying everything. God. All right. Nikki, what are the chances?
7: Well, I used to work at a big optical company in the UK called Vision Express, and not once but twice I served Gandalf himself, Sir Ian McKellen.
0: Legend.
7: The second time I was super keen to tell him he could not pass through the doorway.
0: Very good.
7: But I didn't.
3: Oh, you would have loved that joke.
0: And did he remember you, Nikki?
7: I don't think so, no, Whipper. I don't think he knew me at all.
0: It's a great story anyway. I love
2: that. Was he nice, Nikki? Like, we were talking about meeting your heroes before.
7: He was a bit grumpy. grumpy, you know, like a bit of a grumpy old man. And I had to take some photos of him with these different specs on.
0: Yeah.
7: And I kept one of them, you know, my claim to fame in the back pocket. And he looks a bit miserable in it, to be fair.
0: Wow.
7: I don't think he was happy to be there.
2: Serene.
7: You know what? Told him not to pass.
0: I want to talk to Rosetta. We're going to get her on a little bit later. I want her What Are the Chances story. This is the latest from Sunny Fedora. It's called Let Me Be In Your Arms. More calls next on Nova.

0: How does he do it? Sunny Fedora, rhetorical question there. Fitzy Whip, okay, we're talking about what are the chances. One more call. Rosetta, hello.
1: Hello, how are you guys?
0: What are the chances, Rosetta?
1: What are the chances? 40 years ago, my husband and I got married and we had little gifts for our wedding guests, which were little matchboxes with our name, you know, the little satin boxes.
2: And oh, awesome, yeah.
1: That was 40 years ago. My husband's a collector. So last year, he saw it. Someone was selling matchboxes for $50, you know, 1,000 matchboxes. So we went an hour away from our house, picked up these matchboxes that were in a fish tank, got home, tipped them out onto the table, and there was one of the matchboxes from our wedding
3: wow.
1: day.
3: Wow. That is amazing.
2: Oh, that makes me want to cry.
0: What That's a moment. A
2: wow.
0: Do you know whose it was? Like, would you remember the gift that
1: just,
0: maybe...
1: Just a random person was selling these matchboxes, and our matchboxes from our wedding...
2: Yeah, it just ended up there.
1: God, 1,000 matchboxes are in there.
2: Yeah.
0: Oh, Rosetta, that's a great story.
3: Memories, Tommy, Rosetta.
0: You know what other great memories would be for Rosetta?
4: Yeah.
0: $250 suspended MJ bar.
3: Oh, yeah, well said. I thought there was better stories, but we'll give it a
2: Rosetta. With her hubby. Maybe they can go.
0: Yeah, get in there and get yourself fitted out, Rosetta. Thanks for your call.
3: Do you know, what are the chances that dolphins are very similar to humans? And we've known about this. They have close friendships. They give each other names, Kate. Didn't know that.
0: Do they?
2: Yeah, they also do other things. Yeah, they play for fun,
3: you know what I mean. Okay, but this one blows my mind. Because there has been a BBC documentary, Dolphin Spy in the Pod. Right, and I didn't know this, but pufferfish, they let off a toxin when they're under pressure, right?
0: Mm-hmm.
3: And they feel threatened. But the dolphins have worked out the toxin. Have a listen. This will blow your mind.
5: These dolphins know exactly what they are doing. This is a pufferfish. When threatened, it releases a neurotoxin. Dolphins figured out that a small dose doesn't kill you. It just changes your perception. So they bite it, gently, just enough. Then they pass it to their friends. Scientists watched an entire pod take turns with the same pufferfish for 20 minutes straight. They weren't hunting it, they were sharing it. After contact, dolphins float near the surface, barely moving, staring into nothing. Scientists call this intentional behavior. They are the only animals besides humans known to seek altered states for pleasure.
0: It's off its head.
2: So they float to the surface to, like, kind of hang out.
0: No, they're off their chops.
3: Dolphins are actually, it's puff, puff, pass. It's a puffer fish and then they're passing. They're punching cones in the ocean. Attenborough goes on to say, and then they play Grand Theft Auto and eat blue greens. It's unbelievable. If we have too much of it, it's going to absolutely knock us out. So let's just have a little bit of the puffer fish. I'll pass it over to you, Dave, because they name each other. They give each other names.
0: Dave.
2: Yeah.
0: And he's on the vape, mate. That's what he's got.
3: And then... They all get high and just go up to the surface and just float up near the surface.
2: Watch the stars.
0: There was one the other day that was seen selling illegal tobacco. It was opening up another story. They just can't get enough of it.
3: My old man was an electrician. He got called around to a couple of dolphins' shed, actually, to put in a couple of extra power points.
0: It's unbelievable.
3: So I was like, what's going on here?
0: We're taking it to the next level. Right, now is the time if you want to win some mutty money. 13, 24, 10, one question. Could win you a share of $10,000.
6: 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Sydney traffic.
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8: Prospect on the M4, three-car pile-up westbound approaching the Prospect Highway, blocking lane 3. That's adding to the drama to peak hour traffic. Those delays back to the M4 in Homebush. We've got a broken down bus in Bexley on Bexley Road southbound near Godwin Street, lane 1 closed. A broken down van in Barara on the Pacific Highway northbound approaching the M1, slowing in Silverwater for Silverwater Road south towards the M4, traffic back into Ermington. Bumper to bumper in ride over the road bridge for southbounders. 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Weather-wise, wet tonight, down to 15. Tomorrow, another wet one. Get your brollies ready with a top of 18. Right now, it's 16 degrees on Sydney's Nova 96.9.
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0: Love that song. For your Thursday night, one day to the weekend, thank you for tuning in, Australia. Opalite, Taylor Swift. But right now, we've got some money to give away thanks to Mutti.
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2: Are you a Mutti-holic? Aussies are confessing their Mutti tomato obsessions. Mutti, when you know, you know.
3: Yeah, a big thank you to Australia's best loved tomato brand, Mutti. We're giving you the chance to win a share of $10,000 cash. We've been doing it all week and we're going to give you a choice. So you can choose the hard question or the easy question that will dictate how much cash you can win. If you choose easy, you could win $1,000 cash. Is that still right,
0: yep.
3: Tommy?
0: Spot on.
3: And the hard question is worth $2,000 cash. If you haven't got involved yet, head to the Nova Player. You can confess your obsession with Mutti and okay. We could be calling you back tomorrow.
4: Oh, Paul. Paul's on his way to the footy. You going to see Penrith Broncos tonight, Paul?
5: Yeah, I hope the Panthers smash them.
0: Okay. Oh. Well, Paul, we've got some fast Mutti money right here. So, do you want the tougher question worth $2,000 or do you want the easier question worth $1,000?
5: I'm pretty dumb, but I think I might give the hard question a crack.
4: Paulie! No, we'll guide you through this, Paul. I like your bravery, Paul. I like it. Okay.
3: And you know what, Paul? Don't call yourself dumb ever again.
4: No.
3: And any time you do, think of me and say that I'm frowning.
5: Nah, I'm dumb, but I'll give it a go.
4: No, Paul, you're
3: not listening.
4: Man, you're a pamph
0: man. Come
3: on, mate. Painted on.
4: Okay, for $2,000 cash, Paul, which country consumes the most tomatoes by total weight? I'm going to give you a bit of a clue here. They also have one of the biggest populations in the world. So
5: biggest
4: think about...
5: Most tomatoes?
4: Yeah, yeah. Most tomatoes. What
5: consume
4: country?
5: Them.
4: And they've got a lot of people in that country. Come on. Paul, think about this.
0: Yeah, it's come down to two.
3: Oh, you're very clever, Paul. I don't think you're dumb at all.
0: If you've cut it to two, you're doing really well.
4: Yeah.
5: I've gone down to China or India. I'm thinking maybe China.
0: Bang, you've got it!
3: Paul, you are incredible, Paul.
4: Well done.
5: That's unreal.
4: You're Nathan Cleary in our eyes, Paul. Well done, son. Well done.
3: Yeah.
5: Thank you very much. That's unbelievable.
0: Good on you, Paul.
5: Not even better.
4: That's, well, very smart. Got straight onto Google and he's got it. Well done, mate. Are you a Mutti-holic? Aussies are confessing their Mutti tomato obsessions. Mutti, when you know, you know. Tommy, okay. Are we going to do it again tomorrow, you mad dog?
6: Yeah, last chance tomorrow. The easy one or the hard one?
0: Mutti money. Good luck. All right, tomorrow, guys. Riddle time return.
3: Oh, my goodness. It's been forever.
0: Damn. What do you mean it's been forever? Because we had 2 weeks off.
4: What are the chances that was coming back? I thought it was done.
3: Yeah, I
4: think
3: that's a good chance of coming back. It's a real stayer, isn't it?
0: People love Riddle Time. And also, we're going to call somebody and send them to Florida to see Olivia Rodrigo. That is massive. Oh,
3: can it not be Paul?
0: No, he's too
3: dumb. Who won the Mutti money?
0: And also, more celebrities revealed for our backyard cricket game. It's happening next Tuesday. Ricky Lee and Tim are in next. We're out of here. Enjoy your Thursday night. Bye!
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3: Time for our 100% pure New Zealand snow report. Whipper, take it away.
0: Thank you. They're waking up to 5 centimetres of fresh, dry snow at the Remarkables today. That's on top of the recent 20 centimetres, creating great powder across the mountain. It's a breezy day on the slopes with bluebird skies and epic riding. 100% of their novice terrain is open. All 7 lifts are running and Shadow Basin has opened for the first time this season.
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21: I'm Claire on Wickham Street. A two-car crash eastbound at the Princes Highway, blocking lane 1 and the left-turn lane. We've got a broken-down bus in Bexley on Bexley Road southbound in Godwin Street, lane 1 blocked. A broken-down van in Barara on the Pacific Highway. It's northbound at the M1, taking out the right-turn lane. Delays building on the M4 westbound. From Burwood all the way through to Prospect at the Prospect Highway, you're looking at 41 minutes. That's due to an earlier crash near the Prospect Highway. 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Tickets at Ticketmaster. Weatherwise, wet tonight, down to 15. Get your bollies ready. It's wet again tomorrow with a top of 18. Right now, it's 16 degrees on Sydney's Nova 96.9.
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2: Good evening, I'm Heidi Tiltons. Former Prime Minister Scott Morrison says Australia should consider sending military assets to defend the Strait of Hormuz. Speaking in Washington, the former PM says Australia should be following our national interest and defending the shipping route to protect global energy supplies. Questions today about why it took a major health provider 3 weeks to tell patients their confidential medical records had been hacked. As many as 60 GP and skin cancer clinics operated by partnered health have been caught up in the breach. The number of animals known to have contracted bird flu on the Australian mainland has risen to 15. CSIRO testing has confirmed the disease in a petrel found at Hawk's Nest north of Newcastle. A senior Liberal MP says the party should not implement gender quotas despite warnings it has a problem with women. According to a discussion paper sent to rank and file members, only 33% of Liberal parliamentarians across all jurisdictions are women. But Andrew Hastie says that doesn't mean the party should look towards gender targets.
5: I think we should have a merit-based approach. It's as simple as that. Once you start imposing quotas like the Labor Party, you kill the very idea of merit within the party, and I think that's poisonous to cohesion.
2: Unionised workers at BHP's Port Hedland bulk terminal have downed tools following failed pay negotiations, and a Canadian couple has pleaded guilty to selling fake Taylor Swift Eras Tour tickets. More than 100 victims were defrauded out of $265,000. Now let's see what's happening on Nine News tonight.
6: Thanks, Heidi. I'm Peter Overton. In Nine News, a body found outside a burning Glenmore Park home, his son arrested. 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Deep in space, inside the Macquarie Park lab, building the world's most powerful telescopes. And it's not coming home, the offensive act from Argentina after knocking England out of the World Cup. Start over on Nine now, as soon as you're home.
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4: Welcome to Thursday evening. It is us, Ricky Lee and Tim. It's so good to be here. We've both just been doing the thing I hate the most off air, and that's complaining about our bad sleeps.
26: I know, but you have to. It's a human thing. We all go through it. It's fine.
4: And you're really the first person I see every day, so I'm like, oh, well, I better tell you about it.
26: Yeah, better tell me. Dump it on me. No, because, no, I think the reason you tell me is because you wouldn't tell it to anyone else. You can tell your lame shit to me. You just wouldn't do it to anyone else because it's so not cool.
4: So my life is so not rock and roll.
26: Yeah.
4: Anyway, don't worry. We got stuff for you today for the rest of the night until 7 at least. The lovely Ali Langdon is here, which is weird because she's about to be on TV at 7.
26: Yeah.
4: But she's doing her best.
26: Yep, she's here. She's just cramming it all in, campaigning for that gold Logie she
4: She'll
26: is.
4: Do whatever it takes. TVweeklogies.com.au, I think, is the address.
26: Sure.
4: Okay.
26: But you all, and also remember, if you're voting for the Logies, you have to put your email address in at the end. Then they'll send you an email and you have to click to confirm. Otherwise, your votes don't count. Also vote for Australian Idol, obviously.
4: Of course. But coming up after this, it's Sam and Olivia. We're going to talk parenting hacks because some parts of the country, just some, still have their kids at home.
26: Not in

0: levels this evening here on Nova. Ricky Lee and Tim, very soon. I mean, obviously, Meta is all over our lives.
1: It sure is.
0: But there's some Meta employees that aren't happy with Meta. They're like, do better, Meta.
1: You're such a dad.
0: Yeah, that's why I want parenting hacks.
1: Yeah, I mean, I saw this video on TikTok of a mum kind of putting out the call to parents saying, give me your most unhinged mum hacks. I'm not talking about let them run naked, unashamed around the backyard. I need the craziest hacks of the 21st century.
0: Okay.
1: Mums around the world have come through with the goods. There was about 40,000 comments on this video, and I wanted to read you some of these unhinged parenting hacks.
0: Them down.
1: But if you have any, 13, 24, 10, if you've got something to share with other parents out there. So these are the top unhinged mum hacks. Told my eldest that he could have lollies too whenever his baby sister used the potty. He basically potty trained my younger child because every 5 to 10 minutes he would ask her if she needs to go to the potty. So he would get a lolly every time she did it. So he was the one that potty trained her. Isn't that amazing?
0: That's
1: genius.
0: I got my kids to potty train with tiny teddies. So
1: they just
0: sit on, and like you can eat these tiny teddies as long as you're on the potty.
1: Oh, that's good.
0: Yeah. So hopefully they don't keep eating on the toilet when they're 27.
1: Yeah, it's a bit fresh.
2: You just bribe City to get it done.
0: Yeah,
2: I was there too.
1: Another parent said, I told my son mannequins are people who were caught stealing. So he promised to never steal because he doesn't want to be frozen in time and turned into a mannequin forever.
2: Amazing.
1: I know, right? Whenever it's bedtime and they're still stuck on Netflix, I change the language to Greek or Polish and tell them they don't understand because they're too tired and they need to go to bed.
2: Gaslighting your kids. I'm here for it.
0: That's kind of similar to my mate has high school kids.
1: Yeah.
0: And this is the best one. I can't wait to use this. So he says, unless they've got to do all their chores.
1: Mm-hmm.
0: And he changes the Wi-Fi password every day.
1: That's fantastic.
0: So you get the new Wi-Fi password once you've done all your stuff.
1: I love that.
0: Once you've eaten your dinner, yeah. Once you've done your homework, once you've cleaned your room, you get the new Wi-Fi password for the day.
1: A little bit of incentive goes a very long way. Okay, I like this one too. My mum used to tell us she was allergic to loud noises. So when she was overstimulated, she would say she was having an allergic reaction. It worked until a doctor asked me if any allergies ran in the family.
2: Oh.
1: And she told them that was. She was an adult and still thought that was a thing. I love that so much.
2: So you set up basically a bit of a clear space inside your house,
1: mm-hmm.
2: and you put on the beep test on YouTube. You know the fitness beep test that they make police officers and we used to do at school.
1: Oh, my God.
2: There are 21 levels. So you set it up. And then you time them. They're so exhausted afterwards, they just want to go and have a lie down.
0: I did
2: that with my boys.
1: Oh,
2: you just
1: got to
2: gamify something. I remember meeting my personal hero in a park. My kids were very young at the time, and there's this woman just sitting on a park bench with a glass of wine, and her kids were just running laps. And she goes, "We're playing time trials."
0: Oh, that's brilliant.
2: I'm telling them that I'm timing them, but I'm really just scrolling on my phone.
1: And sipping on a cold glass of Chardonnay.
0: You're right. You've got to make everything a game, though, because I got my boys, they downloaded some Nintendo game yesterday. I'm like, all right, you can do that, but if you go and wrestle on the trampoline, they're like, yeah, no worries. It was like a business transaction. They're like, yeah, no, that sounds right. Yep, no, okay, no worries. I'll see you out there. If you let them expel the energy, then please play Nintendo while I'm cooking dinner.
1: Go for it.
2: I actually have a little mini trampoline because I'm in a unit in my living
0: one of those
2: room,
0: tiny ones.
2: And I go right on the tramp, 20 jumps, 100 jumps. Get your sillies out.
0: Get your sillies
1: that's
0: out.
1: That's really cute.
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5: 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In Blakehurst, we've got a breakdown affecting southbound traffic on King George's Road at Terry Street. Bexley, a bus breakdown southbound on Bexley Road. The M7 motorway looking pretty good now southbound through Lighthorse Interchange after a pretty busy afternoon. And it's a 24-minute run on the M4 westbound from Chert Street, Parramatta to Mulgoa Road, Jamison. Paris in town. 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Showers, top of 19 tomorrow in the city and 18 in the west. Right now, it's 15 degrees on Sydney's Nova 96.9.
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0: knew it.
1: Toy Story 5's Taylor Swift. I mean, how many, if you are a parent listening, how many times have you seen that? Because that's why those movies do so well at the box office, because you just keep going back.
2: Okay, honest opinion. What did you think of it?
1: I loved it.
2: But you loved it?
1: At my house, we've all done our ratings. So okay. Out of the 5 Toy Stories, what are your favourites? Here's mine. In order.
2: Okay.
1: 1, 2, 3, 5, 4.
2: Okay.
1: They're my favourite Toy Stories.
2: There
1: 1, 2, 3, 5, 4.
2: Was 5 any of your kids' favourite Toy Story?
1: Second favourite.
2: Okay. That's yeah. good.
1: So that's good. Toy Story 5, it is great.
2: Okay.
1: Or put your kids into the Toy Story 5 movie and go see The Odyssey, which is out today, because I want to see that too.
2: I'm going to do that.
1: Mm.
2: And you have to see it at IMAX. You have to see it
1: apparently.
2: At IMAX, apparently.
1: But there's not many
2: but
1: IMAX.
2: But also do what you want. And it's also expensive. You yeah, can also just wait till it comes out on TV, I guess.
1: Or you know what else? Don't see it. Right now, though, we want to know how you were fired.
2: Okay.
1: Like the way in which you were fired. 13, 24, 10. Because this kind of thing's starting to blow up a bit. A group of Meta employees in the US, they've sued Meta, right? Okay. Because they're claiming that it used AI to identify them to have their job cut.
2: Hang on, say that again.
1: Okay.
2: Meta AI.
1: Meta employees
2: yes.
1: are suing Meta
2: yep.
1: because they are claiming it used AI
2: yep.
1: to identify the employees that needed to get the ass, basically.
2: So, yeah, maybe it was like looking at their productivity and what they're actually doing. Because, you know, employees can see what people are actually doing.
1: What do you mean?
2: They can actually see like what your keystrokes are. They can actually measure how much you're actually doing.
1: What?
2: It can get that deep.
1: Really?
2: Yeah.
1: Okay. Well, they claim that it disproportionately targeted those on medical, parental or family leave.
2: That's not fair.
1: No, but the AI doesn't have much of a heart, does it?
2: That's right. It's not a human.
1: A little bit cold.
2: It's a machine.
1: And many of the staff in the lawsuit took pregnancy, parental leave, carer's leave or medical leave. Oh, yeah, just said that. During which they would not have worked and therefore had their measured output reduced.
2: Yeah, that's...
1: Okay, I'm going to stop reading now.
2: That's... Yeah, that's not good. That's not fair.
1: But that's the way of the world. Remember, one of my favourite stories from Meta is that those two AI robots in a factory allegedly
2: yeah.
1: had a fight with each other.
2: Did they?
1: Had to destroy the robots because they were having a fight with each other. Yeah, that's...
2: When you've
1: can
2: seen
1: you
2: these,
1: fact check that?
2: You've
1: that's,
2: seen these stupid robots running or trying to walk up or down a hill or, you know, you've seen the ones where they do the marathon and then they just wig out or they're dancing on stage and they start malfunctioning. They're freaking out. Yeah, they've still got a long way to go.
1: They do.
2: Have you ever been fired?
1: I've been here 25
2: You've
1: years.
2: You've been here, but before, like, what were you doing before you were here?
1: I worked in community radio in Chatswood, 2NSB in Chatswood. Shout out to
2: and
1: the guys.
2: And then you moved to the Big Smoke.
1: And I moved to Albury. No, I haven't. I mean, I worked at a news agency in high school.
2: Okay.
1: And then where you got a little yellow envelope of cash at the end of your shift.
2: Oh, that's, how much would you get paid for that?
1: No idea, but I got free magazines, you know, because they had to rip the covers of the magazines off and send them back.
2: No, I don't know. So why would they do that?
1: Well, you send the covers back to show the magazine people how many you didn't sell, basically,
2: okay.
1: to prove it. And then I'd have stacks of magazines without front covers.
2: Wow.
1: Yeah.
2: I never knew that.
1: The perks of the job. Jen, how are you fired?
3: Okay, so I was probably about 19 at the time and I got a full-time job for a roofing company
2: mm-hmm.
3: and they wanted all their, part of the job was getting all their data into the computer system, like off their paper files and things like that. And I completed that in 2 weeks and then they let me go and said, we don't need you anymore. And, yeah, it was a full-time position.
2: Oh, my goodness. So after 2 weeks, you did what you needed to do and they just got rid of you. That's terrible.
3: That's it, yeah. I was a bit disappointed because it was close to home. It was, you know, perfect job. I could walk to work and everything like that. And, so a bit disappointed in that.
2: That sucks. What do you do now, Jen?
3: Oh, I'm in prepaid gift cards.
1: Pardon?
2: My goodness.
1: Can I ask you then on behalf of everyone listening, why do they expire?
3: Because because they do.
1: It's cash. I've given the people cash. Cash doesn't expire.
3: I know, but we do special cards. You can put your, you can get a photo and you can put them on.
1: But it still expires, I bet. Card. Does it expire? Yeah.
3: No, they're consumer law. They're all 3 years. Okay. It's all good.
1: 3 years is expiring still. Anyway, thank you, Jen. Let's give the final word to Boris Johnson.
0: I love AI.

0: Ricky Lee and Tim and some Lady Gaga on this Thursday night. Time to meet our next Quick Draw guest.
1: Our next guest is one of our most prominent journalists.
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1: And she secured another Gold Logie nomination. Please welcome our vote, Ellie Langdon.
3: You big fat liars, because I was listening and my great mate Julie Morris may have happened to have been on.
0: Yeah.
3: And you said she was going to be the only Gold Logie nominee that you're going to get on, and that she had your vote. So.
4: But we love everyone.
3: Confess. No.
0: But I've got a new email address now. And. I'm going to use my work account to vote for you.
3: There you go.
4: The official one. Congratulations. You're out campaigning. I mean, are you really campaigning for the Gold Logie? Is that what you have to do?
0: Because Larry had badges.
3: Yeah.
0: I've still got a Larry badge. Yeah.
3: See, no, and I haven't really done anything as yet, but speaking of Larry, Larry also said that he would get a tattoo on his backside if I win gold.
4: There we go.
0: Oh, if you
3: win gold. We haven't been clear if it's my initials or if it's his. And I'm just going to have a good chat to his wife first, just make sure she's sweet. But yes.
4: Maybe you could get Tim to doodle something for you.
0: Oh, yeah.
3: Tim should doodle something for you.
4: On Larry's butt. There we go. That's a little doodle over
3: might
4: there.
3: Might need to get his consent.
4: We'll
3: see.
0: There
3: we go.
0: Now, we kind of do this little thing called Question Pass the Parcel, and our last guest was Jim Jefferies. He has a question for our next guest. He didn't know it was going to be you.
3: I'm so anxious. This is going to be funny.
0: It's probably our most interesting question that we've had.
3: Okay.
5: What's the biggest lie that you got away with 20 years ago?
4: Because it doesn't matter now. 20 years ago, it's all good.
3: I actually know what it is. Yeah, when I was born 20 years ago, guys. Okay. I lit a fire in our farm, just a little one that got a little bit out of control. And I blame my brother.
0: How out of control are we talking?
3: It didn't get into the national park next door or anything, but the wind changed direction and it got hairy. My brother got walloped for it. And I'm really sorry to him, confessing all these years later. And yes, mum and dad truly, because they just believed me. And I cried.
4: Gotcha. As
3: I pointed to him and promised, hand on heart.
4: Were you always the truthful one?
3: Yeah, except
4: they
3: for this
4: trust
3: one.
4: You.
3: That was a good question.
0: That was good. Do you have a question for our next guest who we don't know who it is?
3: Okay, first
0: because you asked questions.
3: I feel like I regret that I just said that. But anyway,
0: no, that's fine. We'll move on.
3: I'll call mum and dad later. Okay, question. Okay, what is the most interesting, weirdest thing on your body?
4: Oh, I like that.
0: Oh, that's good. I hope they've got a tail.
3: Or a third nipple or something.
4: Yeah.
0: Oh, Harry Styles has made that cool now. Okay, you are here for Quick Draw. Here is our Prime Minister, Anthony Albanese, with the rules.
6: I'm Anthony Albanese, and these are the official Quick Draw rules. Tim will give a category and a letter. The first to yell out a correct answer gets a point. The first answer you yell out is locked in. Best out of seven wins. Ultimately, Tim will exercise his discretion.
0: Practice question, then we'll come back and play for real.
3: Mm-hmm.
4: Okay.
3: Is this the only time you give Tim control of the show?
4: Oh.
0: Are you serious? Let's not be silly.
4: Tim's, you know Tim, he's a bit of a control freak. Yeah. Loves being in control over there. Would never sit on this side of the desk.
3: I mean, I assume he doesn't touch any of those, the panel things
0: serious?
3: In front of him.
0: I know how at least 20% of these buttons work. Okay, name something you'd find at the Logie starting with S.
4: Skirts.
0: Perfect.
3: See, I don't have any answers. I hate this game.
4: Right,
3: my brain just goes like blur.
0: Ellie Langdon's here. Going to play for real when we come back.
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9: 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In Oxford Falls, we've got a pothole causing heavy delays both ways on Wakehurst Parkway. Stratfield, a broken down B double closing a southbound lane on Centenary Drive, approaching Weaveruna Road. In Blakehurst, a breakdown has a southbound lane closed on King George's Road. Bexley, another bus breakdown. That's southbound on Bexley Road near Goblin Street. 10 minutes on the M2 westbound from Lane Cove Tunnel to Pennant Hills Road. 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Oh, what a feeling, Toyota. Showers, top of 19 tomorrow in the city, 18 in the west. Right now, it's 14 degrees on Sydney's Nova 96.9.
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0: Ricky Lee and Tim almost out of here for a Thursday. I mean, if you really want to just keep it locked on Nova, we're back at midnight.
1: Yeah, just we just never leave here. We just love broadcasting.
0: Nova Boy Jams coming up, the Matty Rose Show 2. Ali Langdon is here to play a very stressy game of Quick Draw.
2: Ricky Lee and Tim's Quick Draw.
0: Before we get into it, though, we've just had a text from Larry Emder. Re the tattoo on the bum.
1: Yep.
0: Ali is a fabulous... fabulous?
1: Fabulous.
0: I'm so good at this.
1: He's a rapper, fabulous.
0: Ali is a fabulous TV host and has definitely earned her place on my ass.
1: So vote for Ali.
0: Vote for Ali if that's any reason at all to get your email address onto tvweekloggies.com.au. All right, let's do this.
1: It Thanks, Larry.
0: Best of seven.
1: Okay. Mm-hmm. Also, Ali, don't freak out.
3: You know,
1: you have a really serious job.
3: This is a silly radio game.
1: No. To you, maybe, Ricky Lee.
0: We're trying to ask you what's going on. You're like, no, with the categories.
1: I take it seriously because this is the serious part of my job to be competitive, yeah. But you have an actual serious job.
0: Yeah.
1: This is nothing.
3: Mind you, we did a story on a guy who got a black eye last night because he had another guy who was stealing a car in a headlock, and when he tried to move because his left testicle was squished, he got a hair. So, you know, that was how serious my day was yesterday. Let's not oversell it.
1: Okay, yeah, I'm with you.
0: How did you come back from that?
1: Brilliant.
0: How did you come back from that story?
3: Well, very, very professional.
0: Did you go, ouch?
3: Let me just say, it was not the answer I was expecting him to give me.
0: No.
3: How did you cop that shiner?
0: Yeah.
3: And then it started with, well, my left testicle.
0: All right, here we go. Question number one. Name someone you'd thank in a speech starting with P.
3: Parents.
0: Oh, my God. Damn, we're going to need a replay there. That was pretty tight.
1: Too close to call.
0: We're going to get a replay. The question was, name someone you'd thank in your speech.
3: Parents.
1: Oh.
3: Parents.
0: Who's that?
3: Parents. I think that was me.
0: Okay.
3: Sorry.
0: That's all right.
3: Oh, this is rigged.
1: Come on.
3: If I lose the next one, I'm storming out.
0: It's not rigged. TVWeekLogies.com.au. You go and vote. Question number two. Name an ice cream flavour starting with T.
3: Tea flavours. Toffee.
0: No, there's tea flavoured ice cream. There would be tea flavoured ice cream. Only because now I'm scared.
3: Yeah.
0: There's definitely tea flavoured ice cream.
3: That was borderline.
0: Question number three, 1 point each. Name a car brand starting with H.
3: Honda.
1: Another replay.
0: That was Ali, I think. But
3: oh, come on!
0: Okay, we'll get another replay.
1: Okay,
0: I'm really scared in here. If anyone's listening, two very powerful showbiz ladies in here just yelling at me.
3: Honda, Honda.
0: I think that was
3: Honda.
0: Ali.
3: I think the answer is just be the loudest.
1: Yeah. Okay. Yeah. I'm going to say right on mic. I'm just going to yell into everyone's ear holes.
3: It's going to hurt your ears.
0: Yeah,
3: the next one.
0: Yeah, has gone. Ricky talking to the mic. I think you know you do that, don't you?
1: I was.
0: Okay. Question number four. 2 points to Ali. 1 point to Ricky. Name something that makes you cringe, starting with E.
3: Echo.
1: Echo.
0: Okay.
1: Echoes. Okay. Well.
3: You don't know what makes
1: an interesting one. Don't you? Yep, okay, sure.
0: Ricky, I have to say, if Ali gets his next one right, she's won.
1: I told you, I'm slow motion today.
3: I don't know if I've deserved any of my points. So
1: definitely not the second one.
0: T, Echoes, Honda. Question number five for the win, Ali,
1: oh
0: to stay
1: gosh.
0: In the game. Ricky,
1: okay.
0: Name a female singer starting with J.
1: Janet Jackson.
0: You said J-Lo?
1: I started first.
0: Yeah, that's it.
1: Congratulations.
0: J-Lo's birthday as well, isn't it?
3: Oh,
1: how
3: do
1: you
3: birthday?
1: Even know that?
0: 57?
1: I think you made it up.
0: Is it J-Lo's birthday today? I think we're getting confirmation on
3: that.
1: No, everyone's shaking their heads and giving July 24th.
0: July 24th. What's coming up?
1: It's coming up. Yep. Congratulations on the win. I'm not a sore loser. Well done and good luck.
3: Thank
1: Go
3: you.
1: For gold, Ali Langdon.
3: Thank you so much. Yep, gold and a few other ones in there for the show and what have you. So thank you.
0: And just remember, love don't cost a thing.

0: breaking streaming records around the world to selling out arenas across North America, Europe and Australia. Can you call my name? Olivia Rodrigo has become one of the most influential artists on the planet.
1: Hey, it's Olivia Rodrigo.
0: And now... Yes, you didn't mean what you brought in the song about me. Noda is sending you to see her live.
1: This is so insane.
0: In Florida.
2: Bad idea, right?
0: Olivia Rodrigo's new album, You Seem Pretty Sad for a Girl So In Love, is out now and available everywhere.
1: Keep it on Nova.
0: All this week, the home of Olivia Rodrigo.
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2: in Oxford Falls. A pothole has heavy delays both ways on Wakehurst Parkway. Strathfield, a broken down B double. That's got southbound traffic delayed on Centenary Drive. In Pymble, look out for a three-car crash northbound on Mona Vale Road near Hope Street. In Darlinghurst, still seeing some delays southbound on the Eastern Distributor. Newtown, also busy both ways on King Street at Erskineville Road. Bondi Junction, underpace westbound on Old South Head Road at St Einfield Drive. And a 16-minute run on the M7 southbound from Richmond Road to Preston's. 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Showers, top of 19 tomorrow in the city, 18 in the west. Right now it's 14 degrees on Sydney's Nova 96.9.
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1: Oxford Falls, look out for a pothole on Wakehurst Parkway at Dreadnought Road, causing heavy delays in both directions. On the M4 in Wentworthville, a two-car crash eastbound approaching Edelong Road. Richmond, a car crash southbound on Carseray Road approaching Drift Road. Pymble, a multi-vehicle crash northbound on Monavale Road near Hope Street, causing some heavy congestion. In Glenfield, a two-car crash southbound on Campbelltown Road at the Hume Highway, causing some minor delays both ways. For children, fighting cancer is one thing, fighting adult treatments is another. 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Possible showers tomorrow with tops of 19. Tonight will get down to 13. Right now it's 14 degrees on Sydney's Nova 96.9.
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34: It's the year 2026.
35: What?
34: Life is good.
36: Here we go. Woo! Thursday night. No place I'd rather be, producer Alicia. Seriously.
37: Every night.
36: I was reading about that outbreak that's happening in the States.
37: Oh,
36: where
37: my
36: people
37: God.
36: Are getting...
37: The diarrhea virus.
36: I eat so much lettuce as well. Yeah. I would be down. I would be down
37: I've
36: like a dog.
37: I've also just found out via this virus that apparently people cook lettuce.
36: Oh.
37: I didn't know that was a thing.
36: No.
37: It must be an American
36: that's
37: thing.
36: That's that would be an American
37: yeah.
36: thing. I have a lot to say about Americans, but anyway, tonight is not about them.
37: No, it's about us.
36: To their horror. Yeah. Tonight is about Australian artists. We showcase the best of the best every single night. Aussie artist Oliver Cronin, one of our favourites, is on the show tonight to try and break my unofficial, official world record. For naming the most Australian artists in 30 seconds. Mm-hmm. Plus, we have free Delta Goodrum tickets on the show.
37: Yeah, we do.
36: And Iggy Azalea, Australian artist and rapper, has been named and listed as one of the top 50 worst rappers of all time.
37: Ouch.
36: And I have things to say about that next on the Oz Music Show. Let's start tonight with Kelly Holiday. We love this man. Dancing 2 plays now.

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1: 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Thank you, Pink and Keith Urban. This is the Matty Rowe Oz Music Show on Nova. 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Coming up, Aussie superstar Jacob Elordi could be starring alongside Ariana Grande in a musical movie.
0: Huge.
1: Can the man even sing? More on that soon. And everything you need to know about the FIFA World Cup album soundtrack. 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Butcher now.

0: with Australian rapper Iggy Azalea. How can you say she is one of the worst rappers of all time when she's putting out hits like that? Thank you very much. This is the Matty Rowe Oz Music Show at Nova. More on that now.
1: What you heard, that's true, yeah.
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0: The biggest headlines in Australian music news. It's Maddie's Music Minute. We'll start with this.
3: Rap game.
0: A list of the 50 worst rappers of all time list has gone viral. Featuring, and now I think this is rude, featuring Aussie rapper Iggy Azalea. World star hip-hop Instagram account has posted, like I said, not an official list. It's a fan-made list of, yes, the world's worst rappers of all time.
4: Shocking.
0: Iggy Azalea has come in at number 26 alongside Ludacris at number 36, Flo Rida at 40, Vanilla Ice number 13. Can we just talk about Iggy Azalea's biggest hits?
4: I know.
0: The Billboard number one, Fancy with Charlie XCX. Huge song. She also featured on Ariana Grande's Problem. Huge. And Black Widow with Rita Ora. We play this song all the time on commercial radio. She has made a radio hit, 2014. Iggy Azalea knows how to write a hit. But yes, voted, fan-listed, 50 worst rappers of all time. And you know what? Maybe it's because they heard this live stage performance Iggy Azalea did way back when. When I win, when I win, I win, no win, I win, they good like she got hoes on call.

0: She's making gibberish up at this point. But the woman is a superstar. I will not hear any slander on Iggy Azalea's name.
1: Action!
0: Up next, Australian Hollywood royalty Jacob Elordi is rumoured to be starring alongside Ariana Grande in a new Disney live-action movie, Hercules.
2: I can see it. I can see it.
0: I can see him doing it, but my instant thought was, can the man even sing? Can he?
2: Oh, that's a great question. I don't think we've ever heard him sing.
0: I think there's been like little snippets. I was doing a quick lurk of the internet. Mm. He apparently was humming during Priscilla the movie where he played Elvis Presley.
2: Oh, yeah.
0: But maybe what they'll do is Jacob Elordi, Hercules, when the singing comes on, they'll overdub his voice like Zac Efron in High School Musical. Could be that. So, yes, rumours suggest that Disney is eyeing off Jacob Elordi to play Hercules while Ariana Grande is front runner to play the role of Meg. Despite all the rumours, Disney has not made an official casting list. But look, Jacob for Hercules. I see it.
2: I see it.
0: And finally, huge morning for me, up at 5 a.m. watching Argentina beat the England team.
2: Yeah, thank you.
0: It was a very, very sad morning in our office because there are quite a few of you Poms who work here. But anyway, the FIFA World Cup final, Argentina v Spain, 5 a.m. Monday morning Australian time. During the halftime show, we'll have artists like Justin Bieber, Madonna, Shakira, BTS, Coldplay take to the stage. Apparently Tom Cruise is making a special appearance.
2: That, yeah.
0: And Prince William, they are really asking everyone who is anyone to be at this game. Yeah. But I want to draw attention to an Australian act by the name of Empire of the Sun. They've done all the hits, Go Bang, Chameleon. They are back with a fresh one called Lego, featuring Latin superstar Danny Ocean. And the song is going to feature in the closing ceremony official FIFA World Cup 2026 album. They are doing so much for the FIFA World Cup. There's closing ceremony albums, opening ceremony albums, mid-ceremony albums.
2: I did have to look this up because I'd never heard of a FIFA World Cup album. But apparently it is a thing. They do it every World
0: Cup.
2: Waka
0: Waka by Shakira.
2: Well, I know the songs, but I didn't know there was albums.
0: Here we go. An Aussie act has made the album and we're here for it. Good on you, Empire of the Sun.
2: We should play the song.
0: We should.
2: Yeah.
0: We absolutely should.
2: Get it on.
0: Let's go messy. Argentina are going to go back-to-back FIFA World Cups. I am clearly a very big football fan. Let's go. Argentina v Spain, 5 a.m. Australian time. This is Lego at Nova.

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0: Words to live by. Be the diva wherever you are and whatever you're doing tonight. Be the diva. Love whether that. You're a woman or a man or a they, them, whatever you are.
1: Be a diva you about
0: can
1: it.
0: Be, how can a man be a diva?
1: A man can definitely be a diva.
0: That no explanation needed. Yeah. This is the Matty Rowe Oz Music Show. Coming up, we have free Delta Goodrum tickets on the show. And now we are joined by one of our favourite Aussie artists. His name is Oliver Cronin, and he's going to try and attempt to break my unofficial official world record. Oliver Cronin, here we go.
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0: best model. Oliver Cronin's here, everybody.
1: That's like the thing now. Hey, everyone says I'm a model now.
0: I saw you on that runway for Fashion Week. In your mind, did you forget how to walk in that moment? You're like, oh my God, people are watching me.
1: I forgot how to breathe. I forgot how to, I forgot everything. That was the most stressful 20 meters of walking I've ever done in my life.
0: You looked good, though. From model to singer to a new EP, which is out tomorrow, Oliver. Lost on the Way to Paradise. Talk me through all of these songs, because I think these are some of the best songs you've ever written.
1: Thank you. I think so, too. I feel like for a long time, I felt like I didn't really know where I fit in amongst the industry and... you know, I feel like I make pop music, but it's not quite pop enough to compete with the pop stars. As I make R&B music, but it's not quite R&B enough to compete with the R&B people. And I just kind of didn't really, and I'm still just trying to figure it out, trying to understand where I sit in amongst this music world. And so these songs are me kind of trying to figure that out, hence the Lost on the Way to Paradise idea of me having a little moment there where I'm like, what is my purpose in this industry and where do I fit? And so I think these songs are me just trying to be a bit more free and not think about that too much and just write from the heart and write about my story more than I think previously. And so, yeah, I think in turn that makes this music better because I think it's more personal and I'm just writing to write rather than trying to fit in somewhere.
0: So with a title like Lost on the Way to Paradise, what is paradise to Oliver Cronin? Where is that for you?
1: I have no idea. And I think that's the whole idea is that maybe paradise isn't a destination. It's the journey, not the destination.
0: Of course. Question before we try and break the unofficial official world record with you, Oliver Cronin. The Benson Boone tour, he has announced a tour. You were up in the comments, tagging your name for the support slot.
1: Doing my bit. I'm doing my best.
0: Is that maybe in the works? Will it come to fruition?
1: Hopefully.
0: Okay. You are label buddies.
1: Yeah, I know. I've got label buddies, so I'm leaning on everyone I can possibly lean on.
0: Yeah.
1: And I hope Benson can remember, 4 years ago when he played a show at Lansdowne Hotel and I was there backstage with him and we were having a good, jolly old time.
0: Okay, so you're friends, you've met, you know him.
1: Well, we've met. I consider ourselves friends for that two-hour period at Lansdowne and then I haven't quite spoken to him since. But, you know, hopefully something jogs in his memory and he's like, oh, I remember that guy, let's bring him on tour. So, Benson, if you're hearing this... my guy, bring me on tour.
0: Yeah. All right, when we come back, Oliver Cronin's going to attempt to break my unofficial official world record for the most Aussie artists in 30 seconds. Can he do it? Find out next on the Oz Music Show at Nova. This is Closure.
2: 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Fragile, what if I stay but I heal what I plateau?

0: favourite songs on the playlist right now. Bed on Fire from G Flip. It's the Matty Rowe Oz Music Show at Nova. In before that, new music from Oliver Cronin. He has an EP out tomorrow called Lost on the Way to Paradise. And he still joins us tonight. All right, let's try and break the unofficial official record with Oliver Cronin. So a few weeks ago, I attempted to name the most Australian artists in 30 seconds. And I have named 27 in 30 seconds, which is quite good, Oliver.
1: It's like one a second.
0: Or pretty much. But I think that you can potentially do better than that. But also don't break my unofficial world record because I want to be the world record holder.
1: I do have an ability to freeze sometimes on the spot. So we'll see where my brain takes.
0: All right. 30 seconds on the clock. How many Aussie artists can Oliver Cronin name in 30 seconds? Your time starts now.
1: Mason Dane, Day One, Baby Prince, Liam Thomas, Toby Hobart, Rule, The Kid Leroy, Alexia, Larissa Lambert, Sahil, Pash. I'm blanking. AC/DC.
0: Yes.
1: Oliver Cronin.
0: Yes.
1: Gosh, where's my brain going? Bujara, Keita Alexander, Boy Soda, Pania. Lara Buchanan, Ruby Rogers,
0: my God!
1: Maiden Lane, I don't know.
0: You got 19. That was very impressive.
1: I was on a roll. But you know what? You know what messed me up? And it's my fault because I just, like, my brain is crazy. But the ticking got in my head.
0: Yeah, it's true. Like, it's traumatic.
1: It's dramatic, and I was like, I was on a roll, and I was rolling, and then all of a sudden I was hearing the ticking. And
0: I know, because you kind of have to say a name per tick.
1: Yeah.
0: Otherwise, like, you're not going to beat the world record.
1: Yeah, anyway. I was. Yeah, damn.
0: You're the first person we've gone up against. So, aside from me,
1: really?
0: You are the second in line.
1: Okay.
0: You're the second in line record holder. So
1: I'd say that was a bit of a weak effort for my behalf, and I apologize for everybody I missed out. Don't take it personally.
0: That's how I felt too. I'm like, all these people that I've interviewed and play on the show, and I forgot them.
1: I know. But I noticed you didn't say me. That's fine. We'll be
0: I didn't want you to bring it up, but anyway, next time.
1: Here's the thing, like I know what it's like. You know what I mean? There's
0: it's
1: so
0: pressure.
1: Many people out there.
0: It's pressure.
1: That, yeah.
0: Anyway.
1: Anyway, that was fun.
0: Oliver Cronin.
1: Shout out everyone I mentioned though.
0: Brand new EP, Lost on the Way to Paradise, is out tomorrow. Oliver Cronin, everybody.

Running up that hill from Kate Bush on Nova, it's the Matty Rowe Oz Music Show. We have free Delta Goodrum tickets on the show next. If you love Delta, you've been following her for the last 2 decades that she's been making music, but you've never seen her live, or maybe you have and you know how good she is, 13 24 10, or head to our Instagram page. We'll put up a post. Get involved. 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

0: Sonny Federa, Think About Us. It is the Matty Rowe Oz Music Show. What's on in your city this weekend? What's going on? Do you want to get to an Australian music gig?
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0: Delta Goodrum Live, one of the best experiences I have ever had. 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
1: Oh, Eclipse.
0: Of course. Our favourite song right now. 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
4: Oh my gosh, that is so awesome. 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
0: You're so welcome. And if you would like to win Delta Goodrum tickets, we have more free at the Nova Player. 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
1: Yeah, Monday.
0: More Delta tickets on the show Monday night, 9 p.m. We are playing the best Australian music. Delta Goodrum now. Let's do it. Hologram is fresh to Nova. So.

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18: The gig guide is my favourite part of the week because I love getting people to live gigs. 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

0: Oh. Kylie Minogue is always whispering very sensual things.
1: She is.
0: In our ears. We have headphones on. It's like a 4D.
1: Right,
0: it's a 4D experience here. This is the Matty Rowe Oz Music Show at Nova. Will Kylie Minogue perform that at the AFL Grand Final in September this year? I think... yes, I think she should. On a night like this, even though it's not a nighttime game, it'll be on a day like this. Anyway, I'm speaking too much. Hey, in the next 15, we get you across Maddie's gig guide, what is on in your city this weekend, as we do brand new music from a guy who was on the show this week. His name is Toby Hobart. He is completely independent. He does everything himself, from writing the music, producing the music, mixing, mastering, cover art, videos. This is a guy who is doing absolutely everything for his project, and the song is that good. This guy is such a superstar. Toby Hobart, Swim, plays now on the Oz Music Show at Nova. Enjoy.

0: My Drift. See ya with David Guetta. That is Beautiful People on the Oz Music Show at Nova. Thank you for being a beautiful person listening to this show. We do it every weeknight from 9 p.m. where we celebrate and champion Australian music, which I personally believe is the best thing in the whole freaking world. And I love getting to live gigs. Our Aussies put on such great shows. So if you're wanting to know what is on in your city this weekend, let's do Maddie's Gig Guide with Mel Tresina up first in Melbourne.
1: Are you guys ready?
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6: Hey, it's Mel Tresina, and welcome back to Maddie's Gig Guide. This weekend is a huge one in Melbourne. One of our faves, Nina Geraci, is playing at the Forum on Friday night. She's just started her headline Australian tour after playing Coachella earlier this year, and the gigs have been going off. So be ready to get sweaty at that one. South Summit are playing their Run It Back tour at 170 Russell on Saturday, and over at the Howler, you can catch Shouse doing a set on Saturday night too. Let's head over to Adelaide with Molly Rose to see what's going on there.
7: Thank you, Mel. South Summit are hitting up the Lions Arts Factory on Friday night for their Run It Back tour before they head to Melbourne on Saturday. Then on Sunday, also at the Lions Arts Festival, Brad Cox is going to be playing, which is a huge one for any country music fans. Heading into next week, I am so excited about this. The Rogue Traders are going to be playing at the Gov on Thursday night. Let's hand over to Lutzy and see what's happening in Brizzy.
8: A huge weekend in Brisbane if you love Aussie music, kicking off with the Thundermentals at Mansfield Tavern on Friday night. Then on Saturday, head over to the Triffid to catch Illy, celebrating 10 years of the album 2 Degrees, if you can believe it. Don't forget Saturday as well, me, Lutzy, DJing at Pop World Nightclub, the new one in Fortitude Valley. Don't miss it. Over at Redland Performing Arts Centre on Saturday, Casey Donovan brings her This Is Me national tour to Queensland. And Busby Maru are playing at Racehorse Hotel. And for the kids, don't miss Emma Mamma at the Princess Theatre on Sunday. Now let's head over to Perth with Roscoe.
9: Thank you, Lutzy. Lots going on in Perth as always. Dami Im, remember her? She'll be playing every night this weekend at the Ellington Jazz Club. And Saturday, the Jungle Giants bring their Experiencing Feelings of Joy tour to the Astor Theatre. Gonna be awesome. Now, Tim Blackwell, tell us what's happening in Sydney, buddy.
10: Thanks, Ross. As always, so much happening here in Sydney. Starting with our local favourite, Charlie Pittman. He's playing at Bombies on Friday. You can also catch Charlie Lucas at the Burdekin Hotel. And Thelma Plum is playing multiple venues across the weekend with the wonderful Mia Ray. Now, Amy Shark is hosting a pre-album release hang at Trackdown Studios on Friday ahead of her soft pop release next week. And our favourite Eurovision star, Gojo. You might know him as the Milkshake Man. He is playing at the University of Wollongong on Friday night. And finally, Spiderbait, blast from the past, but just rock gods, are playing the Entrance Leagues Club Friday and then the Miranda Hotel Sunday. That's all for another big week on Maddie's Gig Guide. Be sure to listen next week to find out what's on near you.
0: Thank you, Tim Blackwell. Nina Geraci playing in Perth this weekend. She's also in Melbourne tonight. I'm pretty sure her set will still be going. We were out till 11 in Brizzy last week. iPod Touch plays now. Shout out Nina Geraci. We love her on this show.

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1: Nova Red Room alumni, ooh, she attempted to read my mind telepathically, yes, in our interview recently. 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When we come back, I want to get you across the FIFA World Cup halftime show and the Aussie artist that has joined the album soundtrack, plus Jacob Elordi, Aussie actor, right? Mm-hmm. Can he sing? Could he star next to Ariana Grande in a musical movie?
0: Oh.
1: Details next after Tame Impala.

0: Miss Independent. That's what we are. We are Miss Independent on this show. It is the Maddie Rowe Oz Music Show on Nova. That is brand new music from Youngin' Lips with a Z. Youngin' Lips.
1: That's my lips. Smack.
0: Do you like it? Whoa, does your boyfriend love it?
2: Oh, Jesus, Maddie Rowe.
0: Sorry to bring George into this. Alicia's freshly in a relationship.
1: Yeah.
0: Loved up. Anytime she is not looking at me or talking on the microphone, you are in your phone texting George.
1: Shout out, George.
0: Love you, George.
1: Love you, George.
0: All right. When we're not here to talk about the inner workings of your relationship, we are here to talk about Australian music. The news is on and we do it now.
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0: The biggest headlines in Australian music news. It's Maddie's Music Minute. We'll start with this. Rap game. A list of the 50 worst rappers of all time list has gone viral. Featuring, and now I think this is rude, featuring Aussie rapper Iggy Azalea. World star hip-hop Instagram account has posted, like I said, not an official list. It's a fan-made list of the world's worst rappers of all time.
1: Shocking.
0: Iggy Azalea has come in at number 26 alongside Ludacris at number 36, Flo Rida at 40, Vanilla Ice number 13. Can we just talk about Iggy Azalea's biggest hits?
1: I know.
0: The Billboard number one, Fancy with Charlie XCX. Huge song. She also featured on Ariana Grande's Problem. Huge. And Black Widow with Rita Ora. We play this song all the time on commercial radio. She has made a radio hit, 2014. Iggy Azalea knows how to write a hit. But yes, voted, fan-listed, 50 worst rappers of all time. And you know what? Maybe it's because they heard this live stage performance Iggy Azalea did way back when.

0: She's making gibberish up at this point. But the woman is a superstar. I will not hear any slander on Iggy Azalea's name.
1: Action!
0: Up next, Australian Hollywood royalty Jacob Elordi is rumoured to be starring alongside Ariana Grande in a new Disney live-action movie, Hercules.
2: I can see it. I can see it.
0: I can see him doing it, but my instant thought was, can the man even sing? Can he?
2: Oh, that's a great question. I don't think we've ever heard him sing.
0: I think there's been like little snippets. I was doing a quick lurk of the internet. Mm. He apparently was humming during Priscilla, the movie where he played Elvis Presley.
2: Oh, yeah.
0: But maybe what they'll do is Jacob Elordi, Hercules, when the singing comes on, they'll overdub his voice like Zac Efron in High School Musical. Could be that. So, yes, rumours suggest that Disney is eyeing off Jacob Elordi to play Hercules while Ariana Grande is front runner to play the role of Meg. Despite all the rumours, Disney has not made an official casting list. But look, Jacob for Hercules. I see it.
2: I see it.
0: And finally, huge morning for me, up at 5 a.m. watching Argentina beat the England team.
2: Yeah, thank you.
0: It was a very, very sad morning in our office because there are quite a few of you Poms who work here. But anyway, the FIFA World Cup final, Argentina v Spain, 5 a.m. Monday morning Australian time. During the halftime show, we'll have artists like Justin Bieber, Madonna, Shakira, BTS, Coldplay take to the stage. Apparently Tom Cruise is making a special appearance.
2: That, yeah.
0: And Prince William, they are really asking everyone who is anyone to be at this game. Yeah. But I want to draw attention to an Australian act by the name of Empire of the Sun. They've done all the hits, Go Bang, Chameleon. They are back with a fresh one called Lego, featuring Latin superstar Danny Ocean. And the song is going to feature in the closing ceremony official FIFA World Cup 2026 album. They are doing so much for the FIFA World Cup. There's closing ceremony albums, opening ceremony albums, mid-ceremony albums.
2: I did have to look this up because I'd never heard of a FIFA World Cup album. But apparently it is a thing. They do it every World Cup.
0: Yeah. Waka Waka by Shakira.
2: Well, I know the songs, but I didn't know there was albums.
0: Here we go. An Aussie act has made the album and we're here for it. Good on you, Empire of the Sun. That is Maddie's Music Minute. And if you missed it during the week, Bryan Adams is coming back to Australia alongside Natalie Imbruglia. Torn plays now on the Oz Music Show at Nova. Let's go!

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0: Guy Sebastian. It's the Matty Rowe Oz Music Show on Nova, back Sunday night, 6 p.m. Will we have more Delta Goodrum tickets? Yeah, we will, next Monday.
1: Monday night.
0: We're going to save it for the big show, yeah. You know, the 9 p.m. show.
1: Yeah.
0: Until then, thank you for joining us. We love you and we love Australian music. If you liked the show, you liked any of the tunes we played, hit us up in the DMs at The Matty Rowe Show on Instagram. And I would love to get you across a brand new Australian song now.
1: Oh,
0: shall
1: please.
0: We do it?
1: Let's do it.
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0: All right, we have a lot of Aussie artists who live over in the States. A lot of Aussie artists do the big move from here to America to pursue music. Spacey Jane from Perth did that many years ago now. We had Caleb from Spacey Jane on the show to talk about what the band is up to. They're playing Lollapalooza at the end of this month. They also put out an EP recently. He is homesick though, sweet Caleb from Spacey Jane. The first thing that he grabs when he comes back to Australia, a bag of Cobb's popcorn.
1: I love that.
0: Sweet and salty.
1: Very iconic.
0: We take that for granted.
1: We do.
0: That popcorn is elite, actually elite. He also references Australia in the brand new song, I Never See Her. It opens the song.
3: It's the first time I've referenced it as a whole. I've referenced the parts of Australia that I'm from and that I frequent. But yeah, Australia is a concept, and I think I've spoken about that specifically. And maybe it comes from spending a lot of time away from it now. I think about it.
0: The first lyric of this song, I'm heading down under. That is the name of the tour for Spacey Jane. If you want to see these guys live, tickets on sale now. Let's get it on. I Never See Her from

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6: Thursday night, fresh hits and throwbacks are on. Olivia Rodrigo has a brand new album out. She's gone from one single word, guts, to you seem pretty sad for a girl so in love. That is so hard to read and say as a radio announcer. Olivia Rodrigo was not thinking of us. But anyway, the woman is 23 years old, absolute superstar. This is Stupid Song from the new album and a throwback

Habits from Edward Sheeran on Nova. I could imagine Ed is a sad man tonight after England lost the FIFA World Cup semi-final.

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0: Hey, it's Daniel Ricciardo here. You know, my home's on an airplane, and traveling a lot, you get a little bit homesick. But walking into Leonard's House of Love, it feels just like a little neighborhood spot. The floorboards probably creak a little and it's not perfect. And I think that's what I like. For me, it's the burgers. It should be saucy. 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You go in, enjoy yourself. You come out a happier person.
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And G Flip's an Aussie artist that we love to support because they are so good and also so genuine. Love you, G Flip. On Nova, Swedish House Mafia, Alex Warren.

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5: Well, hello, midnight friends. Look at you guys.
0: Hi, guys.
5: We're not going to do this every night, but you're either...
0: Fancy seeing you here.
5: Waking up or going to bed or... Going to work or coming home from work.
0: Or you're on your way somewhere fun, you know what I mean?
5: A little
0: hello.
5: Like a little birdie call.
0: A little call of the bootay.
5: A Wednesday night / early Thursday morning bootie call? Is that what you're suggesting is happening right now?
0: You mean a Thursday night, early Friday morning bootay call?
5: Oh, yeah, it says Wednesday at the top of my sheet, so I'm just off that.
0: It's all right. It's one of those days. It's almost the end of the week.
5: I don't know what day it is. The kids are on school holidays still. It's a bit of a mess. That's why I'm at work now.
0: There's light at the end of the tunnel. It's over soon. Don't worry.
5: School's back soon. Unless, of course, you're listening in other parts of the country where school's already back.
0: Or unless you don't have kids like me and it's like, woo.
5: Yeah, who cares, me? I'm doing this also. Someone looks after me when I'm old. So
0: okay, cool.
5: There's benefits to both.
0: Yeah.
5: Lots coming up in this hour. The lovely Ali Langdon dropping by after a shift at a current affair. That's
0: love
5: nice.
0: Love her so much. Yep, staying up late to come hang out with us.
5: It's so crazy we're on at this time. I just don't get it. And text us 0497 969 969 and say good day. Up next, some parenting hacks. Especially for those who have kids hanging around on school holidays still.
0: Just what you want to hear at midnight.
5: Exactly.
0: Some parenting hacks.
5: Whatever. We're here keeping you company. It's Nova. Have a good night or morning or something.
0: Whatever you're up to. Ricky Lee.

0: You are on Nova. This is Ricky Lee and Tim.
1: Very soon. I mean, obviously, Meta is all over our lives.
2: It sure is.
1: But there's some Meta employees that aren't happy with Meta. They're like, do better, Meta.
2: You're such a dad.
1: Yeah, that's why I want parenting hacks.
2: Yeah, I mean, I saw this video on TikTok of a mum kind of putting out the call to parents saying, give me your most unhinged mum hacks. I'm not talking about let them run naked, unashamed around the backyard. I need the craziest hacks of the 21st century.
1: Okay.
2: Mums around the world have come through with the goods. There was about 40,000 comments on this video, and I wanted to read you some of these unhinged parenting hacks. But if you have any, 13, 24, 10, if you've got something to share with other parents out there. So these are the top unhinged mum hacks. Told my eldest that he could have lollies too whenever his baby sister used the potty. He basically potty trained my younger child because every 5 to 10 minutes he would ask her if she needs to go to the potty. So he would get a lolly every time she did it. So he was the one that potty trained her. Isn't that amazing?
3: That's genius.
1: I got my kids to potty train with tiny teddies. So
2: they
1: just sit on, and like you can eat these tiny teddies as long as you're on the potty.
2: Oh, that's good.
1: Yeah. So hopefully they don't like keep eating on the toilet when they're 27.
2: Yeah, it's a bit fresh.
3: You just bribe City to get it done. Yeah, I was there too.
2: Another parent said, I told my son mannequins are people who were caught stealing. So he promised to never steal because he doesn't want to be frozen in time and turned into a mannequin forever.
3: Amazing.
2: I know, good, right? Whenever it's bedtime and they're still stuck on Netflix, I change the language to Greek or Polish and tell them they don't understand because they're too tired and they need to go to bed.
3: Gaslighting your kids. I'm here for it.
1: That's kind of similar to my mate has like high school kids.
2: Yeah.
1: And this is the best one. I can't wait to use this. So he says unless they've got to do all their chores.
2: Mm-hmm.
1: And he changes the Wi-Fi password every day.
3: That's fantastic.
1: So you get the new Wi-Fi password once you've done all your stuff.
2: I love that.
1: Once you've eaten your dinner, yeah. Once you've done your homework, once you've cleaned your room, you get the new Wi-Fi password for the day.
3: A little bit of ransom.
2: Yeah, a little bit of incentive goes a very long way. Okay, I like this one too. My mum used to tell us she was allergic to loud noises. So when she was overstimulated, she would say she was having an allergic reaction. It worked until a doctor asked me if any allergies ran in the family.
3: Oh.
2: And she told them that's what it was. She was an adult and still thought that was a thing. I love that so much.
3: So you set up basically a bit of a clear space inside your house,
2: mm-hmm.
3: and you put on the beep test on YouTube. You know the fitness beep test that they make like police officers and we used to do it at school.
2: Oh, my God.
3: There are like 21 levels. So you set it up. And then you time them. They're so exhausted afterwards, they just want to go and have a lie down.
1: I did
3: that with my boys.
2: Oh,
3: you just
2: got to
3: gamify something. I remember meeting my personal hero in a park. My kids were very young at the time, and there's this woman just sitting on a park bench with a glass of wine, and her kids were just like running laps. And she goes, "We're playing time trials."
1: Oh, that's brilliant.
3: I'm telling them that I'm timing them, but I'm really just scrolling on my phone.
2: And sipping on a cold glass of Chardonnay.
1: You're right. You've got to make everything a game, though, because I got my boys, they downloaded some Nintendo game yesterday. I'm like, all right, you can do that, but if you go and wrestle on the trampoline, they're like, yeah, no worries. It was like a business transaction. They're like, yeah, no, that sounds right. Yep. No, okay. No worries. I'll see you out there. Like it was like you've got to, if you let them like expel the energy, then please play Nintendo while I'm cooking dinner.
2: Go for it.
3: I actually have a little mini trampoline because I'm in a unit in my living
1: one of those
3: room.
1: Tiny ones.
3: And I go ride it on the tramp, 20 jumps, 100 jumps. Get your sillies out.
1: Get your sillies
2: out.
1: Oh,
2: that's really cute.
4: Ricky Lee and Tim.
5: Ricky Lee and Tim.
4: On Nova. Ricky Lee and Tim.
1: Now, you and I agree on a lot of things.
2: So many things.
1: Most things.
2: Most things, but we also quite enjoy disagreeing on things.
1: Yeah.
2: It's quite fun. I really love disagreeing and chatting about it.
1: yeah, whereas I'm happy to disagree and move on.
2: I wouldn't say that. Definitely wouldn't say that.
5: Ricky Lee and Tim.
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0: Downvote.
3: You big fat liars, because I was listening and my great mate Julie Morris may have happened to have been on.
0: Yeah.
3: And you said she was going to be the only Gold Logie nominee that you're going to get on, and that she had your vote. So.
4: But we love everyone.
3: Confess. No, no, no, no, no, no.
5: But I've got a new email address now. And. I'm going to use my work account to vote for you.
3: There you go.
4: The official one. Congratulations. You're out campaigning. I mean, are you really campaigning for the Gold Logie? Is that what you have to do?
5: Because Larry had badges.
4: Yes.
5: I've still got a Larry Emden badge. Yeah.
3: See, no, and I haven't really done anything as yet. Mm. But speaking of Larry, Larry also said that he would get a tattoo on his backside if I win gold.
4: There we go.
5: Oh, if you
3: win gold. We haven't been clear if it's my initials or if it's his. And I'm just going to have a good chat to his wife first, just make sure she's sweet. But yes.
4: Maybe you could get Tim to doodle something for you.
5: Oh, yeah.
3: Tim should doodle
4: on Larry's butt. On Larry's butt. There we go. That's a little doodle over
3: might
4: there.
3: Need to get his consent. We'll see how we go.
5: We kind of do this little thing called Question Pass the Parcel, and our last guest was Jim Jefferies. He has a question for our next guest. He didn't know it was going to be you.
3: I'm so anxious. This is going to be funny.
5: It's probably our most interesting question that we've had.
3: Okay.
6: What's the biggest lie that you got away with 20 years ago?
4: Because it doesn't matter now. 20 years ago, it's all good.
3: I actually know what it is. Yeah, when I was born 20 years ago, guys. Okay. I lit a fire in our farm, just a little one that got a little bit out of control. And I blame my brother.
5: How out of control are we talking?
3: It didn't get into the national park next door or anything, but the wind changed direction and it got hairy. My brother got walloped for it. And I'm really sorry to him confessing all these years later. And yes, mum and dad truly, because they just believed me. And I cried.
4: Gotcha.
3: As I pointed to him and promised, hand on heart.
4: Are you always the truthful one?
3: Yeah, except
4: they
3: for
4: could
3: this
4: trust
3: one.
4: You.
3: That was a good question.
5: That was good.
4: Good, right?
5: Do you have a question for our next guest who we don't know who it is?
3: Okay, first of all, I feel like I regret that I just said that. But anyway,
5: no, that's fine. We'll move on.
3: I'll call mum and dad later. What is the most interesting, weirdest thing on your body?
4: Oh, I like
5: that. Oh, that's
4: that.
5: Good. I hope they've got a tail.
3: Or a third nipple or something.
5: Oh, Harry Styles has made that cool now. Okay, you are here for Quick Draw. Here is our Prime Minister, Anthony Albanese, with the rules.
7: I'm Anthony Albanese, and these are the official Quick Draw rules. Tim will give a category and a letter. The first to yell out a correct answer gets a point. The first answer you yell out is locked in. Best out of seven wins. Ultimately, Tim will exercise his discretion.
5: Practice question, then we'll come back and play for real.
3: Mm-hmm.
4: Okay.
3: Is this the only time you give Tim control of the show?
4: Oh.
5: Are you serious? Let's not be silly.
4: Tim's he's a bit of a control freak. Yeah. Loves being in control over there. Sit on this side of the desk.
3: I mean, I assume he doesn't touch any of those, the panel things
5: serious?
3: In front of him.
5: I know how at least 20% of these buttons work. Okay, name something you'd find at the Logie starting with S.

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0: 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Ali Langdon is here to play a very stressy game of Quick Draw.
1: Ricky Lee and Tim's Quick Draw.
0: Before we get into it, though, we've just had a text from Larry Emder. Re the tattoo on the bum.
2: Yep.
0: Ali is a fabulous... fabulous?
2: Fabulous.
0: I'm so good at this.
2: He's a rapper, fabulous.
0: Ali is a fabulous TV host and has definitely earned her place on my ass.
2: Oh. So vote for Ali.
0: Vote for Ali. If that's any reason at all to get your email address onto tvweekloggies.com.au. All right, let's do this.
2: Thanks, Larry.
0: Best of seven.
3: Okay. Mm-hmm. Also, Ali, don't freak out.
2: You know,
3: serious job.
2: This is
3: a silly radio game.
2: No. To you, maybe, Ricky Lee.
0: We're trying to ask you what's going on. You're like, no, the categories and stuff.
3: I take it seriously because this is the serious part of my job to be competitive, yeah. But you have an actual serious job.
0: Yeah.
3: This is nothing.
2: Mind you, we did a story on a guy who got a black eye last night because he had another guy who was stealing a car in a headlock, and when he tried to move because his left testicle was squished, he got so, you know, that was how serious my day was yesterday. Let's not oversell it.
3: Okay, yeah, I'm with you.
0: How did you come back from that?
3: Brilliant.
0: How did you come back from that story?
2: Well, very, very professional.
0: Did you go, ouch?
2: Let me just say, it was not the answer I was expecting him to give me.
0: No.
2: How did you cop that shiner?
0: Yeah.
2: And then it started with, well, my left testicle.
0: All right, here we go. Question number one. Name someone you'd thank in a speech starting with P.
2: Parents.
0: Oh, my God. Damn, we're going to need a replay there. That was pretty tight.
3: Too close to call.
0: We're going to get a replay. The question was, name someone you'd thank in your speech.
2: Parents.
3: Oh.
2: Parents.
0: Who's that?
2: Parents. I think that was me.
0: Okay.
2: Sorry.
0: That's all right.
2: Oh, this is rigged.
3: Come on.
2: If I lose the next one, I'm storming out.
0: It's not rigged. TVweekloggies.com.au. You go and vote. Question number two. Name an ice cream flavour starting with T.
2: Tea flavours. Toffee.
0: No, there's tea flavoured ice cream. There would be tea flavoured ice cream.
2: Well, only
0: because now I'm scared.
2: Yeah.
0: There's definitely tea flavoured ice cream.
2: That was borderline.
0: Question number three, 1 point each. Name a car brand starting with H.
2: Honda.
3: We're going to need another replay.
0: That was Ali, I think. But,
2: come on.
0: Okay, we'll get another replay.
2: Okay.
0: I'm really scared in here if anyone's listening. Two very powerful showbiz ladies in here just yelling at me.
2: Honda! Honda!
0: I think that was Alex.
2: I think the answer is just be the loudest.
3: Yeah, okay, yeah. I'm going to say right on mic. I'm just going to yell into everyone's ear holes.
2: It's going to hurt your ears the next one.
0: Yeah, producer's gone, Ricky, talking to the mic. I think, you know, you do that, don't you?
2: I was.
0: Okay, question number four, 2 points to Ali, 1 point to Ricky. Name something that makes you cringe, starting with E.
2: Echo.
3: Echo.
0: Okay.
3: Echoes. Okay, well.
2: You don't know what makes
3: an interesting one. Don't you? Yep, okay, sure.
0: Ricky, I have to say, if Ali gets his next one right, she's won.
3: I told you, I'm slow motion today.
2: I don't know if I've deserved any of my points. So
3: definitely not the second one.
0: T, Echoes, Honda. Question number five for the win, Ali, in the game. Ricky, okay. Name a female singer starting with J.
3: Janet Jackson.
0: You said J-Lo?
3: I started first.
0: Yeah, that's it.
2: I don't have you, Ali.
3: Congratulations.
0: J-Lo's birthday as well, isn't it?
2: Oh,
3: how
2: do
3: you
2: birthday?
3: Even know that?
0: 57?
3: I think you made it up.
0: Is it J-Lo's birthday today? I think we're getting confirmation on that.
2: No, it's not.
3: Everyone's shaking their heads and giving July 24th.
0: What's coming up?
3: It's coming up. Congratulations on the win. I'm not a sore loser. Well done and good luck.
2: Thank
3: Go
2: you.
3: For gold, Ali Langdon.
2: Thank you so much. Yep, gold and a few other ones in there for the show and what have you. So thank you.
0: And just remember, love don't cost a thing.

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15: Jody and Hazy. In the
16: morning. Joes, we spoke yesterday about what they're doing in Germany. Mm-hmm. And that is, they're saying, listen, you guys are so hopeless and dishonest when it comes to taking sick days.
17: Yes.
16: That even for day one, you need a medical certificate. In Germany in 2025, each German worker averaged almost 20 days missing per year due to sickness.
17: This didn't click with me yesterday. So every single worker,
16: German worker, almost 20 days.
17: Wow.
16: I've never in my life by one or two because of physical injury have taken a sick day.
17: Yeah.
16: And I am worse for it because if you don't take your sick days, you just miss out.
17: You don't
16: get reimbursed.
17: It's not because I always thought they accumulated and then when you eventually left said workplace that they would pay you for your sick days. Oh, no, sweetie.
16: No.
17: If you don't use it, you lose it.
16: Good call, sweetie. 13, 24, 10. Worst excuses that you've missed work for or maybe a co-worker. Up for grabs as well this morning. Best caller, a little family pass to Adelaide Tree Climb.
17: Yeah.
16: But, gosh, you can't say it either.
17: No.
16: Sometimes you work with people and they're not turning up. I'm like, where are they? And they're like, oh, they've got this, this, and this. And you're like, oh, my gosh. I mean, I can't say it, but I'll think it.
18: Bullshit.
16: And also as well, when that person posts something on social media, You're like, what are you...
17: I've seen that before, like, in certain circumstances, like, oh, I don't know, they might be on a holiday on the weekend. You're like, yeah. you just take that Friday so you get... you yeet away
16: early. And that's
17: early.
16: A big one. Hey, guys, can't come in on Monday and or Friday in between my planned getaway because I'm sick.
17: Yeah.
16: Once again, can't stress this enough.
4: Bullshit.
16: But you're not allowed to question them.
17: Do you know what some people also do, which I find quite amusing? If they call in sick, they won't. They're like, oh, I won't be back till next Tuesday. And you go, hang on a minute.
16: I mean, how can you predict the severity of the flu?
17: How do you know?
16: Are you some sort of doctor diagnosing yourself?
17: How do you know that after the weekend and after Monday, you're still going to feel sick? I don't understand.
16: Good call. But random excuses as well. I've never done this, but can't you miss work because your pet's died?
17: Oh, yeah.
16: Or you got a sick pet even?
17: I think it's okay. I don't want to age myself because I rely on you two to do that for me. Mm. But back in my day, if you had a sick child... Grandma would look after the child.
16: What, because they got polio? Go on.
17: The black lung. I opened myself up for that, so I've got no one to blame at me.
18: Did you have rats bringing the plague?
17: Did your kids come home with scurvy, did
16: Guys,
17: they?
16: Guys, got to eat more garlic.
17: No, I just meant now it's a thing that if your kids are sick, it's accepted that you can have a day off to look after them. But
18: yeah,
17: like,
18: but that's
17: when I was a kid, you go to Nan's and that's it.
16: Well, yeah.
18: Carers leave those separate to sick days. Well, you get allocated days, I think. But you're only supposed to get sort of two of those.
16: But also compassionate leave.
17: Oh, yeah. That's fair.
16: Yeah, but compassionate leave. But some of the reasons for compassionate leave.
17: Right.
16: Like if your pet is sick, for example.
17: Yeah.
16: And what if your pet's a Tamagotchi or a sea monkey? You're like, how important is it? Do you know what I mean?
17: What if you, like, feel compassionate for me because I banged my toe on the coffee table?
18: When you had polio.
16: Yeah. Because the joints were all weird because of the polio.
17: Now let's go to Jamie from the city. Hello, Jamie. What was the excuse?
19: Hello. I used to own a bearded dragon and it used to free roam around a certain room of the house where I had all my clothes. Normally this was okay, but one morning I was getting up to work and I'm a nurse, so I have to be on time. But I tried to open the door and I could hear the lizard scuttering around behind it and hissing at me because I got angry because I woke it up and it would not leave behind the door and I couldn't open the door because I would have squished it. So I had to wait it out for a good half an hour to make sure that once he eventually moved, I could get to my work clothes and get to work.
16: So, okay, Tabby, do you remember the response that you got from your boss when you said, this is why I can't be at work on time?
19: My boss did laugh a lot. She did know it was true because she had seen my setup, which I was lucky for. But yes,
17: wow,
19: she did find it very funny, amusing, thankfully, and covered for me until I could get there.
17: Thank you, Jamie. That's up there.
16: Just finally, what was the name of the bearded dragon? Please be a very formal human name.
19: Gomez.
16: Gomez is good. That works.
17: I'm sorry. I'm going to be late to work.
16: Sorry, Gomez.
17: Otherwise, I'm going to squash Gomez.
16: No, Gomez.
17: Okay? So, good
16: Gomez
17: thanks.
16: Is rung up on the wrong side of the bed.
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21: 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See you at the bar. You was hardly talking. That's when I knew that your heart was scarring. Friends to lovers need a part to star in. Like, wait, babe.

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1: Farting in serious moments.
2: Whoa, gosh, okay.
1: Everyone's,
2: I count me and producer Lucy out because we're very classy characters.
1: Everyone's worst fear doing this in public. Well, it's happened again. There's been a big one overnight. So there's a US senator. His name is Chuck Schumer. And he was in the midst of criticising Donald Trump and the war in Iran when he appeared to let loose an audible fart that went out live on the airwaves. Are you ready for it? Let's try and be mature.
2: Okay, because it happens. It happens. We're all humans after all, right?
1: Mm-hmm.
2: Okay, see if he can pick it up.
1: Okay.
2: If you can't, you don't have ears.
3: Now on Iran and the NDAA. When all the Trump administration can say about his disastrous war with Iran is that Vietnam was worse.
2: Okay, so it could be furniture moving.
1: It could be a squeaky chair.
2: You ready?
3: Now on Iran and the NDAA.
1: Yep.
3: When all the
2: but we don't think so.
1: It's not a squeaky chair. All right, we've been warned by producer Lucy to just keep it just a little more highbrow.
2: Yes, of course, than we were before.
1: Mm. Okay, but
2: highly offendable.
1: It just reminded me of another one from the Oval Office when it appeared that Donald Trump himself may have let Fluffy off the chain mid-sentence.
2: This one was a bit more obvious.
4: Working through all the permitting to drive towards that so that we can be selling clean, reliable energy to our allies in the Pacific.
2: Do you know why that one's believable?
1: Because it's an old person.
2: If it's one, it's an old person. Two, he wouldn't care. He'd be like, yeah, whatever.
1: Yeah.
2: Good. Embrace it. So that's why it's like Trump would definitely do something like that.
1: There you go, Iran. Cop that.
2: What about the Johnny Depp trial one?
1: This is the most amazing one of all time. So this poor woman who took the stand as a witness in the trial versus Amber Heard and Johnny Depp, and it just, like, there were some allegations, weren't there, producer Lucy? I'm just trying to seriously bring you in here.
5: Thank you.
1: That it was AI or it wasn't real. But the woman apologises, okay? Mm. You don't apologise if you don't.
2: It's an admission of guilt.
1: Yes.
2: They're in a trial as well.
5: I reckon she may have done it, but I reckon the sound may have been doctored to make it louder.
2: Oh, okay.
5: I reckon. But she does apologise, right. So it makes me think it happened.
1: All right.
2: You guys be the judge.
6: And can you just describe, for those of us who have no idea, like myself, what does arnica cream look like?
7: It's kind of like a white emollient cream.
2: You know the thing about
1: can't
2: it is,
1: do that.
2: It sounds so aggressive. It sounds pretty forced.
1: I know, but you laughed at the moment where she apologised, and now he has to play it again. I'm sorry,
2: okay,
1: Lucy.
2: Sorry. Yes.
6: Can you just describe, for those of us who have no idea, like myself, what does arnica cream look like?
7: It's kind of like a white cream.
5: Yeah, but I don't feel like it would have been that loud.
1: Listen, that's clearly boosted the audio for comedic purposes, but that's okay because it's made me giggle.
2: Yeah. It's as obvious as when Peter Griffin covers up his farts by coughing. Do you know what I mean, producer Lucy? Is that enough?
1: All right.
2: We've used up the quota.
5: Why are you throwing shade on me?
1: We're done. Okay.
2: Okay. You shouldn't cover
5: it
2: up like
5: that. You're not done, are you? You're not done. Look at you both.
2: All right. Up next on Nova, you could score yourself $1,000. It's Jodie and Hazy on Nova.
0: Jodie and Hazy. In the morning.
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2: 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If Nova were a human centipede, I'd be in the middle.
1: And he's just wrapped up on Australian Taskmaster.
3: I was up at the crack of dawn, it was 11:30 a.m, and fell down 10 metres of stairs, landed on the polished concrete and broke 5 ribs. Do you know the first thing I thought as I fell was, has anyone more famous than me died today?
1: He may have come last, but we still love him. Please welcome Joel Creasy.
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5: Oh, I've missed you both. 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Oh. I call it the Retirement Village. So I don't see anybody.
4: I mean, how is Richard Wilkins?
5: Yeah, the place smells of Werther's Originals. There's a bunch of Zimmer frames just parked up. Oh, Dickie's in.
6: No one's in a hurry. It's good.
5: It's so relaxing.
4: And then at like 4 o'clock, did they just wheel out a trolley full of sherry? Is that how it works?
5: Yes, and turn the lights off to sleep now.
4: Oh, I love that for you. How are you enjoying your new little midday? So you get, I guess, kind of...
5: Oh, my big 1 hour shift. I'm exhausted, babe. I am wrecked. I'm loving it. And I've just gotten back. We've all gotten back from holidays. So I'm feeling refreshed and recharged.
7: Oh, where'd you go? Where'd you go on holiday?
5: Thank you for asking. I went to the UK. I did a show in London, and it was during those record-breaking heat waves that they had over there.
4: Oh, yeah.
5: And when the UK complain about heat in the future, I will never laugh at them again because, it was like Bali. It was so hot.
4: Really?
5: And I went to a wedding as well during the day, 35-degree UK heat, which is like 86 for us.
4: Yeah.
5: In suits, outdoors, it was sweaty and sticky.
7: So it was actually quite intense. I thought you were going to say that every time the English complain about the heat, you're like, oh, that's adorable.
4: Oh, that's so cute. Oh, so
5: I've always thought that, but never again. And then I went to Italy, which was lovely.
4: Oh, so somewhere akin to the Amalfi Coast or something like that.
5: Puglia, which was lovely. But although I was with my parents, which was a mistake, that was a lot of time with Terry and Jenny Creasy.
4: I love Jenny Creasy. We also love Taskmaster.
5: Oh my God.
4: I've been viewing some of your work this morning. My God, you're awful. And I say
5: I'm a hot mess.
7: Which is a good thing.
4: Yeah. Let's just have a listen to some of Joel's work where he was assigned the task. And
5: Which task?
4: All he had to do was put a letter into a letterbox.
5: This wasn't even the task.
8: Where's the thing?
9: What thing?
8: The letter.
9: The letter? Where do letters go? Only there was a particular type of container for such things.
8: Are you on drugs?
9: Where do letters go?
8: Oh, to Santa.
9: No, I'm not saying who do you send letters to. I'm saying where would a letter go?
8: The letterbox.
9: Oh, no way.
7: No, there you go. It's good. It's deliciously awkward.
4: Yeah.
5: I was so bad. That wasn't even the task. I have made history. I'm the lowest scoring contestant in worldwide English-speaking Taskmaster history. That's 44 seasons.
7: Nice. Yes.
5: Thank you. Thank you very much. Because the thing is, I've done shows like I'm a Celebrity where you compete for charity. In this, you don't compete for anything, which makes it slightly more high stakes in a way.
4: Right.
5: But I loved it. It was the best fun I've had in ages.
4: It does look like fun, but just a high level of potential to embarrass yourself, which you've done so very successfully.
5: I'm such a tit. And also, people have asked about my outfit that I'm wearing on the show. Yes, I am dressed in tribute to Dr. Ellie Sattler from Jurassic Park, Laura Dern, because I thought, who is the most competent person in the world? Because you get to pick whatever you want as your task outfit. I've got Dr. Ellie Sattler in Jurassic Park when she shoves her hands into that big thing of Stegosaurus poo. And she is competent.
4: Yeah.
5: And the spirit of her didn't really travel with me, but the outfit did.
7: Oh, well, thank goodness for that.

0: then you've done, you paid tribute to Jurassic Park, and then Sam Neill died.
1: I know, the time. And do you know what I was actually reading in my on my trip to Italy? I didn't realise Jurassic Park was a book before the film, so I read that while I was away.
2: Oh. It's like a Harry Potter thing.
1: Yeah, 100%. The origin story. It was very good.
0: Oh, well done, you two.
2: Got the movie bus just catching up.
0: Joel, just while we're talking about things you've been watching, can you stick around for a minute? Because I want to talk to you about the hottest show on television at the moment. And it's right up your alley, so to speak. It's called Heated Rivalry.
1: Oh, I'm aware, and I need you to sell it to me. Because I think I'm the last person that hasn't seen it.
2: Hey, Joel, to get us there, it is Throwback Thursday, and you're a man who loves a good tune. Can you educate us? Give us a decent throwback. Give us a throwback song that you don't reckon we mightn't have ever played. What have you got?
1: Okay, I have something for you, but I know it's in the system because I used to request it all the time on Drive. It was my very first concert. I was a mad fan when I was 11 years old of Pop Stars. The very first season, remember, sponsored by LA Ice Cola. That was the ad. And the very first success story from Pop Stars, Bardo.
2: Oh, Bardo! So that was Sophie Monk, right?
0: Yes.
1: Sophie Monk and the gang. Poison, that was their song, that was their hit. And I bloody love it. It was my first concert as well. My dad took me when I was 11 to the Perth Entertainment Centre. I think it was a bit of a red flag for dad, or perhaps a rainbow flag. I love them.
3: Nova's Jodie and Hazy.

0: Jodie and Hazy on Nova.
1: It's Jodie and Hazy on Adelaide's Nova 919.
2: That's my wife.
3: Oh, put her on. Put her on.
1: I think she's calling me to talk about Bardo. We'll talk about it later, okay? We'll talk about it later.
3: She's like, finally, a song I like.
1: Finally, you played Poison.
4: Oh, hey, you were telling us during that song that you thought you might have lived next to someone from Bardo.
3: When I moved into Abbotsford, which is like a very cool area, it's above Richmond in Melbourne, I logged onto the Wi-Fi as we just moved in, and I saw one of the other Wi-Fi names in the area was called Bardo, and I said, oh, Jack, we must have gay neighbours. And no, we actually lived next door to the warehouse for Bardo, the clothing store.
1: So what a letdown.
3: A little disappointing. And also, I had to come up with a new Wi-Fi name, didn't I? Because that was mine gone. I went with Scandalous. They were the... They won season two.
1: Well played.
4: Oh, they did. Scandalous spelt with the US at the end.
1: So scandalous.
4: So scandalous.
3: Yeah, that was Tamara Jaber and the gang.
4: Yes. Yep. Okay, now let's talk heated rivalry, please, because this is the hottest show on the planet at the moment. I binge watched it. Do you know the plot?
3: I know it's basically some porn, but I haven't seen it. And my partner, Jack, watched it without me, which I find a bit sus. As well. So talk me through in intimate graphic detail, Jodie, the storyline of Heated Rivalry.
4: The storyline is you've got a Russian ice hockey player and a Canadian ice hockey player. They're the two hottest players in the league, right? And so that's why they've got this heated rivalry. But then slowly and subtly they start giving each other the you-know-what eyes.
3: Yeah. Oh, the hairy eyeball. Oh, no, that's not good, is it? That's not good or it is good?
4: It is good. Like those long sort of you-know-what-I-want-to-do-to-you eyes.
3: Mm.
4: And then it just develops and they get together and they spend years and years and years sneaking around their hotel rooms.
1: Ask the question, who wants to puck?
3: Oh!
1: Thank you so much. Thanks,
3: Josh. I was trying to think of a reference, but you'll be shocked here. I don't know much about ice hockey.
1: But that's the little thing they're hitting around, the puck.
3: Right. Is it one of those shows, because sometimes you're watching a show like Sex and the City and you've got on the plane and you feel awkward if the flight attendant or someone next to you sees what you're watching?
4: So at one stage I was watching one of these pretty hardcore scenes between the two of them, and there's about three an episode, by the way, and there's 10 episodes. So why you've deprived yourself so far, I do not know.
3: This Jack's is a better strike rate than Game of Thrones.
4: Jack's obviously, cottoned on. But at one stage I was watching it and I didn't realise that my mother was sitting behind me at the dining room table reading her Kindle, Joel. So I just felt the hot slush come through me. But honestly, quite seriously about this show, it is a nice discussion opener about the fact that there are gay men in sport and a lot of them.
3: And oh my gosh. I mean, just... think about the stats. There has to be. I know that there definitely are. So come on.
4: Yeah, you would like it. It removes that stigma to a big degree.
3: 100%.
4: I'm just 100%. Saying, if you play ice hockey and you like Bardo, there's nothing wrong with that. Absolutely. Yeah.
3: Absolutely. There's room for you at the table. Although do not come for my gig, because I have got my foot on the throat of so many young gay men's careers right now. I don't think I could fit another one under there.
1: We just took a turn.
3: Back off.
4: Not even a thinly veiled threat, is it?
3: No, it's just a threat.
4: Joel Creasy, we love you. If people haven't gotten around your show, 1 to 2 on Nova each and every day, thank you so much for having a chat. And, God, do you walk away today singing Poison to you?
3: Oh, absolutely. Oh, yeah. And I miss you both. I need a trip to Adelaide because I need to take you to Mary's Poppin' Still. We haven't done it yet for a Schlong Island iced tea.
1: I am in the mood for a Schlong Island iced tea.
3: I thought you might be. Yeah, bit of heated rivalry and then a Schlong Island.
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13: Morning, everybody. Happy Friday.
14: Morning.
13: Happy Friday. It's a good day, isn't it?
14: It is. Should we be checking with Joel? Because he's got a new nickname these days.
15: Oh, I know. Sad Sack Joel.
13: You should hear what the entire country of Germany thinks.
15: Someone really misinterpreted what I do. They were so close, but just missed.
13: No, I think that's accurate. plus, Scott Cam joins us and Joel hits him up about his Renault plans.
15: Yeah, good. I'm nervous now.
14: Good on you, mate. Yeah, and yeah. Anne Hathaway, by the way, she's got a third child on the way. Yeah. This one seemed to have...
13: What are you trying to say, Sean? It's a massive accident.
14: Yes.
15: Yeah.
13: Yeah, it's an oopsie baby.
15: Yeah.
13: Is that what you're trying to say?
14: I don't know what I was trying to
15: say.
13: Yes, one got through.
14: Yes.
13: Yeah. Slipped through the net.
14: Thank you. All of the above.

0: Matt and Sean.
1: There's a new series of The Block headed our way. I'll kick off on Sunday, August 2nd on Channel 9 at 7 o'clock, of course, which is
2: the time. That's the time.
1: Spruiking this new series in town at the moment, the one and only Scotty Cab.
3: Oh, top dog. Good day, guys. How are you? I always love coming over to Perth and hanging out with you guys and others, and you know, it's fantastic. Love it.
2: Well, I was relieved to see that you're not going to Queensland in the outback to be able to do this series. So I wondered, Mount Isa, that how would you get the sea views that I saw, ocean views?
3: Well, we're right up the top of Mount Isa. miles away. And Mount Eliza.
1: Big difference,
3: next
1: right?
3: door to Frankston, right on Port Phillip Bay, water views, and about 40 k's away, city views.
4: It's very nice.
3: Beautiful.
1: Mount Eliza's a very, like you say, next door to Frankston. Frankston doesn't have the greatest reputation, but Mount Eliza does. It's a fancy area, isn't it?
3: It is. Got two fancy schools as well.
1: Yeah.
3: And girls' school and a boy and girls' school, I think. Very big private schools and 20, $30 million homes.
1: Yeah.
4: Yeah, and about three Real Housewives of Melbourne holiday houses. So very chic.
2: Joel, have you spent much time on the Mornington Peninsula?
4: When I've been visiting said housewives, yes. I mean, I have a bit. It's lovely down there. I'm looking forward to this season. Because is it season 22?
3: Yes.
2: Season 22. Oh,
1: that's crazy.
4: That's incredible.
3: I know. And I'm 64 years old. And, you know, I want to stop. And they say, let's do three more. You know?
2: Let's do three more.
4: Yeah, just this year.
3: That's what we're doing, I think. Look, it's season 22. It's a really great one. We've got two-story homes, five of them. Great contestants. Great feel about the whole show. A lot of hiccups along the way, organically. We don't set them up. And we've got a massive sort of drama in day two.
1: Oh.
3: Between me and a contestant.
1: Get out.
2: Good.
3: There's a standoff.
2: Wow.
1: Well,
2: I mean,
1: tried this before with you and historically with Keith as well.
3: Yes.
1: When they have, you know, tried to...
2: Bend the rules
1: or, you know, work things to their own favour or whatever.
3: Yeah.
1: It's safe to say, you do not suffer fools, right?
3: No, that's right. And we don't take a backward step. We're like the emblem, the Australian coat of arms.
4: Yeah, correct.
3: We don't take a backward step.
4: I love it when there's some drama on The Block because I feel like it's always very organic. It doesn't feel forced. Because I feel like The Block is the master chef of renovation shows. It's about the renovation and the drama on the side. It's just a little added bonus. It doesn't feel like, you know,
1: you
4: there's producers making it.
3: No, well, look, we don't, and people think it's set up or not, but we've got 8-9 cameras and we've got 10 people and we just, like, let them in the gates and say, do your best, off you go. And then I come and poke them in the ribs every now and then and give them a hug when they're crying.
2: Well, on this occasion, you've got everybody living with each other. It's
3: share house. What share a ripping house. Idea
1: so
3: of mine.
1: A bit of Big Brother as well.
2: Wow.
3: We don't do much filming in the share house. It's sort of accommodation. There's a little bit of filming, but week 1, 2, 3, they're all kumbaya, washing the dishes together and drying. And then week 7, oh, gosh.
2: Can you imagine? It's like, you know, you're coming home sometime, you had a massive day. Like, they're going to be going for 18 hours a day at least, aren't they?
3: And they're blowing with each other as well throughout the day.
2: People
3: like Nick and Jiprock, because Jiprock didn't turn up, so they go and scab some Jiprock from someone else.
2: Stealing each other's tradies.
3: Yeah, that's exactly right. And then they're leaving dishes in the sink in week 7, and they're piling up, and they're starting to blow. And everyone's accusing someone. Whose dish? Oh, it's fantastic.
1: I love that out of all of the things on the block, out of all of the issues, it's the dishes that really gets to people?
3: Yes.
1: That's classic.
4: It's a common problem. But what do you think makes the best, like, team? Because, you know, often we see, like, a tradie and a stylist, or they're nobody that either of them have no skills. What do you think is the best combo for a couple of
3: You know what? I think, you know, there's a design element, there's a budget element, and there's a trade element. So the design is really important because that's what gets you over the line on a Sunday.
4: Mm.
3: Budget is the next most important thing.
4: Accountant. Mm.
3: Yeah, like, you got to, if you run out of money, you're completely stuffed.
1: Yes.
3: And they always do, and they tell them to, you know, I tell them stop spending in the first 2 weeks. And then week 5, our WA couple were in the fetal position crying because they're running out of money.
4: Well, WA, we're not used to that.
2: No.
1: That's right. Yeah. Having a trade, though, is a way to save money, because if you're not having to pay for a Sparky or a chippy, if you can do that work yourself.
3: But you know what? You've got to hire a couple of chippies anyway, even if you are a chippy. You cannot do it yourself. We did have a chippy this year and he was exhausted and he wasn't finishing because he was trying to do it all himself.
1: Yeah, right.
3: So I said, you've got to hire a couple of chippies, mate. And then you can do other stuff while they're doing that stuff. You can organise and materials and clean out, insulate, do all that stuff that, you know, you don't want to pay someone else to do.
2: Scotty, how did you go about getting the 5 blocks together?
3: Well, it was a green space. So it was a block of land.
1: Oh,
3: and
1: right.
3: We bought 6 blocks. That was what was available. And we were going to do various things because it's a bit organic, our show, as I said, and we evolve as we're going along. So we just have got that block of land, which we'll sell down the track. We didn't use it, but we've got five houses. So we've got three. It's a little cul-de-sac.
2: Yeah.
3: And we've got three on one on uptown is what we call it, and we've got two on the downtown.
2: Have you thought about the feng shui for a cul-de-sac? You know, that sometimes bad spirits can get caught.
1: Yes. Sean's been watching TikToks about feng shui.
3: Have you? I've got a farm, and we've had it for many, many years. Yeah. And a friend of ours is Chinese, and she came over and stayed for the weekend, and she said that dead tree's got to go.
1: Yes,
3: because you're looking straight at it from the back veranda.
1: Yeah,
3: it's a very bad feng shui.
2: Oh, dear.
1: So what did you do? Chop it up?
3: Oh, I got rid of it immediately. Yeah. This man got the big chainsaw out and got it.
2: That'll be done. Nathan, Nat, and Sean. Nova.

0: and Sean.
1: The block is back, everybody. August 2nd is when you can tune in and see the WA team, Lisa and Roscoe.
2: Yeah, they're terrific.
1: Can they emulate Brit and Taz, who won last year?
3: Oh, yes. They were great, weren't they?
4: Beautiful home.
3: Yeah. Back up north as Copper still at
4: yes.
3: the moment.
4: Well, you know what? They're the police media people now.
1: Yeah, yeah.
3: How good.
4: Oh, they've got themselves a new job.
1: Yeah, well done.
4: Okay. Well done. Yeah. That's what the block does for you. Get on the block and get a new
5: change
4: career.
5: Change lives.
3: Scotty, you were just talking off air to us about a couple of renovations. One, we talked about the farm that you had for a long time, but you're just almost completing one at the moment.
4: Yes.
3: Joel is in the situation where he's only just started renovations, personally.
4: Never mind, mate.
5: Yeah, well, personally, I mean, I'm delegating. I'm on the emails. I'm not doing it with my own hands, but I'm renovating, or I like to say, Scott, upcycling an old office block in the Melbourne CBD.
1: That's a very block thing
4: fantastic.
1: To do, isn't it?
5: Yeah, thank
4: and
5: you very much.
4: How much space have you got in that office block? Is it the whole block or is it just a floor?
5: It's on the roof of the old tramways building.
4: No way.
5: That's my address.
4: Outstanding.
5: I'm just giving it out. Thank you. But I'm turning it from what they called a 3.5 bedder into a 1.5 bedder. And I know that's freaking out some people.
4: Me too.
1: Yeah. Well, it's not. You're not doing it for resale. You're doing it to live in for you.
5: Yeah,
1: so you
5: I'm
1: want
5: doing
1: it to
5: it
1: suit you.
5: Yeah. Well, I've got a lot of clothes. Scott,
4: and also, you're going to do a huge living space with a terrace out onto the deck, outdoor, indoor living.
5: I've got a lot of outdoor space. But I was speaking to Mr. Darren Palmer yesterday, and he was saying some things that are in and out. So I just wanted to check with you. Mm. He was thinking arch
4: Did he have
5: windows.
4: His shirt on, by the way?
5: Uh-huh. I'm like, God, he is. What? I'll have what he's having. He is.
4: But I just
5: water.
4: Call him, keep your shirt on, Daz. That's all.
5: He's outrageous.
4: Outrageous. On Instagram, we go, oh, my buddy's shirt
5: fell off again. I did a men's health cover. I did have to get that out and put that behind me during the interview just to, you know, let him know who's top dog.
3: Yeah.
5: But he reckons arch windows, they're on their way out. Yes or
4: oh,
5: no?
4: Oh, really? Really? Mm. Yeah, well, I don't do arch windows because as a carpenter, they're just too hard to bloody do. Just
3: yeah, okay. That makes sense. Yeah,
1: see, it was always my favourite window on pay school was the arch window.
4: Oh, yes. Yeah. Point, yes.
5: Yeah, that was good. And Baroque, whatever that is. Or maybe he was calling me Baroque. I'm not sure.
1: Yeah, you'll be broke after the reno.
4: You're going to be broke.
5: I'm going to be broke, okay.
4: I don't know what Baroque is.
5: No,
1: it's
5: neither.
1: Kind of a bit over the top.
4: Oh, yeah.
1: It's a particular... I'll Google it for you.
5: I think that's the President of the United States at one point. And I also, they've given me end of November as my completion date. So is that February?
4: No, I reckon it'll be June.
5: Great! Fantastic. We'll circle back at this point next year. Yeah. Great.
1: In by Christmas, yes, but which one? Baroque is a highly ornate, dramatic and emotionally intense style of European art, architecture and music that flourished from the early 1600s to the 1750s.
4: And there's a picture of Joel intense. In the dictionary.
1: There's a Baroque ceiling. Like, you know nobody wants that.
3: Oh, nobody wants that.
4: I've been watching Joel multitask there. He's typing, texting like a court stenographer. About 100 miles an hour while he's talking.
3: Straight to his builder.
4: I've never seen thumbs go like that.
5: I actually am messaging the builder at the moment. Yeah. Work harder. Scott Cam says work harder.
1: Round windows.
3: Scotty, Joel's just talking about having his 3-bedroom place brought down to one. Mm. The thoughts are, Joel, you just mentioned that you're going to stay there and you're not worried about
1: resale.
5: Yeah, and you know, we were talking off air as well. The CBD at the moment is a little rough, so I don't think any family's going to want this place.
3: Well, you wouldn't go that way, personally.
4: Well, I mean, I'd at least make it a 2-bedder.
5: Well,
4: just because one day you possibly will sell this.
5: Yeah.
4: One day. But it doesn't matter. It's too late now. The plans are done. Council approved.
5: Yeah, YOLO, whatever. I'll speak to you next time before I renovate
4: again. Yeah, that's right. Let's just have a coffee before you put the plans in.
1: Hey, Scotty.
5: Port Melbourne.
1: Is that a thing that some of the block contestants fall into the trap of renovating the house how they would want to live rather than for who's going to buy this thing?
4: That's exactly right. They do. We keep saying to them, you know, this is not for you. This is for a potential buyer. And therefore, you've got to pick your buyer. Is it a downsizer? Is it a mum, dad, 3 kids? Is it grandparents that want to bring the kids over?
1: Yeah.
4: And, you know, there's a couple of houses there that we've got. The 3 are the same floor plan, basically, and 2 are the same floor plan. And the top floor of the houses in Uptown is what we call it. They're just 1-bedroom, kitchen, pantry, toilet, living, dining, al fresco.
1: Yeah.
4: So a grandparent could live on that top floor.
1: 100%.
4: There's a lift.
1: There is a lift. Yeah,
3: Oh,
1: right.
3: yeah, that's important.
4: And then all the bedrooms downstairs, rumpus room, all that sort of thing. So that house could be anything. It could be the family with three kids. It could be the grandparents bringing the grandkids over.
1: Yeah.
4: They live on the top floor with a view. And then downstairs is family. So they're really multi-purpose.
3: The view's an interesting one because I always think about, which I don't have reviews or anything like that, but would you put your living space up there where the kitchen is and then, or would you put the master bedroom having that view out onto the...
4: I have a big view on this.
3: Okay, cool.
1: Oh, okay.
4: Yes, I think your bedroom should not have the view.
1: Because you're asleep most of the time.
4: You're asleep and you wake up, you get up and you go downstairs or go upstairs. Your kitchen and everything should be the view. Your living, dining, alfresco, kitchen, view, bedrooms with a garden view.
1: Yes, because when you're in bed, Sean, you're either asleep or you're just staring lovingly into your wife's eyes.
3: I was going to say, on the job, Nat, that's what you're going to say to me.
4: And then you face
3: roll
4: down.
3: Roll over.
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0: Nova's Nathan, Nat and Sean.
1: Dom. I have a new sort of nickname or sort of moniker that I go by after my most recent trip.
2: Oh, cool.
3: Oh, did you go to Italy?
1: Yeah, I did, yeah. And I found a way to crowbar it in again. Because when I was there, what I've realised is Jack and I, as two middle-aged gay men, we travel a lot, and the places we go are frequented by sort of older couples who may be empty nesters now.
2: Okay.
1: Yeah, their children are left home, they're grown up. A lot of very waspy couples, like a lot of Darrens and Cheryls. Mm-hmm. And we were in this one villa in Tuscany that maybe had like 8 rooms.
2: Yep.
1: And we were by far the youngest couple staying there.
3: And hottest. Loved. Yes.
1: Well, yeah. I mean, Jack really brings up those odds. And so one night they did a dinner with all the couples in the villa, and I, not really my scene, but yeah. Jack's, you know, he likes to talk to other people.
3: Yeah, this is like being forced to sit at the captain's table on a cruise, isn't it? You have to mix with people. Yes.
1: And I never know what to tell people what I do, how to explain what I do, and then I make things up. But then maybe if someone recognises me, they're like, you're not a dolphin trainer. Yeah. What are you talking about? And so we went to, and also sometimes I wonder at these dinners, does Jack just want to talk to other people? Is he sick of me?
2: 100%.
3: Sure. Yes, that is the answer.
2: He loves you, but I'm just going to say yes, he's sick of...
1: Well, I am sick to death of him. I was just planning a dinner with my mate on Friday night saying, I need to talk to anybody that's not Jack. And so this one dinner, it was kind of... There was mostly Australians at this place because Australians bloody love to travel.
3: Yes.
1: And they were Aussies from Perth and Melbourne.
2: What are the odds?
1: Yeah, I know. South Perth and Applecross as well.
2: Wow. You cannot run away from that.
3: Was it your mum and dad?
1: Their names were Terry and Jenny. That was weird. So this one lovely Australian couple recognised me, and this lady was sitting next to me, and she was saying that she was really appreciative of how open I've been talking about mental health. And I was like, oh, yeah, I'm crazy. You're welcome. And this very glamorous German couple wanted to know what all the fuss was about re-me.
2: Yeah.
1: So the lady from South Perth was describing me to this lovely German lady and talking about my material, but in particular me talking about mental health and me dangling my antidepressants on Taskmaster, which I thought was fantastic. And so the German lady interpreted it slightly wrong. She'd also had a few wines. So then she sort of walked me around and introduced me to the rest of the couples, because she's been very busy getting to know everyone, as, this is Joel from Australia. He has depression. So the rest of the trip there, I was Joel from Australia with depression. So that's how I was introduced to everybody. The next morning over breakfast on like the deck, I get up. We're sitting on our own again now. Yeah. But she sort of screams out across the terrace, Joel, how is your depression today?
4: I'm like, well, not good now.
1: Really not good now that you're announcing it to everybody. People just arrived.
2: I've got depression. I've got bloody anxiety seeing you every morning.
3: Caroline, what are you talking about?
1: I'm Joel with depression in Europe now.
2: That's so good.
3: Chin up, Tiger.
2: I do love, this happens to all of us, but I do love people from other countries misinterpreting a phrase or a sentence or something.
3: That's
2: it,
3: right.
2: Absolute gold.
3: They're putting the focus on the wrong area.
2: Yeah.
3: Yes.
1: Well, sometimes I like to joke that Jack and I are brothers, and then later in the night we'll kiss, and that really freaks people out. Or I pretend I'm an Irwin. People.
2: Actually, that would work.
3: Yeah. You can pass yourself off.
1: I've been turned away from nightclubs before, and then I've gone straight back up to that same bouncer and I'm like, I'm actually Robert Irwin. Like, oh, absolutely, come on in. I'm like, thank you. And he's at the bar waiting.
2: Exactly. Where do I park my crocodile?
0: Nathan, Nat, and Sean on Nova.

0: Nova.
1: Hey, we're going to talk about Anne Hathaway. Everyone gather around the microphone.
2: Love Sean's favourite.
3: Do you not like her, Sean?
1: No, I do like her. What's your Devil Wears Prada?
3: Yes. Or, I mean, Princess Diaries. She's Catwoman.
1: Catwoman. Okay, that was a huge success.
3: A lot of people don't like Anne, but I am pro Anne Hathaway.
1: Okay, well, good news. Anne is in her 40s. She's about 43, in fact. She's had two kids before, one's 10, one's 6, two boys. She's doing the rounds around late-night TV shows in the US at the moment, promoting a show called Odyssey. I think that's supposed to be pretty good.
2: Yes, yes. Our digital content producer, Sam, went to see it last night, Sean.
1: He loves a late-night movie.
2: Doesn't he?
1: Wow. I'm gone after seven.
3: Yeah, no way. She pumps out like 6-7 movies a year.
1: Does she really?
3: Booked and blessed.
1: Ah, tax bill to come up with this.
2: She's got kids to pay for.
1: Yeah, kids to pay for. Yeah. Well, turns out she's got another one to pay for.
2: Bun in the oven.
1: Yep, what? She's on a show with Seth Meyers, and it seems like it was a little bit of an accident. Let's hear from Anne.
4: It's amazing. We knew what we were doing, but
5: we were so shocked. We knew how it works.
4: We were so shocked it went this way. Yeah. So we're calling this one our buzzer beater.
5: That's great. You got it.
1: The old buzzer beater, last minute bucket.
2: Right.
3: The buzzer beater. Right.
1: I'm just going to throw this up. If this goes in.
2: Yeah, see what happens.
1: Pandemonium, as it turns out.
3: Lovely for that child to look back on that clip when they're older and discover that they weren't meant to be here.
2: Why am I called Buzz?
3: Middle name Err.
1: Have you been around people, though, who have said, oh, and this is our little mistake? I've heard that all the time.
3: Yeah, because as Jack pointed out to me the other day, because Jack and I are born 2 days apart. He's August 10, I'm August 11, maybe a few years apart. And he's pointed out that obviously we're Christmas babies.
2: Oh, I see. Yeah, when you do the maths.
3: Bebes.
2: Yes. Yeah, a couple of Christmas party eggnogs.
3: But no, I'm in the... yeah, literally. But I'm in the middle, so clearly not a mistake.
2: You're not the mistake. When there's a big difference, like a big age difference, like, a couple of years apart and then 8 years, and you go, well, I don't know that they thought about that.
3: My Chinese witch doctor said, okay, that yesterday told me this.
1: What? Sorry, what? Chinese witch, okay, that's for another day.
2: Yes, yeah. Told you what?
3: Yesterday, she was telling me about her kids. I've been going to her for years, and obviously I've never asked. And she said she has a 7-year-old and a 6-month-old. I went, and she said, yeah, the other one was a surprise. She's not a psychic. She's a witch doctor.
2: Yeah, exactly.
3: Not a fortune teller.
2: No, clearly.
1: I want to get right into that.
3: Fantastic.
1: We will tomorrow.
3: Happily. I'll tell you all the things she told me.
1: But we want to talk about that. Those instances where...
2: The oopsie. The baby oopsie.
1: Yeah, it's a bit of an oops, okay?
2: Yeah. And maybe you thought you... Because I've heard
1: stories... Well, you knew what you were doing.
2: Yes.
1: But you didn't know the result would be that.
2: Yeah, that's right. It either happens when you're 17 or 43.
3: Yes.
2: Because for some women, you know, things start to slow down a little bit when they're in their 40s and they're like, oh, no, I thought that's what was happening. It's like, no, you're with child. It's like,
1: I got the sweats for a reason.
2: Wasn't expecting that. I thought everything had dried up.
3: Well. A girlfriend of mine's got a 21-year-old, a 19-year-old and a 3-year-old.
2: No.
1: See, that's what we're talking. That has to be one of those situations where you go, oh, my God.
2: And for that 21-year-old, the 21-year-old and the 19-year-old are like, oh, no, the mum and dad are doing it.
1: Yeah, that's even worse.
2: Very unfortunate.
1: God, don't like them to hold
2: you
1: hands.
2: You don't want to be faced with the actual reality of it.
1: What happened? How was that conversation for you?
2: Was there a bit of a baby oopsie? You weren't planning it, and there's a very big age gap, and everybody looks at you and goes, oh, we know what happened to you. Got through to the keeper, right?
1: Yeah.
0: Nathan.
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0: And Sean.
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0: and Sean.
1: Nova. So Anne Hathaway is expecting her third baby, but by her own admission, bit of a mistake. As in, not mistake, but unplanned. An unplanned surprise.
2: Well, she said they knew that, what they were doing.
1: She is aware of how babies are made, but she was not expecting to become with child.
3: I hope she doesn't have to sell her baby down the docks like she has to do in Les Mis for four pennies and a loaf
2: really?
3: Of bread.
2: Really? Oh,
3: yeah,
2: okay.
3: Yeah, that's what she won the Oscar for.
1: Yeah. Yep,
3: okay. She dreamed a dream of times gone by. I loved her
2: when
3: that.
2: She wasn't pregnant.
3: I know. She had to sell her teeth too and her hair.
1: That's
3: she's
1: a lot.
3: Really falling on hard
1: not
3: times.
1: A lot left.
3: Yeah.
1: Who's
3: it's
1: buying,
3: a really depressing show, Les Mis.
1: Who's
3: you
1: buying
3: know,
1: poor
3: you
1: people's
3: know
1: teeth?
3: I know. Well, you know, rough time. You know, hard times.
1: Grace is in Thornley. Good morning, Grace.
4: Good morning, guys. How are you all?
2: Wonderful, Grace.
1: Okay. Have you had an oopsie baby?
4: not that I'd like to call it that, but yes, I... We tried for 10 years and then I was told I was hitting perimenopause and to give up.
1: Yes.
4: So Christmas Eve, New Year's Eve, I decided to do a pregnancy test because I wasn't feeling great. Turned out I was 6 weeks pregnant.
2: Whoa, wow.
4: I was organising my 40th birthday party because I'd not actually had a birthday party before. It turned out to end up being a baby shower.
2: Wow.
4: I currently have a 29-year-old, 27-year-old, and one turning 11.
2: Oh, what a gap there, Grace.
1: And does everybody just assume, oh, that's a mistake, when really it wasn't? Like, you desperately wanted this kid, yeah?
4: Yeah, pretty much. But they've all kind of gone, why did you wait 16 years? Yeah. I was like, well, I didn't wait. Yeah. It just kind of happened that way.
1: It just took that long, yeah.
3: Fashionably late.
1: Yeah.
2: That's stylish.
4: At all girls. I've got all girl.
1: Oh, beautiful.
2: Oh, okay. Love.
1: Fashionably Grace, late and worth the wait.
2: Grace, were you pushing beautiful. For a son? Is that why you were still
4: 100%.
2: At it?
4: 100%.
3: Oh, that's like my sister.
2: Yeah.
1: Yeah.
2: Got to go the handstand method, they reckon.
3: Oh, really?
2: Or is that the opposite?
3: I'm not
1: you
3: sure.
1: Want to get it right.
3: I've not dabbled.
1: Thanks, Grace.
2: We'll do some research, Joel.
1: Chris.
3: Okay, we'll do.
1: Is in Wellington. Good morning, Chris.
5: Good morning.
2: Hey, Chris.
1: Okay, Chris, is there an oopsie baby in your world?
5: Well, we'd been talking about a third for a while, but we had some health things happen here and there, and shouldn't we? And then we're like, you know what? I think we're done. I think we have to call it.
2: Yep.
5: And then we life went on, and we came back from holiday and went for a regular checkup and found out we were 30 weeks pregnant. 30 weeks pregnant. And,
1: that's quite pregnant, okay. Chris.
5: Were there
1: no other signs?
5: No. Well, we'd been on holiday. We're in the pool.
1: Yeah.
5: My wife's going, oh, there's a bit of a, I'm getting a funny stomach cramp.
1: Oh,
5: and
1: okay.
5: And so I felt and gone, yeah, that feels a bit odd. It actually feels like 2 feet pushing. And she goes, don't be ridiculous. That's just, that wouldn't happen.
1: It's obviously a parasite of some other sort.
2: Yes.
5: It's something. So we went, she went for the regular checkup and she said to the doctor, any chance I could be pregnant? The doctor said, well, let's just have a look. Within a minute, she's gone, ooh, okay.
2: Oh, wow.
5: We need to get you tested. And it was like a day's turnaround and it was like, hey, guess what? We're pregnant, 30 weeks.
1: And we're very pregnant.
2: 30 weeks.
1: That's not a lot of time to get your head around the fact that number 3 is on the way.
5: No, it's not. And the holiday that we'd been on, we'd actually been on the Gold Coast and on all the
2: Schoolies.
5: Rides.
1: Yes.
5: There's all the things you shouldn't do when you're pregnant and so on. So we teach the other kids the fact that he's actually done all the rides that they hadn't done. So.
1: Yes, exactly. Yeah.
2: And Natalie was just really suggesting, brave. Well, you wouldn't know because you'd be having a drink and getting about it. You're just talking about the rides, you know, eating stuff that maybe she wouldn't eat normally.
3: Oh,
5: we were lucky that my wife wasn't drinking anyway, but it was just all those upsets.
2: Where do you find one like that?
3: Yeah. I like that you started by saying we'd spent a while thinking about a third. You sound like a polyamorous couple.
1: Yeah. Of course you took it there, Joel.
3: Yeah, that's what I immediately thought. And I've been thinking for the last minute.
1: Third child. Kate's in the vines. Good morning, Kate.
6: Good morning, all. How are we this morning?
1: Good, Kate. Oopsie baby in your world?
6: So I was just short of my 40th. There seems to be a bit of a theme this morning and planning a trip to Italy for my 40th. Always wanted to go. That
2: cool.
6: was kind of my big thing. And a husband works away. So the fact this happened at all was quite amazing. And so I find out I'm pregnant and I go to have my scan, and the lady says to me, what would you feel about two? And I'm gone, settle, can we just get this one out the way first, please? And she goes, no, you're having twins.
0: Wow.
6: And I had an eight-year-old. So instead of Italy for my 40th, I had 6-month-old twins.
2: and, pretty much the same.
6: Yeah, life is great. They're 15 now,
1: yes.
6: And they're really good at it. three-year-old and 15-year-olds and still haven't been to goddamn Italy.
3: So, are they called Rome and Naples? Or did you get any...
6: No, they're not. They do have Italian names, and my brother, when I had them, said, what the hell is these wog names?
7: I can't go there. Nathan, Nat and Sean, Swedish pop music star. Hi, this is Zara Larsson. 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
10: I'm Sam Kerr, and this is A Confessions of a Mutti Holic Saucy Story. 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I confess, I'm so obsessed with Mutti. 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I step into the hotel foyer and immediately sense the sumptuous Italian aromas wafting from the kitchen. A gorgeous man stands behind the check-in counter. Dark curls tumble over his forehead. Can I help you? His voice is all deep, rich, and delicious. Something stirs within me. Is the restaurant still serving lunch? 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I manage to say, good thing I packed my own. Matteo smiles and the air around us begins to simmer. This was clearly meant to be. 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

0: Chelsea and Susie O'Neill.
1: I've been doing. I'm going to do a collab with the Drive Show, Fitzy Whipper and Kate.
2: Yeah, I'm intrigued.
1: And because the announcement is that they do this backyard cricket game at Kirribilli every year.
2: Oh yeah, I know that.
3: It looks cool.
1: Yeah.
2: They get stars and all sorts of people
1: to do it. So I was on their show yesterday talking about it.
2: What?
4: Susie joins us at Backyard Cricket next week.
1: Hey guys, it's Susie O'Neill here. Look, I am really excited to join the backyard cricket game that you have on at Kirribilli House. I have seen this year after year and always think, I wish I could be on that little thing they do down there. And I definitely want to choose the team Fitzy, because obviously I want to win. He's the main athlete on that team. So please, can I be on Fitzy's team? Sorry, Whipper, I do like you, but you seem more like an indoor type of guy.
5: At all,
2: Tommy,
5: Susie.
2: You can call her back and say that I've won the past couple of years. Thank you, Susie.
4: She's super competitive, Susie O'Neill. I will take her any day of the week. See you there Tuesday, Susie.
3: That's good. Girl.
2: An indoor type of guy.
1: I feel really sorry that I left out Kate.
2: Yeah, but she.
1: I didn't know she was a captain, though.
2: Neither did I.
3: I thought she was picking a team.
2: No, I thought Kate plays. I was trying to pick up. It must have been 2 days ago. Kate was like, I wonder which team Kate was going to play
3: for. Yeah, that's what I thought. Well, one man who would know, the man who kicked 5 on debut, Big Brother alumni, it's Fitzy, baby!
2: Oh,
3: hello,
2: got him.
3: Fitzy.
6: Susie O'Neill, it's your skipper speaking. How are you?
1: I'm well, thank you, Captain. Is that what I should call you?
2: Captain, my captain.
1: Captain?
6: Captain, my captain. Yes, Susie, I'm very, very excited. This is a magnificent day. You're going to love it, Susie. The backyard cricket pitch at Kirribilli House is one of the greatest of all time. And, Lutzy, you'll appreciate this.
2: Yeah.
6: It's this beautifully manicured lawn where the pitch is. But then it goes up. There's a huge mound around it. So it's like an amphitheatre where we get people
2: really?
6: To sit and watch the game. And you've got this magnificent view of the Sydney Harbour. Like
2: oh, my God.
6: One of the greatest cricket pitches of all time. So, Susie, you're going to love this day, and you can get to look around Kirribilli House. Like, you can maybe flog a bottle of wine out of the wine cellar, yeah. Whatever you want to do.
1: Yeah. Well, Fitzy, I've never been to Kirribilli House. I've always wanted to go. And
2: thought you would have been.
1: No, yeah. That's one of the reasons I want to go. Can you actually walk through the house, like go and use their bathroom and things like that? Or you got portaloos outside? No, you can.
6: Yeah, you got to get changed. You got to get changed into your white suits, and you do it in the house.
3: Oh, wow. That's so good.
1: And there's also...
6: It's an amazing feeling to be in a place where at any second you could be taken out by a sniper rifle.
3: If you get a bad shot, you're out.
1: I was going to say some really big names doing the cricket as well.
2: Like Shervo.
1: Some of my favourite. Yeah, Shervo, James Bracey.
3: Oh, yeah.
1: Obviously, the beautiful Dr. Chris Brown. Yeah. Ben Fordham.
6: Richard Wilkins is the greatest of all time because his sporting ability is 0%. He just rocks up in a pair of tight black jeans every year and looks really cool. Like he's just
3: Sunny's on.
1: Hey, which team is Kate Ritchie on? And can you please pass on my apologies that I didn't mention her yesterday because she's obviously my favourite lady in your team.
6: Yeah. So Kate had to pick a team this year and the unfortunate thing is Whipper didn't want her in a team, so she's actually picked Whipper just to piss him off.
2: I missed the kicker for that because I heard the on Instagram and everything you're talking about it. So she's not a captain. So we're all right. You were only talking about captains yesterday.
1: I was talking about captains.
6: So have you been getting advice from Elise Perry? You've been getting advice from the best.
1: Yeah. Well, it's coming up tomorrow, actually.
3: You and her are mates.
1: Yeah, she's a friend of mine. She's obviously the famous cricketer. I only speak to her on Fridays. It's a thing we've got going. We just text each other every Friday and say, hey, and she goes, hey, back.
2: I rate her as the goat.
3: Riveting.
1: She's the goat.
3: Yeah.
2: She is.
1: She's amazing.
3: Because, Fitzy, we've got to find out if Suze is a batter or a bowler. We're trying to work out which one she is so she can deliver for your team.
6: I would say she's a batter, Lutzy. Wouldn't you say she's a batter with her strength?
2: I tell you what, Fitzy, we went down to the nets here at AB Field. I don't know why we were down there. I think it was with the Brisbane Heat or whatever. And Susie hasn't played much cricket in her time. I'll tell you what she did. She picked it up, and I'm talking both batting and bowling, so quickly where she was doing cover drives within, and I'm not even being an idiot. She was doing cover drives within 10 minutes of the first time she'd really picked up a bat, and she was bowling properly, and I mean properly as in... You were bowling properly.
1: I can't bowl.
2: Okay, so more batting.
1: Yeah,
2: okay,
1: well, I can't bowl, Fitzy. It's too long, that pitch.
2: She's an understated weapon with the willow.
6: All right, well, I'm going to put you... I might put you first drop, too.
2: Yeah, I reckon that's smart.
3: Okay, you're opening the batting.
2: It's intimidating, too, that's for fast bowling.
1: That's a lot of pressure, but... I'm looking forward to it. Is it a T20 game or what sort of game is it?
6: It's pretty quick. It's really, really quick. It goes really quick, but it's a great day. We have a barbecue afterwards. How's this? Last year, this is so funny. Anthony Albanese, because we stick around afterwards and we have all our techs there that have set up for the whole day and stuff. When everyone was dispersing at the end, Anthony Albanese grabbed one of our technicians from Nova and said, mate, can you just come up to my bedroom and set up my DVD box?
1: That's
3: my Blu-ray.
2: Oh, that's unreal.
6: Robbie Zamora did a little bit. She went up there. It was so good. It was so good.
3: Oh, that's iconic. Well, Fitzy, mate, always great to have you on.
2: Yeah, when's the game?
1: It's next Tuesday.
6: Oh, next Tuesday.
1: Looking forward to it. I'll come down as best as I can. Yeah, I'm getting some advice off Elise and I'll do a bit of I'll go to the Nets on the weekend. How's that?
6: Well, can you just give me your best how's that? If you've got someone in front, please, sirs.
1: How's that?
6: That's not bad,
3: actually. That is good.
2: Thanks, Fitzy,
1: mate.
6: Thanks, mate. See ya. Love you
1: guys. See you. Bye.
0: Nick Lutzy and Susie O'Neill on Nova. Hey, so.

0: Nick, Lutzy and Susie O'Neill.
1: This is a conversation, Susie, you and I were having off air the other day, and then it sort of has become more relevant again.
2: Mm-hmm.
1: But missing the birth of your child.
3: So I was wondering why I wasn't involved. Now I know.
2: Well, it's hard for females to miss the birth of their child.
1: Yeah. Because there was initially...
2: I've got to be there.
3: It's very difficult to miss...
2: missing the birth.
1: Dad's missing the birth.
2: Or partners.
1: Yeah, true, actually. But then, because initially it was that there was a Belgian football player, Suze, who decided to leave the World Cup and go back.
3: Really?
1: Yeah, for the birth of his child.
3: I did not know that.
2: And I can't believe he did this. I don't know if I'm in the minority. I'm the same as a French reporter, because a French reporter was a broadcaster was talking about it. So a guy was at the World Cup. How often do the World Cups happen?
3: 4 years.
2: Every 4 years.
3: Olympics.
2: Every 4 years. And a Belgian footballer.
3: Well, that's ridiculous.
2: I think that's ridiculous. But a French commentator said this. It's a lady, and she got hammered by it for it. She said...
3: just move going. Don't park the bus.
2: She said,
1: got one hand on it.
2: This is French, so I'm just kind of,
3: interpreting. It's more accents.
1: Yeah, let's do some accent.
2: Come on, do it in an accent.
1: Yeah, okay. I want you to do an accent.
2: Oui, oui.
3: That's enough.
2: Bonjour.
3: Yeah.
2: Oui, oui.
3: Just do Sean Connery.
2: That's Scottish. It's truly a privilege to participate in a World Cup.
3: Yes.
2: It might never happen again in your life.
3: Yeah. Probably not.
2: You're living out a childhood dream. I'm going Aussie. Yet you're going to walk away from it all to attend the birth of your child. A disgusting moment.
3: Well, it's Olympic proportions.
2: Yes. If you
3: I know that doesn't make sense because you'd be having the child. Yes. But like, it's if you're an Olympian, I know athletes who should have gone Olympics that never went. And there'd be people that don't go to World Cups just because of injury,
2: the four-year cycle,
3: blah, blah. Like, that's, I mean, am I right?
2: Yeah, exactly. Is she right? Can I just finish her thing?
1: Yeah. It's a
2: disgusting moment. If you'll pardon the expression, okay, I've got to go back now. Does it make sense?
3: Music. Yeah, good, yeah.
2: You're living out a childhood dream. You're going to walk away from it all to attend the birth of your child. A disgusting moment, if you'll pardon the expression, where the dad is completely useless.
1: Yeah.
2: So the only difference in World Cup to Olympics, I will say, is that there's more than one game. So he came back and played other games.
1: Oh, he did, made it back and played.
2: He played it fast.
3: Yeah, but what do they lose? And there's videos, there's Zoom calls now. You can have them on a bloody 75-inch...
1: Sitting there.
3: LED 4K screen.
1: One of the midwives is holding it while you're doing it.
3: And big screen behind it. Like, yeah. Oh, he's there.
1: I don't know. Because I was shocked that she was blowing up about it. Because I was like, you'd surely go back for the birth of your first child. Like, I would definitely want to be there for it. And I was watching, there's this Netflix documentary on NFL quarterbacks. And I was watching it last night with my wife. And one of them, named Joe Flacco, he basically came out and said for the birth of his second child, he did not go. He played just a random NFL game. It wasn't a final. It wasn't anything big. But he didn't go. He missed it. And his wife did on his own. And Morgan, my wife, was like, you would never do that if you're a sports star, right? And it led to this full discussion.
2: Really?
1: And
3: so what did Morgan want?
1: You'd come back and be there for the birth of your child. But is it different first child to second child?
2: Yes.
1: Yeah.
2: There's even less chance of wanting to go to the second birth. I would have thought.
3: Yeah, okay.
2: And secondly, the level of sport. That was NFL.
1: It was just a game. He was like playing for the Baltimore Ravens.
2: And isn't there 100 million of those a year? Okay, yeah. I think he could... Well, you know what? He could miss an NFL game maybe, but...
3: I mean, that's different because there's... if they say they play 18 games, I don't even know, but whatever.
1: Like 16 or 18. 16.
2: What's he getting paid? I mean, that's his job as well, isn't he? And his teammates? He might let other teammates
1: wouldn't you
2: down.
1: Say his wife is his teammate?
3: He's playing devil's advocate.
2: Yes, but...
3: I mean, I think if you're playing for the Parramatta Eels against bloody the Cronulla Sharks on a Saturday afternoon at who gives a stadium...
1: Well, Mitch like Moses
3: maybe,
1: just did that.
3: Maybe then you have a week. Oh, my God, Friday afternoon, she's just gone into labour.
1: Yeah.
3: Maybe I don't make the trip to Sydney. Maybe. But I'm saying World Cup.
2: Yeah, World Cup.
3: Olympics.
1: Different. But what we wanted to
3: Cop games, maybe.
2: I love it.
1: What were you going to do on 13, 24, 10? Obviously, you're not a sports star, but why'd you miss the birth of your child? Like, what happened?
3: Yeah. That's better.
1: Yeah, what happened?
2: It's more fun.
1: What's more fun?
2: Like, or not.
1: Did something go wrong? Was it traffic? Were you stuck at work?
3: Or was it piss week, the reason?
1: Yeah.
2: Did you have a big presentation due in your job, and you really had to do that because everyone was relying on you. Your team was relying on you to get the PowerPoint presentation correct and win the sale.
3: Or was it happy hour? I reckon reckon we'll find. I reckon my mum had a story about someone in our family missed one in a
1: back in the day,
3: disgraceful way. Like
1: Yeah. So 13, 24, 10. Why they or why did you miss the birth of the child?
0: Nick Lutzy and Susie O'Neill on Nova. Yeah. Returning to our shores this year.
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0: Jake, Ludsey and Susie O'Neill.
1: 1324 Tamra asking, why'd you miss the birth of your child?
2: It came off the back of the player at the World Cup. What's his name? Doku from
1: Jeremy
2: Belgium.
1: Jeremy Doku, yeah.
2: Who he left the World Cup for the birth of his baby, first child. I mean, that's very nice and all. I can't believe he left the World Cup to go to that.
3: It's a big one. I know Mum just texted saying her sister, Claire, their first child. Actually, you know, it's Christine. You know, Christine, my cousin.
2: Oh, yes.
3: So her older sister, when she was born, the husband, Tony, was at a bridge tournament.
2: Bridge tournament?
1: That's the oldest thing I've ever heard.
3: He missed the birth of his first child, Tony, because
1: he was up in bridge.
3: He was at a bridge tournament.
2: I don't condone that.
1: See, that's the story.
3: Bridge was
1: want.
3: Very important to Tony.
1: Yeah. Back in the day, they would have missed the birth bridge. All the time.
3: Yeah.
2: Actually, true.
1: You know. Anthony out of Indro, why'd you miss the birth of your child, Anthony?
4: Yeah, g'day guys. Unfortunately, I had to go away for work for a couple of nights, about 3 weeks out from the birth of my second daughter. But then I got appendicitis and had emergency surgery and couldn't fly for 5 days. The day I was supposed to fly back, she went into labour at 6 o'clock in the morning, but my flight wasn't until 2 p.m. And I missed it by about 6 hours. So.
3: Yeah, I mean, not much you could do in that case.
2: No.
3: You know.
1: Oh, that is so
4: unlikely. I think my wife was quite pleased, to be honest, but it was...
2: Why was she pleased? Are you not helpful at births?
4: No, well, yeah, I was probably more stressful than she was, I'd imagine.
1: Because after the first one, she was like, I don't need him back.
2: Yeah, that's funny.
1: Oh, man.
2: Yeah. Did you have a third child?
4: No, just the two. Yeah. So that sort of put the mocker on. That was it, yeah. Shut up shop, so.
1: Trish out of Caboolture, what have you got for us? Missing the birth of children.
5: My now ex-husband missed our second child's birth. He was at uni. It was an induced birth, so he knew when the date was. He had permission to leave uni and do his exams the following week. However, he chose not to.
1: Oh,

0: I don't condone that either.
1: Oh,
0: I don't condone
2: that. That was not okay.
1: You said ex-husband, didn't you?
2: Yes, I did. We did have another child after that, and he was pretty useless then too.
0: Does it feel better to get it off your chest?
2: A little, yeah.
1: Get it out.
0: Can we give Trish a prize?
3: Yeah, you can go. I'm in the cave.
1: Benson Boone?
3: There's a bit in the cave.
1: Yeah, Benson Boone. Do you want to go Benson Boone, Trish?
2: Oh, I love Benson Boone.
3: Oh, that's a good one.
1: He's Wanted Man Tour playing in Brizzy 6th, 7th and 8th of November. Pre-sales on sale now. Tickets next Tuesday from 2. Head to frontiertouring.com. You got a double, so enjoy that one, Trish.
2: Oh, thank you so much.
1: Nicole out of Coomera.
4: Hey guys. So I'm ringing up on behalf of my husband. So it was our third baby, and on the way to the hospital, he was super hungry for McDonald's. But I said, you need to drop me off first. So he dropped me off, he went to Macca's, and he completely missed it.
0: Is he still your husband?
4: Yes, he is. Yeah. He feels really bad.
1: What meal did he get, though? Was it worth it?
4: Oh, he got a Big Mac combo and a sundae. He even got a sundae.
5: Nick, Lutzy, and Susie O'Neill. Nova.

0: Lutzy and Susie O'Neill.
1: Being Throwback Thursday reminded me of a story that happened in our little break. I had a moment where I let a bunch of people down. Like a group of people in one on a dance floor, I let them all down.
2: Oh, intriguing.
1: Yeah. So being on radio, you know, we have no say over the songs. We have no say over the music we play.
3: No, that's someone's job.
1: But people expect that we kind of would know a lot about music.
3: Yeah. Mm.
1: Yes. Which is the weird sort of thing, right? Like we, you know, we like the music. Yeah. We don't necessarily know a lot. So I'm on a D floor at my friend's engagement party.
2: Okay.
1: We also thought it was going to be a surprise wedding. It wasn't. It was just an engagement party. That was a whole story for another time. Mm-hmm. Right. We kind of, everyone was expecting the speeches to be a wedding, and it wasn't. It was a bit almost deflating.
2: Yeah,
1: everyone's like, are you married or what are we doing?
3: Yeah.
1: So we're on this dance floor. It's a mafia-themed engagement party. This
2: what?
1: Is, this, yeah, because he's Italian. So we made it mafia-themed. Everyone's
2: That's
1: having
2: so
1: fun.
2: Many questions.
1: I know. It was a good night, having a few drinks, had mates in there from Sydney, whatever. There's probably 40 people on this D floor. End of the night, the venue's coming to a close and they say, one more song. Mm-hmm. So my mate's partner, she comes up to me and says, Nick, you're on radio. What's the song we pick?
3: Oh, God.
1: When someone comes up to you with the one song to go on a D floor, what do you choose?
2: Well, remember I did that DJing thing?
1: Yes.
2: And the last song that I chose, which I reckon was a complete banger.
1: Yes.
2: And really got everyone together, was Sweet Caroline. And that's what I would recommend you choose.
1: You know what, Suze? I'm so glad you said that because I suggested Sweet Caroline. I said, what about Sweet Caroline? And she said, I hate that song.
2: Oh.
1: And I went, okay, because everyone goes, you know, like...
2: It brings you together.
1: Brings you together, right?
3: Country Road's pretty hot at the moment.
1: That's a good
2: call. Yes, true.
3: I mean, it's getting a lot of play at sporting venues. Obviously, Charlie Cameron.
1: Yeah.
2: Horses, because it's Australian.
1: Yeah. Yeah,
3: all these songs are pretty old. I mean,
1: are we going to classic?
3: Oh, okay, because I thought they're looking for you for more contemporary because you're playing, you know, your
1: radio.
3: Cool Kid Radio.
1: Play Sabrina Carpenter, guys.
3: Yeah.
2: Good Riddance, Time of Your Life.
1: Now
3: we're getting into school social.
1: Okay. Someone said Mr. Brightside.
3: Frankie Valens. You
1: know. So here's what I did. I didn't do any of that, and I mucked it up pretty bad. I went through, like, I went on my Spotify, and I had this playlist, and it says, songs, the right vibe, when you know, you know. And I went onto that playlist, and I scrolled. It's just my playlist. I went to the bottom, and I found a song, and I went to the DJ, and I showed him the song, and he looked at me, he goes,
3: really?
1: Yes.
3: Oh, really?
1: And he goes, yes.
2: Perfect.
1: And I was like, great. And then my friend's like, what song is that? I go, just trust me. The song I played was the full eight and a half minute
3: Just
1: version.
3: Start it before you say it. This is a start.
1: So this comes on.
3: I don't even know what it is yet.
1: This comes on. Bingo.
3: What?
2: I love this song.
1: It's a great song, right?
2: It's awesome.
1: It's Insomnia, the Monster Mix. But this,
2: I love it.
3: What is it?
1: This comes. This comes on, and the D4 is all quiet. No one's moving at this stage.
3: Well, how could you? I've got no idea what it is.
2: I must admit. Slowly.
1: Yeah, and if someone goes to me, when does it get good? And it just went like this.
3: What are you doing?
2: I do like this. But I get it was not really a dancing song.
1: It's not
2: song.
1: The vibe, is it?
2: No.
1: And my wife comes up to me, she's like, what have you done? I've never heard you play this song.
3: I thought it was going to be Michael Jackson Thriller for a second, which I would have preferred at this point.
1: It should have been. And it just keeps going like this.
3: What are you thinking?
2: I think I knew it because I've heard you say you like this song before.
1: And you like it too.
2: I really like it as well.
3: When people are leaving.
1: Oh, it was so embarrassing.
3: And cleaners are coming in, they're mopping the floor at this point.
2: That's a good bit.
3: Here's the good bit, isn't it?
1: And I guess this part, Suze, and then someone just goes, and then one girl goes, that sucks!
3: Really?
1: And then everyone's like, yay!
2: Actually, I get this too.
1: And everyone started dancing to ABBA.
2: I love this.
3: Did the DJ just call it and go to ABBA?
1: Yeah, well, the girl who's having the party, like my mate's partner.
3: So there wasn't really a DJ.
1: No, she comes up and she just goes, get rid of this, put ABBA on, you know? But then when the Insomnia song gets good, it sounds like this.
3: Even not an engagement party.
1: I missed the mark. All the texts the next day were like, Nick's the worst DJ ever. You missed the mark. You let us down.
3: But even if you were DJing, well, if you were just pressing the buttons during the show, you'd cut to this bit.
1: Yeah.
3: You're not going to play the 3-minute intro and we're going to talk over
1: it's an 8.5-minute song.
3: Come on.
1: Anyway.
3: Be better.
0: Nick, Lutzy and Susie O'Neill. 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

0: and Susie O'Neill.
1: The end game with no name. Work out what they're selling. We ain't gonna be telling. End game with no name.
2: That's right, it's the end game with no name.
3: Sorry.
2: This is it's a thing mm-hmm. that I've personally,
3: your host,
2: I've personally
4: researched
2: and manicured this.
4: Put it together.
2: Or something, yeah.
4: He spends hours doing this.
3: He was in here early this morning, like 2 a.m.
2: Yeah, I got in way early before you guys were in here.
3: Yeah.
2: Susan had this wonderful Life Be In It shirt, old Norm from the old Life Be In It campaign
4: in
2: the 1980s,
4: right.
2: which I think it's a super cool shirt.
4: Be in it. Today, live more of your life. Be in it,
2: yeah. Which
4: if
2: was
4: you know, you know.
3: It was like a which I do not.
2: It was a public service announcement of types back in the day, saying get off your ass and do something.
4: Exercise.
3: I like the message.
2: It is a really.
3: Do you reckon they could do it now? People would be like, "That is just so rude."
2: No, it could totally do it now.
4: It gets stuck in your head because I listened to the ad a bit yesterday.
2: And Norm's a dude, so you can make fun of dudes.
4: And I was singing it all day.
3: So true.
2: But anyway, so I'm going to give you three ads here, one at a time, obviously. And they're all kind of similar to Life Be In It. They're public service announcements.
4: Oh, okay. Good.
2: So just to give you a bit of a clue.
4: Oh, thank you. So public service announcements from back in the day.
3: Government-y kind of ads.
2: So this one, I won't give this line here because we won't give it away. So just listen to this.
4: Hang on, how do we play the game again? We just both say it at the end.
2: Yeah.
3: Oh, the competition's coming out.
2: Because then people can play in the car.
4: Yeah.
2: Give it up too early. Okay, here's the first one.

0: No idea.
1: I don't recognise that at all.
2: I mean, you've heard that at all.
3: If you're old enough, you'll know what it is, but I don't actually remember the jingle that well. Okay, no one.
0: The product or like the thing that they're advertising.
3: It's like life being it.
0: Because it said when you're up and you're about, you'll be better.
3: Yeah. So what should be? No. Yes, but it's not that. I don't think I'll just give it to you.
1: Yeah.
3: Just play the reveal.
4: Do the right thing.
3: Do the right thing. It's littering. Don't litter.

0: not littering turned into don't be a tosser.
1: I don't remember that one.
0: Tossing out things, yeah.
2: I remember that
0: don't
2: one.
0: Be a tosser.
1: But do the right thing. Does it have logo T-shirts as well?
2: It had a. You would recognise that, Susan.
1: Yes, I love
2: right,
1: that.
2: Yeah, do the right thing with this. It was pretty basic.
0: Right.
1: A guy putting rubbish in a bin in red and with a green.
2: Or
1: circle.
2: A girl. Who knows who it was.
0: A human.
2: Okay, here's the second one.
0: Yeah.
2: Just play it, I guess.
3: Set.

0: jingle.
1: It's a good jingle. I don't remember this one either. I think it was used a lot in Victoria, to be honest.
2: I heard this once on ABC Radio.
0: Dumb ways to die. So being responsible, being safe.
1: It is about don't do silly things.
2: What's the piranha in your private parts? Is that a metaphor for social media photos?
1: Well, this was before
0: back then,
1: social media.
0: Before social media, so is it like...
1: Yeah, this was in 2013, this one. So, do the right thing was 1980, so this one was 2013.
0: It's a metaphor for something.
1: I think I'll just tell you, it was actually an ad for Metro Trains, a campaign to encourage safety around train tracks. Like, don't jump in front of them and die in a stupid way. Pretty confronting, really, when you think about
0: it. Wild
2: ad. That must have been in another state, but yeah, wow.
1: It was Victoria, in fairness.
0: Ads used to be crazy. The things they could do and the jingles they could make.
2: Have we got time to play it again since we know the product is? Or is that not too...
1: Oh, you can play it if you want. Set fire to your hair. So it's a bunch of...
0: Oh, like, you would never do this.
1: There's a bunch of animated characters, like, stumbling into things and stuff.
2: Gotcha.
0: So you never do these things, so don't jump
1: in. Yeah, don't do this stuff. Right. So why are you playing around a train station?
0: I see.
1: Silly.
2: Okay.
0: The context makes sense, doesn't it?
1: Sounds like a cool Higgins Devine song, a Kate Miller Heidke song.
0: Or even Missy Higgins.
1: Or Missy Higgins, that's where I got Kelly Higgins.
0: Right, okay. So it's
1: nil all.
0: We are crushing it.
1: This one's from 2006. If you have trouble, that's something you can fix.
3: 1-3-0-0-6-5-5-6. You'd be surprised how many adults aren't able to write a letter or read a website or a tax form. But it's never too late to learn. Phone this number.
0: 1-3-0-0-6-5-5-6. God.
1: So what are they ringing?
0: 1-3-0-0-6-5-5-6. I remember that jingle so well, but...
2: It's obviously learning to read or literacy.
0: Read and write. Read and write something.
1: It's the...
0: The read and write hotline.
1: Hit it.
4: 1-3-0-0-6-5-5-6. That's the reading writing hotline.
2: You probably won that.
1: Well, I'll give you half a point each for that one. Nick probably got in earlier.
2: That's a good idea.
1: Okay,
2: isn't
1: Nick's
2: it?
1: Very competitive. you seem to care more about Susan as well, so you win that one. And that is the ad game with no name. Yeah.
5: 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Fitzy, Whipper and Kate.
6: 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Always wanted to meet Elvis.
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6: 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Was it tough?
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25: You are listening to Nova. It is Jace, Lauren and Clint.
26: When the England fans travel, they travel well, right? And they love a schooner. They love a pint.
25: Yep.
26: And the America bars have been just awash with England fans. Now, something caught my attention on the socials. It's vision, which has emerged of this young fella. Now, he appears to be, what's he done there? He's filling up a pint glass.
25: Oh, not with pee. No.
26: He's standing around in a beer garden.
27: What?
26: And he is weeing.
27: No, he's not. No, he's not.
26: Lauren.
27: Straight to jail.
26: He's casually talking to his friends, also England supporters, in a beer garden.
27: They're not.
26: He's already filled up one pint glass. Wait for it. So this is the second pint glass, which he's now filled up. And into the garden it goes.
27: That's
25: filthy.
26: You know what? He's not finished. He's like, I'm going to go again. I've not quite finished.
27: Why is he not going to the bathroom?
26: Oh, because he wants to talk to his friends.
27: But the game's not even on.
26: No, but it's pre-match drinks.
25: That is filth.
27: Someone will pick up that glass. No.
26: He filled up three pint glasses with wee.
25: Like, go to the bathroom.
27: In a pub. But that's piggy.
26: There is pre-match football chat
27: that's
26: to be had.
27: Absolutely.
25: My brother-in-law the other week doing a bloody bush wee in my back garden when he got out of the pool.
27: That's fine.
25: Go inside, bro. You're an adult.
27: He's wet. He doesn't want to make your floor wet. That's not on.
26: Well,
27: go straight to jail.
26: Jace Lauren, Melbourne.
27: Do not pass go.
26: When
27: do not
26: you've
27: collect
26: $200. You got to go.
27: Nah.
26: Where did you go? Have you guys gone somewhere before? Because out of necessity, you've just got to.
25: We're on a, no, it wasn't
27: there. I tend to plan it. I don't, you,
26: but sometimes
27: Clint.
26: My bladder is the size of a small coffee cup, yeah, like a piccolo cup.
27: And when you have to go, you're like, I've got to go and I've got to go right now. Where I'm like, oh, we're going, like, and Clint,
25: I can hold it.
27: Three times when we went to a movie, I took him to a movie premiere in LA, where I would be like, I'm going to pre-plan this. I'm going to go to the bathroom just in case I need to go to the bathroom.
25: You are like a child. When we leave somewhere, I'm like, do you need to do a wee?
26: Yeah. Or no, you'll be walking out to the car and you're like, oh, got away. Like, I don't plan it. I'm just like.
25: But see, I could do that and then go, but I could hold it.
27: Do you think that there would be people at the World Cup who don't want to miss a second of this game who are busting and they wear their
26: Probably.
27: Pants or something?
25: Wasn't it you were telling me people wear nappies at New Year's Eve in New York?
26: To watch the ball drop.
27: Well, because they get in at like midday to get
26: So you can't
27: spot.
26: Give up that position.
25: I don't think I could go wearing a diaper in the middle of Times Square with people
26: a
25: around
26: diaper.
25: Me.
26: We're in Australia. It's a nappy.
25: Sorry, nappy. I don't think I could go.
27: There is nothing in the world. Wait. There is not one single event, concert, person, thing in the world that would make me wear a nappy for the day.
25: I guess that's John Farnham tribute concert coming up.
26: So you're telling me
27: there'll be plenty of people in diapers there. Don't worry about that. It's right in the age.
26: The holier than now Lauren Phillips has never said, pull this car over on the Princess Freeway, I've got a wee, and you've done a little bush wee or a little bush squat.
27: Was when I vomited out the window in the McDonald's drive-thru after my best friend's wedding.
26: I'll correct you because I was there. It was KFC.
27: Because I was like, I'm going to go. And there were four cars behind us and I knew everyone in the cars and they all saw it.
25: I've done it off the back of the boat.
26: Yes,
25: like see, when you're fishing.
26: Yeah.
25: And that's like, you got to be careful because like, oh. yeah, you know, if you rock and you, because you don't want to, you know, you want to be out on the edge of the
27: Why
25: boat.
27: Why don't you just jump in? I'm doing it in the water.
26: No. Okay, so honesty policy here. Melbourne, when you've got to go, you've got to go. So where did you go?
25: 13 24 10 is our number.
27: It's much easier for me to just pull the car over on a long drive.
26: But girls ain't innocent. I mean, I've seen some girls, you know, at the races.
25: Pull up the. I know.
27: Me.
26: No, not you.
25: Pack a shiwi.
26: I mean, that'd hit Daly Bale, wouldn't it, if it was you?
25: There's Clint being wheeled out.
27: I don't really like. I went into at Coachella like a portable toilet on the walk on the way in. They had them.
26: Oh yeah.
27: And I was busting, and I walked in, and I was like, "I'm actually gonna die in here.
25: Yeah.
27: I'm honest to God gonna drop dead. So I've got to get out of here. And I just hold on. And I thought I'd rather die on the walk. I'd actually rather die on the walk than spend one more second in that portable toilet.
25: 13 24 10 is our number. When you gotta go, you gotta go.
26: So where did you go?

0: This is Nova. You got Jace, Lauren and Clint.
1: We're talking about something that happened at the World Cup as well. Vision has emerged of an England fan. Look, he was so enamoured with the conversation he was having in a beer garden with his English mates that he decided to, he needed to relieve himself. He needed to go to the toilet. So he did so in a pint glass again and again and again. Filled 3 pint glasses.
2: That's disgusting. We want to know, when you had to go, where did you go? I don't know if this is, like, don't get me wrong, I love jumping on a bandwagon, I'm all up for the World Cup, but is this going too far? I'm about to show you the inside of a urinal.
3: I can't see with your privacy screen and I don't want to see the inside of a
1: urinal. Oh my goodness gracious, there's somewhere to shoot.
2: That's right. So the inside of the urinal, where the cake is.
3: Ew, it's like a soccer goal.
2: They've set up a little soccer goal and there's a little ball in there. So you
1: got to hit the ball.
2: You got to hit the ball to put in the net.
3: Yuck. You boys are so weird. Going to the toilet is supposed to be a game.
1: Hopefully that doesn't, there's no
3: It's not supposed to be a fun activity. You just go and get out.
2: Oh, no, no, no.
3: You're all hanging in there playing video games.
2: Oh, no. Above the urinals, they put, great marketing or fun jokes. Have you ever been to the bars where they do, fun little jokes?
1: Yeah, well, the urinal at the MCG in the MCG committee room is extraordinary. You get to basically watch the footy or the cricket while you're going. Now, on 13, 24, 10, we're asking, when you got to go, you got to go. So where did you go?
2: Lee, where'd you go?
4: Hello. So just setting the scene, we were on a trip in Egypt doing your thing.
3: Mm-hmm.
4: And we were going up Mount Sinai to, middle of the night, walking up Mount Sinai. It's pretty high. And we were told to go beforehand and I didn't. And as we're on our way up, 3/4 of the way up, there's a little hut selling tea and a few things, refreshments.
3: Yeah.
2: Yep.
4: And there's absolutely no light up there. There's no street lights, no nothing, because it's a big mountain.
1: Mm.
4: And I needed to go. So I thought I walked a fair way away from the little hut where we got our tea and started relieving myself as I needed to go on a rock. There was no lights. There was no one around.
3: Mm-hmm.
4: And then my eyes slowly accustomed to the darkness. And there were pots around. And I looked to my left and there was a guy crouching on the ground having a dart and coughed. And I was in his kitchen.
3: Oh!
1: In the... What? Where he...
4: So essentially where they make the tea and everything else. And then they walk just 30 or 40 meters away to where the hut is to... Give people tea.
3: Nice.
1: Well, Lee, you don't have night vision, so you're not to blame.
2: Isn't that the worst, though, when your eyes start adjusting?
1: Yeah. That ain't going in.
3: I mean, it seems to be blokes that get themselves into that sort of mess.
2: Let's go to Wally. G'day, Wally. Where did you have to go?
5: Well, it wasn't me, but I was at a festival at Mornington at Red Hot Summer, and I'm at the urinal. The girls are packed, the line's out the door.
3: When we have to go, we can't just go. We sometimes have to hold on for a long time.
5: This girl did. So I'm there at the urinal. Anyway, she comes in, backs back, pulls her skirt up, pulls something aside, and next
2: she
5: to
2: mounted
5: me.
2: The urinal.
3: Very nice.
5: Well, she didn't mount it. She just
3: sat on it.
1: Do you know what, Wally? I hear you. I see you because I've had exactly the same experience.
2: You've seen it?
3: Yeah, I was hosting a female function, all-female function, and I said, Clint, why don't you come and host it with me? The ladies will love it. And so it was all women.
1: So off I went to the toilet, to the men's. And
3: thinking he'd be the only bloke.
1: And then it was the only bloke, but the line for the women's was so long that a lady came in and hoiked the skirt up. And
2: in front of you?
1: Yeah.
3: No, well, yeah. Which, in front of you?
1: Yeah,
3: well, you came out.
1: Yeah, I came out of. I came out of.
2: Actually, there were two
3: she
2: ladies.
3: She thought she was safe because she thought there'd be no men in.
1: And I was like, oh, hello there.
2: There were two ladies
1: really
2: on the way into the men's at the Love Actually in concert, Melbourne Town Hall last year.
1: Because same thing.
2: Yeah, the lineup for ladies was huge.
3: Oh, and there were women using them.
2: Yeah.
1: Jeez, it must require some technique.
2: Oh, absolutely.
1: Kylie, now Lauren doesn't think that women, when they've got to go. They go in foreign places, but
3: Kylie,
1: are you dispelling that theory?
6: I dispel that theory. I've done it multiple times, but the worst, and it still sticks with me to this day, and I laugh about it, which is quite morbid. But anyway, I had to go on the side of the freeway on the way down to my mother's funeral.
2: Where?
3: On the way to your mother's funeral?
1: Well, you know, you got to go.
3: Emotions are high.
6: It was nerve.
1: Yeah.
3: And did it sort of bring a funny moment into a very sad situation?
1: Wow.
3: Or did you just get sadder?
6: My husband and my two children were in the car laughing at me.
3: Yeah, you know, sometimes you need those little moments. There's actually nothing worse when you're on a highway and you're on a road trip and you drive past the truck stop and then you're like, actually, oh no, I've got to go and now. I've got another 2 hours. Oh,
1: you get a few honks, though.
2: The amount of times I had to open the front door and the back door so the kids can go in between.
1: Or in the car.
2: Not in the car.
3: Do kids care?
2: No, kids don't care.
1: No. Bushwees.
2: Yeah. They'd run across four lanes of traffic and wave everywhere if they're there for us.
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0: Thanks for joining us. 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It is Jace, Lauren and Clint with you.
1: Guys, last night something occurred to me. And it's a weird one because I don't know how I feel about it. But as of this very moment today, the 16th of July, I have exactly 6 months left in my 30s.
0: Wow.
1: 6 months. And I'm not one of those people that's intimidated by ages or numbers. Like for me, turning 25 was really weird because I thought, oh my God, felt like I turned into an adult at 25. And 35 felt really like quite full on for me. And then last night I was like, today marks 6 months left in my 30s. And I mean, aging is awesome. Getting older is a privilege. I get all of that. But you guys have both tread this path before. All of a sudden, I feel like I need to squeeze every bit of the lemon out of the next 6 months.
2: Something's just hit me. I'm about to be... Well, I'm 5 years older than you.
3: So yeah. You're mid-40s?
2: Not yet.
3: Well, you are.
2: No.
1: But that's fine. I don't know why. Turning 40 to me feels like I remember the eve of my 30th birthday and thinking.
2: 30s were great. I loved my 30s.
1: I just remember thinking, I can't wait to hit my 30s.
2: It's going
1: to be the decade of my life.
2: And you know when it all went to shit, Lauren? 33 onwards.
1: Well, I don't know. I don't think it's really gone to shit for me yet. Who knows? But I just, all of a sudden, last night I was like, where did that time go?
3: Where did
1: those 9.5 years go?
3: I have ridden this roller coaster. I think you expend a whole lot of energy thinking about the milestone
1: but
3: in
1: I
3: the
1: sort
3: lead
1: of
3: up.
1: Haven't.
3: Well, I... Can I tell you?
1: Until now, you probably will. Yeah.
3: You probably will. And once you get there, it doesn't faze you in the slightest.
1: I know. It's always an anticlimax, right? Yeah. I think I always thought at this stage I would really my stuff together.
3: And I'm just which you do, by
1: not
3: the way.
1: Sure.
3: Which you,
1: I do.
3: No, you do. No,
2: no you
3: trust
2: do.
3: Me,
2: you've
3: you
2: got
3: do.
2: Your life together.
3: Trust me.
2: You've got a great
3: you
2: job.
3: Absolutely do.
2: Like, your family's awesome. Everyone's healthy.
1: Yeah.
2: Your life's together,
1: great.
2: Done.
3: Yeah.
1: It's just a weird feeling thinking, I'm never going to be in my 30s again.
2: I am emotionally stressing about turning 45.
1: See, it's a weird number.
2: Like, it actually upsets me.
1: See, I'm not stressed about it.
2: Probably because you give me so much.
3: No, I don't. No, it's gentle teasing.
1: Like, aging is a privilege, right? There's a lot of people that
2: 100%.
1: Would kill to be...
3: So what do you...
1: To be 45 again, even, or, you know, we're living... I remember someone saying to me, oh, no, enjoy now because these are the good old days one day.
3: But what I would say to you, Lauren, is there's nothing that you're doing now in your 30s that you won't be doing in your 40s.
1: No, I know.
3: So,
1: well, I don't know. Is there not?
2: No, he's right. I feel like it is a number because, like, to be honest, when I was young and I looked at my dad and he was 45, he wasn't getting up to the stuff we're getting up to.
3: No.
2: You know what I mean?
1: But then, like, so I'm in the year of my friends turning 40, right? Clint, you've been on this roller coaster with me. You're very good friends with a lot of my friends. Yeah. I've had a lot of 40s this year. And I keep saying to them, this is your decade. Like, the 40s are going to be just the best decade ever. You've got all these great things ahead. You're in such a different position to your 30s. But I remember saying that in my 30s.
2: Mm. No, but then keep in mind, we have people ring the show all the time who are in their 50s.
1: I know.
2: And they say the 50s are my 40s. Like, I'm living my dream.
1: But what...
3: Well, it not only gets better, it gets different. Like, there are different experiences. You are surrounding yourself with different people.
2: Do you know what I like? You just...
3: You have a different outlook.
2: Not stop caring, but you just don't have time for rubbish. Is the way I look
1: at it. Yeah. Did you 13, 24, 10 is our number, by the way, if you want to join this conversation. Maybe you're on the eve of a milestone birthday. Maybe you're living your best life in a different decade.
2: Yeah.
1: Whatever. Because, it's funny, though, because people do their lives in all sorts of orders. Like, I was away with a girlfriend of mine who's only two years older than me, and her kids are now 18, and, like, she's an empty nester at, like, 40.
2: Yeah.
1: And
2: but she doesn't take it like it's like a lot of people getting going in second marriages or, you know.
3: And here's the thing. There are people traversing life at very different stages in their 40s. So
1: totally.
3: I don't think there's a rule book to what you should be feeling or what you should be experiencing.
1: Do
3: I mean, we're
1: that,
3: all a bit different.
1: Do you think there's
3: And
1: things-
3: there's always Botox.
1: Oh,
2: no, she's been doing that since she's. Yeah, no, that's been going for a long
1: time.
2: That's
1: not my.
2: That's nothing new.
1: But do you think there's things I need to do before I hit 40?
2: Nah.
1: Because
2: you know
1: I do
2: what?
1: Feel like
3: I mean,
1: at 40.
3: That's something only you can answer.
2: Do you know what?
3: Is there anything
2: you're gonna sit here next year and issues are gonna come up and you're gonna go, I would have stressed about them a couple of years ago, and do now you, I don't care.
1: Do you handle things differently in your thought? Like,
3: I think it's a different outlook.
1: A mentality shift where you're like,
3: it is a mentality
1: I'm not
3: shift.
1: Copying this anymore. I'm not.
2: Yeah, I just don't, like, you just don't waste time on crap. Like, even politics.
1: No, I think I care much more about politics now.
2: No, friend than politics. I did in my friend 30s. Politics and stuff like that. Like, I don't buy into people's crap. I'm like, you know.
1: Like,
3: see you later. It's a really interesting topic. And
1: should I just go, like, do I need a party for the next 6 months?
2: Yeah. No, I can tell you now, this coming from both of us, that doesn't change when you're 40.
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0: be able to have an opinion about money.
1: Yeah,
2: this is not financial advice.
1: Cash Chat with Richie. 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Oh.
0: Cash Chat, Richie. 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
1: Rags to Richies. Richie Rich.
0: Yeah. Make me look like Macaulay Culkin.
1: Yeah, that would be good.
0: Yeah. Richie Rich.
1: Guys, if you want to make some money on the side, collect tea towels.
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7: 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Travel time on the M4 this morning. Fairly steady from Jamison Town, Mulgoa Road out to Church Street, Parramatta. That's 21 minutes. At Pennant Hills, a car accident. Beecroft Road southbound just past the Pennant Hills Road intersection. It's in lane 3. Traffic lights are also flashing yellow at that intersection. At Silverwater, there's a burst water main being attended to. Two northbound lanes are blocked at Derby Street. This July at Cherry, get a $1,000 fuel card on select petrol cars or $2,000 off select Cherry hybrids. 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Showers today. Tops of 18 in the city, 17 in the west. Currently 11 degrees on Sydney's Nova 96.9.
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1: Sydney, how are you
9: Friday
1: doing?
9: Morning. Welcome to it. 5:30. This is the classic kind of conversations that happen in here. Really, really early in the morning. So I'm getting my New Music Friday ready, right, for after 7 o'clock. And I'm playing some club bangers, Sarah Harris. Some good stuff out here today.
10: Okay, good. I like that.
9: And then I said to Jermaine, it reminds me of being at Club 77. And he goes, I love Club 77. Do you have any hand moisturizer? I'm like,
10: what's the hand moisturizer?
9: Because my hands are dry.
10: You haven't done a hard day's work in your whole 33
9: years. Is that the best? I love Club 77. Do you have any hand moisturiser?
11: Well, yeah, it's more of an important subject, I think.
9: Okay.
11: How can I do my job with dry hands?
10: All that scrolling.
11: All that scrolling and typing, exactly.
9: How can any British people do their job at the moment? I'm looking at some of the headlines from overnight overseas in the British papers.
10: Oh, I know. Do you know what's been really funny, though? No, it's not been funny.
9: No, it's not funny. But what's been funny?
10: Oh, they've just been playing. I've just seen memes. And I love my English cousins and brothers and sisters.
9: Oh, my mates?
10: Yeah, exactly. But the Stop Crying Your Eyes Out by Oasis, great song.
9: Great song.
10: But doesn't have a prime minister, doesn't have the Ashes, doesn't have the World Cup. With like slow-mo pictures of like great British things. But I still love the Brits, the English.
9: I love London. I love England.
11: Never been.
9: Have you never been?
11: No, never been.
10: It's the best place ever. It's so much fun. I spent 6 weeks there during the London Games.
9: And you know Camden Hell is one of the biggest beers on tap in pubs over there. It's a Melbourne man.
11: Really?
9: Yeah. So even their best beers, Aussie.
10: Oh, come on.
9: Okay. Do you have any hand moisturizer?
11: I honestly am so dry.
12: Right here. Right now. Right here. Right now.
10: Morning, Sydney. Sarah Harris with you. The recent Telstra outage will be the focus of a Senate inquiry in Canberra today. It'll look at why around 600 customers couldn't call 000 during the incident. A unit block in Sydney's west has been evacuated due to a fire. It started on the third floor of the Wentworthville building around 7 last night. It's

0: believed to have started in a kitchen. Aldi is set to pay more than $50 million to underpaid workers. Around 32,000 current and former employees will share in the settlement, which still needs to be approved by the federal court. And a second case of bird flu has been confirmed in New South Wales. The giant petrel was found in hawk's nest, that's a bird, along the same stretch of beach as the state's first case. Updating sport, the Broncos have broken their eight-game NRL losing streak with a two-point win over the Panthers. The final score, 14-12 at a wet CommBank Stadium last night. In the AFL, the Cats beat the Saints by 27 points, dominating in front of a home crowd of nearly 24,000. And American golfer Jackson Suber holds an early lead in round one of the Open Championship. And a groom has given taking the plunge whole new meaning. The 30-year-old man spent $24,000 on a zip line to get to his wedding ceremony in Italy. It was a full James Bond moment, complete with this theme song.
1: Oh, brilliant.
0: That's pretty cool, isn't it? I mean, way to upstage the bride, but it's awesome.
1: Do you remember, was it the opening of the London Games?
0: Yes.
1: When Daniel Craig, wasn't it, came in?
0: Yes.
1: But he came in like and landed on this boat, but in the most un-James Bond-like fashion, he had a life jacket on. I'm like, James Bond wouldn't wear a bloody life jacket.
0: The real James Bond would be smoking a dart, wouldn't he?
1: With a bird on the other arm.
0: Trying to tune a chick.
1: These aren't buoys.
0: Well, the Polish entrepreneur had actually originally planned to arrive at the ceremony hanging out of a chopper, yeah. But it was too expensive, $300,000.
1: Okay.
0: Thought better of it. Weather-wise, Sydney showers again. Told you I was right. Easing off in the afternoon.
1: It was really rainy this morning.
0: Yeah. Well, yeah. Last night was crazy. Easing off this afternoon, however, 18 the max, 16 in Campbelltown. Then, for the weekend, chance of a shower Saturday, cloudy Sunday, tops of 19 both days. Right now, 12 degrees in the city and in the Western Europe. Today, on Ricky Lee and Tim.
1: This is, just blame Sarah for this, but Sarah made me do it. This is for our beautiful British listeners this morning.

0: tried to find an Argentina jersey because, you know, I'm so on the bandwagon for Monday morning.
1: Yeah.
0: Very expensive.
2: Really?
0: Yeah.
1: Can't you get it off like Temu or something?
0: I need it for Monday.
1: Amazon.
0: Oh, good tip.
1: Yep. Prime Amazon game? Prime.
2: Yeah, there you go.
1: It'll arrive in 2 days.
0: Good tip. 24 to 6. Happy Friday morning.

0: 21.6 here on Nova 96.9, Friday morning. You know how The Odyssey's out now in cinemas and everyone's telling us, Bruce Isaacs was on the other day telling us you have to see it in IMAX, blah, blah, blah.
1: You have to.
0: This is our mate Pagey. He's popped that up. You've got to see. He's been pumped for this. And he's got a picture of the tiniest TV screen in his bathroom with The Odyssey on.
2: How did he get first dibs?
0: I think he's made that up. But you were just saying to me it's sold out.
1: Yeah.
0: Everywhere in Sydney.
1: I can finally say I watched it a week ago in IMAX. It is the best way to watch it. And it's sold out, the 4 weeks.
2: How long is it?
1: It's 2 hours and 52 minutes.
0: Whoa.
1: But
0: sold out in IMAX. But you can see it in other places.
1: The only way to see it is in IMAX.
0: Yeah, but I don't want to see it in September.
1: Well, I think they might be releasing tickets, like new tickets sporadically.
0: Okay, have a look at that for the weekend. It's a rainy weekend, isn't it? Showers tomorrow too.
2: Yeah.
0: Showers today.
2: Yeah.
0: Mm. Boo.
2: So do it.
0: Actually, we've got a double pass now. 13, 24, 10 if you want to go and check out The Odyssey. I can tell you this off the top of my head. Christopher Nolan's The Odyssey with Matt Damon, Anne Hathaway and Tom Holland. It's in cinemas now.
1: Sure is.
2: Speaking of IMAX, I had a mate who was so pumped to see Oppenheimer and he's like, right, bombs, nuclear bombs, I'm going to go see it at IMAX. And he was so dirty because he was like, just basically half the movie's just like a court hearing. I was sitting there watching people argue in court. Yeah. Sucked. I was waiting for bombs and explosions. Yeah. No.
0: It's like when people used to say, you've got to see Kramer versus Kramer. And I'm like, all right.
2: Oh,
0: and then it's just like a couple making a decision.
2: Oh, it's terrible. No, you don't want to see that. So sad.
0: Hang on. I would rather this Kramer versus Kramer. 22 minutes, in and out, few lulls.
2: Karate. He dominates the dojo. Hey, all right, so we're just talking about before about the English.
0: Yes.
2: How they lost out to Argentina. We were making fun. We shouldn't have been making fun.
0: We're not making fun.
2: We're laughing at a meme. But how crazy is this? After the game yesterday, Argentina, the player, Messi, he picked up a water bottle of the English goalie and found all of the cheat notes of all the kicking styles of the Argentinian players in case there was a penalty shootout.
0: Wow.
2: Yeah, God. Saying, all right, so if it's Messi, he's going to fake a left, so dive right. If it's this player, he's going to do
0: Wouldn't
2: this,
0: you talk
2: so
0: about
2: dive
0: that in the team
2: way.
0: Meeting before as opposed to having to pop it on the water bottle?
2: Well, yeah, but why would you leave your notes behind? So I've got to be thinking about, like, if you've had to write a cheat sheet to get through something. I mean, I have a cheat sheet in my notes app of all of the parents in my kids' soccer teams. Because I can't remember any names.
0: Offer names, yeah.
1: Oh, right.
0: We had a girl call up once when we were doing the afternoon show who had long nails on and nail polish and then used like a compass, like the little, and put all the chemistry codes on her nails.
2: Oh
1: genius.
2: Oh, wow. Like,
0: scraped them in there.
1: Interesting.
2: Is that weird?
1: I put my exam notes on my Apple Watch at uni. And I was one of the first people to get an Apple Watch. So the people had no idea that I could
0: access notes. So why'd you get a D then?
1: Excuse me.
2: I thought you
0: got a D at uni.
1: The Apple Watch just came out, so they had no idea that it was a smartwatch.
2: Do they ban them now from exams?
1: Probably, yeah.
2: Back in our day when we'd have to write like our notes on the inside of our leg, between the pleats of our netball skirts.
0: Or I took my notes in on a Casio once, like the only notes I could take, like the calculator. I just wrote boobs and shell oil. Boobs and shell oil.
2: And boobless.
0: You can write shell oil on a calculator and boobs for our older listeners. Aaron in Cranbrook. Morning, mate.
3: Morning, guys. How are you?
0: Very good. You're up bright and early. We'll send you off to go and see The Odyssey. Make sure you call us and tell us what it's like.
3: Awesome. Will do. Thank you.
0: Thanks, mate. Have a good morning.
3: Thanks, you too.
2: My aunt lives in Cranbrook.
0: Oh, does she?
2: Yep. Say good day to Mick and Marie if you're out there, Aaron.
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6: I'm thinking about my doorbell. 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

0: 12 degrees right now in the city and the west. Kick off your Friday morning. Top of 18 in the city, 17 in the west today. Few showers around tomorrow as well, but maybe finding up Sunday. That's what we're hearing potentially at 7 to 6. It's time for Quickie with Ricky. This morning it's worth $4,000.
1: Whoa.
2: Wow.
0: Yes.
2: Oh, my God.
0: Are you ready for a little treaty secret question?
3: Ricky Lee and Tim's
4: Quickie with Ricky.
0: Quickie. $4,000 after 8 o'clock this morning. Some curly questions in here.
1: It's a decent chunk of pay.
0: Mm-hmm. Yeah, I think this will be the toughest one, so I'll give it to you so that I can give the answer if you are an early riser for after 8 this morning. How many players in an AFL team?
1: Oh.
2: 12.
0: No.
1: 16.
0: No.
2: High or lower?
0: Higher than 16.
2: 24.
1: Oh, geez.
0: Lower.
1: 20. 18.
0: 18?
1: Is that like on the field at one time?
0: In the team, yeah.
2: That's a lot of people. It doesn't look like that much.
0: Doesn't it?
2: No.
0: The MCG is pretty huge. NG Stadium's pretty massive.
1: That's why I can't follow. It's too much going on.
2: Yeah, it really is.
0: That's why it's been hard for me with the World Cup to watch how like long and drawn out things are, because I've grown up with AFL.
1: It's like moving chess, though. That's what I like about NRL as well. It's calming.
0: Yeah, soccer is calming. It's like having a session with Sting. You're like just waiting for 90 minutes.
1: Session.
0: Yeah, and then bang.
2: Sting.
0: All right.
2: The show can go
0: for real. Next.
1: Oh, just on that actually, some breaking news on Sting.
2: Oh.
1: Apparently he was kidnapped yesterday.
2: Oh God, here we go.
1: Police have no lead.
4: 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Sydney. 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
5: We're entertaining Sydney, okay? 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
7: 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Travelling on the M5, starting to get busy but steady through Moorebank from Preston to the M5 tunnel eastbound, just 16 minutes of travel time. Pennant Hills, an earlier car crash affecting Beecroft Road, southbound just past Pennant Hills Road. The traffic lights are also flashing yellow there. Silverwater, a burst water main being attended to on Silverwater Road, two northbound lanes blocked at Derby Street. Instead of worrying about what ifs, set your business up right with ANZ and start to wonder what's the best that could happen. Start your business right. Search ANZ Business Start Right. Weather today: showers, 18 in the city, 17 in the west. Right now, 11 degrees on Sydney's Nova 96.9.
8: 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Good morning to you.
9: Okay, I was about to spread fake news to you. I read yesterday there was only one IMAX cinema in Australia, and whoever wrote that is a liar.
8: No, because we're talking about The Odyssey that sold out everywhere at IMAX, and Bruce Isaacs told us on Wednesday, you must see it at IMAX, you must.
9: So we're gagging for tickets, and you can't get them anywhere. You can't get into an IMAX theatre for 3 or 4 weeks.
8: But there's more IMAXs than just the one in Darling Harbour, isn't there?
9: It says here there's 10.
8: Okay, thank you.
9: So
8: in Sydney?
9: I was reading fake news.
8: In Sydney?
9: It literally said one in Australia.
10: No, I can't go to an IMAX. I get really queasy.
9: Do you?
10: Yeah, it makes me like nauseous.
9: You get motion sickness though.
8: But you can't
9: do
8: both. You
9: get sick on a boat.
10: I get sick in the lift. I get sick driving my own car.
9: Do you really? Is that why you leave your window open? Because you have a cheeky little vom in the car?
10: It's like a vom. Yeah. I have spewed on the Harbour Bridge before.
8: Hang on, there's one IMAX in Sydney. That can't be true. Then why is everyone going, you must see it at IMAX? Like, well, what, just the one room there?
9: Because it's made for IMAX. Like, you see so much
8: more.
9: Don't
8: make a film that you can only see in one building in Sydney.
10: What about a drive-in?
9: Oh, drive-ins used to be so fun.
10: Mm, are they still around?
8: No. I think maybe. I've never done one of those. Anyway, it's news time. We'll investigate.
10: You've never done a drive-in?
9: Ever in your life?
10: Oh, my gosh.
8: No.
9: Your whole life.
10: What's
9: you've
10: wrong
9: never done
10: with
9: a
10: you?
8: No.
9: Tim!
10: You've never snuck into the back.
9: And you reverse your car up, you lift up the boot if you've got like a...
8: That's not surprising. I reckon there's a lot of people listening to them not done a drive-in.
10: No, sneaking the kids in the boot. I remember that.
9: Yes.
10: Like to save money.
9: Yes. Wow.
8: No, my dad used to call it the pictures. I used to go to the pictures with him.
9: The pictures. No, Sarah, Povo Queenslanders over here.
10: Yeah, we know. We know where it's at.
8: Okay.
10: All right.
8: There's 400 IMAXs in the US.
9: That's
8: so it makes a bit more sense that Christopher Nolan's going to do that. But there's one in Sydney. Okay. Yeah. News time now. Sorry it's so late. Wow.
11: Right here. Right now. Right here. Right now.
10: Hey there, Sydney. Sarah Harris with you. The dad of an Aussie teenager who died from methanol poisoning in Laos is furious authorities won't lay severe charges against the people responsible. Holly Morton Bowles and her friend Bianca Jones died after drinking tainted cocktails at a backpacker's in 2024. The charges likely to be laid include just 1 year in jail and a fine. Telstra bosses will be grilled in a Senate inquiry today over last week's outage that saw 600 000 calls blocked. It also caused major problems for businesses and transport networks. The telco is running its own internal investigation, and the communications watchdog has launched an inquiry as well. A 36-year-old man has been charged over the death of his father, whose body was found outside a Glenmore Park home. Police found the victim while responding to reports of a fire early yesterday morning. And home ownership in Sydney has dropped to a 70-year low, despite government programs to help first home buyers get into the property market. Data from KPMG shows the owner-occupier rate fell to 59.9% last year. That's the lowest since the late 50s. Updating sport, the Brisbane Broncos have given themselves a flicker of hope of keeping their premiership defence alive with a 14-12 point upset over the Panthers in Parramatta. Star fullback Reece Walsh was the hero with a brilliant cutout pass, setting up the match equalling try before kicking the winning conversion from the sideline. In the AFL, a potentially serious ankle injury to star midfielder Max Holmes has soured Geelong's 27-point win over St Kilda. And golfers Min Woo Lee and Lucas Herbert are the best of the Aussies at even par in round one of the British Open. And we already knew that Paul McCartney and Stevie Nicks performed at Taylor Swift and Travis Kelce's wedding 2 weeks ago. And now it's been revealed Avril Lavigne also took to the stage. Showers again today, Sydney, but they are easing off the Savo. Tops of 18 in the city, 17 in Liverpool. Then for the weekend, just the chance of showers tomorrow morning. Cloudy Sunday, 19 the max both days. Right now, 12 degrees in the city and in the west. And you're up to date on Ricky Lee and Tim.
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14: Sydney.
8: All right, welcome to Friday morning. There's no soccer game on in the background. I don't know what to do.
9: I know, we've got to look at each other and we've got to chat.
8: Focus.
9: Oh, how good is chatting?
8: I tried to find an Argentina jersey yesterday. They're very expensive.
9: Okay.
8: I'm going to go to the joint in Leichhardt that is just completely set up just for soccer jerseys. I've never needed that joint in my life before.
9: No, I thought you were going to say, are they're knockoffs?
8: I think they're just soccer jerseys hanging up in like the Italian Quarter thing there.
9: Okay.
8: Yeah.
9: Gosh, I haven't been to the Italian Quarter in a million years.
8: You get passed everywhere now.
9: Yeah.
8: Kane is in Hunters Hill. Good morning to you, mate. Thanks for hanging on.
17: No worries. How are you?
8: Very good. You're our door prize guy. First call through at 6. I know it's now a little bit late, 6:07, but you've hung on because there's a good prize attached.
9: What have we got?
17: Absolutely.
8: $100 to spend at Yochi.
9: There we go. On your cane. What are you up to for the weekend?
17: Kids, so I've got four kids, so they all love Yochi. Go to the Lane Cove one quite a bit. So,
9: there you go.
17: That's where we'll be. Fantastic.
8: Yeah, it's like crack for kids in the best way.
9: Yeah, it really is.
17: And adults.
8: I know, you have one yourself.
9: What's your flavour, Kane? What's your go-to?
17: I like the original with M&M's and the pistachio sauce. Tell the kids never to put the fruit on. It's heavy, costs too much.
8: Yeah, exactly. We'll have fruit at home.
17: Go the M&M's, go the chocolate.
8: Now, mate, you'd be in the same boat because it's school holidays wrapping up at the end of this week. I think my kids go back Tuesday, but we're taking over the music today. So we're doing kind of child stars.
9: Yeah. There's some really good songs coming up in today's show.
8: Let's kick off with...
9: Oh!

0: kind of say it's officially one of the last days of school holidays today. That's why we're taking over the music and playing Child Stars this morning.
1: Oh, it's very exciting.
0: 11 past six.
1: We get very passionate about our Friday music.
0: We do.
1: We really get our hands and our little fingers in the pie.
0: Our mitts in it.
1: Yeah.
0: Let's do Sydney at six. One of our favourite stories over the last little while is the guy that backed his car into the fountain at Hyde Park.
1: Yeah, that was pretty funny.
0: Yeah.
1: I know, you know, all the things, yeah, short stages, it was funny.
0: But no one was hurt.
1: No, and he was sitting there eating Maccas when the cops arrived.
0: Yeah, yeah, and he'd only been in the country a short time. Anyway, he was at court the other day and he spoke outside court. He's very funny.
2: I am very, very sorry. It is accidentally... And I love Australia.
3: How is your McDonald's meal?
2: No, I don't eat. He's liar. I don't eat the McDonald's.
1: I don't eat. I love it. Fake news. Didn't eat the McDonald's.
0: I think he also said in that interview that he's leaving. Like he's not happy he's done. But that's fair.
1: Okay. Well, then
0: we're done with you.
1: After that, he was seen doing a Britney Spears. He was like hanging out the sunroof
0: of the car. Yeah. You got to be more specific when you say he was caught doing a Britney Spears days, because I'm like, what, in the kitchen with knives?
1: Yeah, no, not dancing around pulling his pants down.
0: No,
1: he was hanging out at the sunroof having a good time.
0: Now the patients impacted by this story that Sarah talked about in her news yesterday by the GP cyber attacks, they're angry not just because their personal details have been compromised. Mm-hmm. But that they were failed to be notified, basically. They weren't told about it.
1: It's taken them quite some time to notify all of the people whose data has been leaked.
0: Yeah. And the lot of locations around town, like Broadway, General Practice, Castle Hill, Family Doctors, Dural Medical Centre, Toongabby, the one in Sanssouci as well. So,
1: This is probably a dumb question, but I'm happy to ask. What are people doing with this information?
0: Well, I think people are using your information as like ransom.
1: Yeah.
0: Are they?
1: I don't know. Like, I really feel like I should know why it's such a big deal. But why are people going after these people's information? Is it to use it against them to maybe get into their emails or to get into their bank accounts? Like, what is it?
0: If anyone's listening who can shed light on this, 132410.
1: Because I'm still trying to figure out why the people keep offering you solar. You know the people that call all the time?
0: No, no.
1: We stay on the phone for ages with them, just chatting and just wasting their time. Well, of course not. They're not. I want to know what your end game is, bro.
0: One sick Sydney air traffic controller disrupted hundreds of travellers yesterday. It resulted in a staff shortage. From 10 till 2 p.m., domestic flights were delayed by up to 1 hour. Authorities were forced to announce that the staff's absence had nothing to do with the World Cup semi-final.
1: Yeah, right.
0: But we think it might have.
1: It definitely did.
0: Imagine that. Your job disrupts
1: of course.
0: So many people.
1: When we flew in on the weekend from our holiday and we were at like an off bay. We weren't pulling in on the plane and, you know, getting off on the aero bridge. We were getting off and we had to get on a bus.
0: Mm.
1: But when we landed, we were the first plane to land in Sydney. And we sat on the tarmac for half an hour because one of the engineers was sick and they couldn't get to the plane to pull us to the... Where the plane was supposed to drag you over to the aero bridge. Can't the pilot drive the freaking plane?
0: Ricky Lee and Tim
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6: Travel time on the M4 from Mulgoa Road to Church Street eastbound, 24 minutes. Silverwater, a burst water main affecting Silverwater Road with two northbound lanes blocked at Derby Street. In the CBD, the traffic lines are blacked out Bathurst Street and Harbour Street. At Pennant Hills, a car crash, Beecroft Road southbound. It's just past Pennant Hills Road in lane 3 and the traffic lights are also flashing yellow at that intersection. Building now through Strathfield, Centenary Drive northbound to Waroona Road and also getting busier, the M5 from Preston's eastbound through Moorbank. 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Showers today, 18 in the city, 17 in the west. Currently 11 degrees on Sydney's Nova 96.9.
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0: 19 past 6, had a rain bomb over my house yesterday.
1: Did you?
0: Yeah, I was doing a barbie too. It was fun. Put the raincoat on.
1: Oh, you're proper outside.
0: Proper outside.
1: Wow.
0: Those showers are hanging around today. 18 now, top of the city, 17 in the west. Same for tomorrow and maybe clearing on Sunday. But we're doing child stars because it's kind of one of the last days of the school holidays. The kids are going back next week.
1: Yes. Are you excited about that?
0: Yeah. They're coming in this morning too.
1: I can't wait.
0: Yeah, they are. But this lady started when she was, well, the audition was 7, but she was 9 when she got the role in Barney and Friends. Do you remember that?
1: I do. And she looks exactly the same as she did back then.
0: Selena Gomez.
29: I can't keep my hands to myself.
0: But next you have some news on beer, is that right?
1: I do. Good news for beer drinkers.
0: Good.
1: Great news for beer drinkers.

0: Friends days. I'm a bit old for Barney, but my little brother loved Barney. So
1: really?
0: Barney was huge in our house. He used to call Barney Boomba.
1: I loved Humphrey.
0: Sure.
1: Loved Humphrey B. Bear. I used to always get around just my nappy and nothing else. I just loved being...
0: And that's you now, pretty much.
1: Pretty much. Just my nappy and my robe.
0: We're taking over the music this morning because kids are going back to school. Mine are going back on Tuesday, I think. But it's kind of the end. It's, we're coming up to the end of the school holidays.
1: I can see parents are starting to get excited, get thirsty. Everyone's getting very thirsty. So I have some good news for you beer drinkers. Mums and dads out there. Some excellent news for you, mostly, because I know you love a beer. You have gotten me into beer.
0: I mean, I'm not 100% responsible, but I've encouraged it.
1: No, I really like it now.
0: Yeah.
1: Like the whole time we were away, my friends were like, who are you?
0: It's so good.
1: Like, I'm Tim Blackwell's friend. Nice to meet you. I'm Ricky.
0: Well, I got Joel Creasy into beer too.
1: You did.
0: Yeah.
1: You're a bad influence on all of us. It's not the worst thing to be influenced, to have a lovely,
0: couple of cold
1: crisp,
0: ones after a hard day's work.
1: Beer, my goodness. I get over champagne now, because for a long time I've been an exclusive champagne drinker. It's just like the only thing that I enjoy drinking.
0: It's a much cheaper habit than beer. Yeah.
1: The tides are turning. Good news, beer drinkers are more likely to reach 90 years old than non-beer drinkers.
0: Hey-oh. I'm here for a little while.
1: There you go. You're not going anywhere. I mean, I feel like you're never going anywhere. Seriously, there's something wrong with you and your body. You'll never expire. The reason is beer drinkers typically have a healthier, broader lifestyle. They have a higher income generally.
0: Really?
1: Interesting. Better diet, more social.
0: Where are you reading this from?
1: Again, fake news. It's where the same news place that they told me there's only one IMAX in Australia.
0: The Made Up Daily.
1: Yep. More social connection. That's very much you.
0: Yeah.
1: I've never met a person who hangs out with more people than you and has more conversations with people than you. So there'd be a lot of people like you out there. And easier access to healthcare. But. I also have some bad news for any of you.
0: It was
1: you.
0: All good.
1: I know. That was the good bit,
0: can
1: right?
0: Can we just get out now?
1: If you want, but I need to tell our lovely friends out there that are listening, if you are a male and you are a vapor, if you love a cheeky little vape, long-term vaping is linked to penile shrinkage.
0: Okay. Well, that doesn't affect me, so that's fine.
1: Great. Nicotine constricts... constricts blood vessels.
0: Why are you doing this now?
1: Increase blood pressure and over time can reduce the ability of blood vessels to expand properly. And we all know what that means. Stop it. Not just for your health, but for your old fella.
0: Of course. That makes sense.
1: You need that to be working.
0: That is a good community service announcement.
1: It's, you know what I mean? I'm doing this for the people.
0: Drink beer, basically, is how we're...
1: It's a selfless act I'm doing here.
0: Drink beer.
1: Stop the vaping.
0: No lush eyes. Okay. Good to know. 26 past 6.
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4: 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The M4 starting to slow now through Eastern Creek. City-bound travel time from the M7 to Homebush Bay Drive, 27 minutes. At Pennant Hills, a crash Beecroft Road southbound just past Pennant Hills Road in Lane 3 with the traffic lights also flashing yellow at that intersection. Silverwater, a burst water main being attended to. Silverwater Road near Derby Street. Leppington, a crash the Canton Valley Way at Brinjelly Road. 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Showers today, 18 in the city, 17 in the west. Currently 12 degrees in Sydney's Nova 96.9.
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6: Right here, right now, right here.
7: Hey there, Sydney. Sarah Harris with you. Telstra will front a Senate inquiry today to answer questions about its nationwide outage. It saw more than 600 000 calls blocked and major problems for businesses and transport networks last week. The telco is also running its own internal investigation and ACMA has launched an investigation as well. Whistleblowers claim corner-cutting and under-resourcing is undermining the state's mental health system following a fatal attack on a Sydney granddad. His accused killer had reportedly been released from a psychiatric hospital late last year and was living in supported accommodation before the attack. A bus driver is under investigation after being caught scrolling on YouTube while behind the wheel. He was driving the packed Greyhound bus from Cairns to Townsville at the time. Passengers who filmed the incident claim at one point he almost veered off the road.
8: I was scared because he was just keep going off the road and we almost got on the white car. I was terrified for my life.
7: And Aldi is set to pay more than $50 million to underpaid workers. Around 32,000 current and former employees will share in the settlement, which still needs to be approved by the federal court. Updating sport, the Broncos have broken their 8-game NRL losing streak with a 2-point win over the Panthers. Tonight, it's the Sharks versus the Knights at Shark Park before the Roosters take on Storm at Allianz Stadium. In the AFL, the Cats beat the Saints by 27 points, dominating in front of a home crowd out of nearly 24,000, and American golfer Jackson Zuber holds an early lead in round one of the Open Championship. And Sam Neill's memory will live on through one of his greatest passions, wine. Fans have honoured the 78-year-old actor following his death this week by buying up bottles of his two paddocks range, emptying shelves in the process. I got your weather next.
9: Ricky Lee and Tim are back in a sec.
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7: It's wet again, Sydney, but look, those showers will ease off this afternoon. 18 degrees at the max. We're looking at 17 in Parramatta and in Richmond for the weekend. Chance of a shower Saturday, then a cloudy Sunday. Tops of 19 both days. Right now, 12 degrees in the city and in the Western Europe. Today with Ricky Lee and Tim.
5: Thank you, Sarah. Just been talking about the headlines from the UK press overnight.
11: Yes, huge, huge headlines. It's not what we're talking about at all. You turned the mics on. I was really in the middle of something there.
5: I'm just trying to keep it moving. Hey, guess what? It's time for a wheel game. What have we got as a prize today? Good prizes.
11: $100 Char Grill Charlie's.
5: Oh, yes.
11: Imagine if I read that and it was not the right thing. Don't you have to do whatever you say on the radio? If you tell someone they're going to win something, you have to give it to
5: them. Well, how about this? You know their new wraps are freshly made to order, packed with protein, with six to choose from. No, it's not $100. What are we spinning? What are we playing?
11: Okay, here we go.

0: Oh, we haven't done this for a while. Whisper Challenge.
1: Whisper Challenge.
0: I love this. Oh, this song!
1: Good. We'll do it after this. Christina Aguilera doing Child Stars. She made her first TV appearance at 9. You know that?
0: Yes. Singing, like doing these on the TV.
1: Whisper Challenge next. 13, 24, 10.

0: child stars. Did you start on TV or as a singer?
1: I think she started on, I think it was on like Star Search or something. She's like this tiny itty bitty little thing. And that little gritty voice that she's got. And she sings her up in here. She was doing that voice and it's so cute.
0: We're doing it because kids are going back to school next week. All right, it is 21 to 7. Ricky, Lee and Tim here on Nova 96.9. Jermaine's in here.
1: He's been warned to not be weird to everyone because he gets a bit weird sometimes.
0: We're playing the Whisper Challenge. That's why you're here. Yes. Would you like to know who you're playing for today?
2: I would love to.
0: Okay, good luck.
3: Oh, no. I'm so nervous.
0: Fiona in Sylvania, you've got Jermaine.
3: Hi, Fiona.
4: Good morning, Jermaine. You got this.
3: Thank you so much, Fiona.
1: Alrighty.
0: Short
1: that was
0: sharp.
1: Good.
0: Short
1: and sharp. Go.
0: There you go.
1: Good. Everyone's applauding.
3: Yay. I did a normal thing.
0: Maybe one more. Just a follow-up question.
2: Do you love Char Grilled Charlies, Fiona?
0: Okay.
1: Unfortunately, Fiona's had to go.
0: She is scared. Tanya's in Georgia's Hall. Ricky's got you this morning, Tanya.
1: Good morning. How are you?
5: Good morning, Ricky. I need some chicken, baby.
1: You need some chicken, baby. I'll try and win it for you. What are you up to today?
5: I actually have the day off, so I think some shopping's on the card.
0: Well, get into Char Grilled Charlies. Try their new wraps. They're freshly made to order. We sampled them earlier in the week. They're real good, packed with protein with six to choose from.
1: I love them. Jermaine, you're always worried about getting your protein in.
2: Oh, yeah. The Love Me Tender wrap.
1: Yeah.
2: Incredible.
1: That was the one.
0: I had the chicken schnitz.
1: Chicken schnitter.
0: Schnitter. Okay, Whisper Challenge time.
6: Whisper.
0: Ricky and Jermaine, you're playing for Tanya and Fiona. I will say a word or a phrase. First person to guess the word gets a point. Okay. You're obviously going to be listening on noise-canceling headphones. You won't be able to hear me when I say the word. That's why it's the Whisper Challenge.
2: Right. Yes.
1: Let us know when to start the music.
0: Of course I will. Okay, it is time for word number one. Are you ready? Here we go.
1: Okay, music is going on.
0: Argentina.
1: Argentina.
0: Jermaine.
3: Yes.
2: That was easy.
0: Argentina. So easy. Jermaine.
1: Argentina. Turner. Okay.
0: Paella.
1: Miami.
2: Mbappe.
0: Paella.
1: Paella.
0: Ricky.
2: What was that?
0: Paella.
1: Paella.
3: Paella.
1: Yum.
2: Mm, I love paella.
1: Okay,
0: good stuff. Oh, hang on. I'm taking my headphones off.
2: Sorry, what?
0: Oh, yeah.
1: Something's going on with Tim.
0: Okay. Here we go.
1: Okay.
0: IMAX.
3: Ricky. Damn it.
2: Have you got an IMAX session yet for the Odyssey?
1: Sorry, I was...
2: Have you got a session for the Odyssey yet?
1: No, Rich is trying to get one. Apparently, we can't get one for like 2 weeks.
2: Sold out for weeks.
0: Okay, sorry. At the one IMAX in town, as we've heard.
1: Okay.
0: Okay, here we go. Okay. Toy Story 5.
1: Toy Story 25.
0: Toy Story 5.
1: Toy Story 5.
0: I'll give that to Jermaine.
1: Okay.
2: Someone's going to kill it.
0: So it's a tie. No, you're not. It's a tie.
2: Oh, okay.
0: You're not killing it.
2: No,
0: it's just a tie. I'm killing it.
2: All right, next word, please.
0: I'm killing it, Murphy.
1: I'm killing it.
0: Okay.
1: Was he in a film shot for IMAX?
0: Probably. Heaps happening. Okay.
1: Don't get your mind started.
0: The final word today.
1: Okay. Oh, hang on. Okay.
0: Char Grilled Charlies.
2: Char Grilled Charlies.
1: Hey!
0: Oh, Ricky.
1: There you go, Tanya.
5: Best, Ricky. Thank you.
1: Get some Char Grilled Charlies in you at the shops.
5: Come and have some chicken with me, huh?
1: I would love to, sis.
0: Say goodbye to Fiona.
2: Goodbye, Fiona. Better luck next time, okay?
5: No worries. Oh. You did so well. Thank you.
2: Thanks, Fiona.
0: You're killing it.
1: You're killing it,
0: Jermaine. 18 to 7.
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8: Travel time on the M5 from Preston to the M5 tunnel eastbound, 21 minutes. The earlier crash in Pennant Hills has been cleared from Beecroft Road southbound near Pennant Hills Road. Traffic lights are still flashing yellow, though, at that intersection. Reports of an accident, Macquarie Park, Epping Road eastbound at Wicks Road. Silverwater, a burst water main, Silverwater Road northbound with two lanes blocked at Derby Street. We've got delays, the M5 city bound through Moorbank and very slow now through Strathfield, Centenary Drive northbound to Arthur Street. 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Weather today's showers, tops of 18 in the city, 17 in the west. Currently 12 degrees on Sydney's Nova 96.9.
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0: Well, Ricky's got you this morning, Tanya.
5: Good morning, Ricky. I need some chicken, baby.
1: You need some chicken, baby.
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1: Checking
0: these
1: chickens. And you got
0: chicken,
1: her chicken.
0: Baby. She got her chicken.
5: I need some chicken, baby.
1: I love that.
0: Morning, Tanya. Thanks for calling us. 13 to 7. Next, I'm going to tell you about the Jagger Jinx.
1: What is this?
0: I'm talking Mick Jagger. And I'm also going to tell you about a psyche prediction made for Monday's World Cup final years and years ago.
1: Oh.
0: As we keep our child stars going, Leanne Rimes released her first single at the age of 13.
1: What a song.

0: Mighty Ugly. Leanne Rimes. You can't fight it.
1: Brings a bit of sunshine to this wet Friday.
2: Such a good song.
1: It's 10 to 7. We're doing Child Stars because it's kind of like wrapping up school holidays. This is like really the end of it. Congratulations to all the parents and the kids listening.
2: You all survived. Well, there's still a few days.
1: Still a few days. They're back next week. Around this time yesterday, it was a little bit later, but we found out that Argentina obviously got into the World Cup final.
3: And Argentina, the world champions, are going to the 2026 final. And England fall short.
1: Hmm. So Monday morning, our time, bang. Argentina, Spain, we're here.
2: Very excited for that.
1: But I want to know if you're the problem. Like, are you like a jinx? Because I've been reading about this thing called the Jagger jinx. As in
2: yeah, what
1: Mick
2: is
1: Jagger.
2: This?
1: I'll explain it. But 13, 24, 10, jump on the phone. We'll hook you up with a few things. We've got prizes like Darling Harbour's ice rink, the family pass. You can do that for the last weekend before school goes back. Or as well, in the running, if you are our caller of the week today, to the $500 Watson's Bay Hotel voucher.
2: So you're talking about it's me, hi, I'm the problem, it's me.
1: Are you like a jinx? It doesn't have to be a sporting jinx. Like, are you, but is your team, for instance, just shocking and you've been backing them all your life, or are you a jinx in other parts of your life, 13, 24, 10?
2: Okay, well, I feel like I've been a bit of a jinx over the last week or so. Every fight that I, in the UFC last weekend, everyone that I bet on, responsibly, lost.
1: Okay.
2: Every single one.
1: Yeah.
2: And then every team that I went for this week lost. So I went for England, they lost.
1: Oh, yeah, you did
2: and
1: too.
2: And the day before that, who did I go for? France.
1: France? Oh, you did.
2: So you're, I'm a jinx. I'm the jinx.
1: You're
2: I'm
1: the Jagger jinx.
2: Yeah, it's me. Hi, I'm the problem. It's me.
1: The Mick Jagger jinx is a long-running soccer superstition that claims that teams supported by Mick Jagger are more likely to lose important matches. And okay. you couldn't argue that yesterday's match was pretty important.
2: It's pretty important.
1: He was at the game in support of England, who of course lost, and it kind of gained worldwide attention, this jinx, in the 2010 and 2014 FIFA World Cups, after several teams the Jagger publicly backed were eliminated.
2: There we go.
1: The Jagger jinx.
2: The Jagger jinx. Because it goes the other way too, right? In the NBA Finals, Jordan Woods, who is the fiance of Karl Anthony Towns, who plays for the Knicks,
1: yeah.
2: She had this bag that she would always take to the game, this orange, I think it was a Bottega Veneta designer bag, that she would take to the game. And every time she took that bag to the game, they won. It was a whole thing.
1: Wow.
2: Yeah.
1: All right, well, if you're the problem, 13, 24, 10, if you jinx things or if you're bad luck for your sporting team, get on the phone because I have another little thing for you.
2: Okay.
1: Because in 2021, there was a tweet predicting... How's this? 2021, 5 years ago.
2: Okay.
1: A tweet predicting an Argentina versus Spain final for the 2026 World Cup.
2: Oh, my gosh.
1: The tweet was posted on July 11, predicting that Argentina would beat Spain 3-2 in the World Cup final. So I want to say that on the air now at 6:53 on the Friday so we can work it out on Monday.
2: Yeah. Do you reckon that's a crazy prediction? Or is that, like, not being a huge soccer fan, are they just the two favourite, have always been the best teams?
1: Well, they're very big teams.
2: Yeah.
1: But I like it how this guy's doubled down and gone 3-2.
2: 3-2. Okay, so Monday morning we're going to find out if this guy, who is this person?
1: Actually Myth.
2: Okay. Myth?
1: Myth. If Argentina beat England.
2: Is it Myth? Is it M-Y-T-H?
1: Actually, Myth? Anyway, just write this down. Maybe you can have a little, oh, actually, I'm the.
2: Oh, there you go. same, whatever.
1: Actually, I'm the.
2: Has he made any other solid predictions before, or is he just really,
1: nah,
2: really picking up steam on this one?
1: He's just doubling down on this one.
2: Okay.
1: But yeah, 3-2 in the final. That's what they reckon. That's
2: I like
1: what he
2: it.
1: Reckons.
2: Okay.
1: Spain, Argentina.
2: I'm scared to back a team because I feel like
1: we have to back Spain.
2: Okay, so yeah. Who should I back? Who does everyone want to lose? And I'll back that team because I'm bad luck. I'm the jinx. I'm the problem.
1: I'm going to find an Argentina jersey this weekend too.
2: Okay, I'll go for Spain so they lose and so you can
1: will you
2: win
1: wear a
2: with
1: Spain
2: Argentina.
1: Jersey if I get you one?
2: Make sure it's like a large
1: a
2: bit,
1: yeah,
2: one.
1: A nice, comfy one. I'll do
2: not
1: that.
2: One of those skin-tight ones.
1: No. 5 to 7.
2: It's my worst night. Ricky Lee and Tim.
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2: 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Travel time on the M4 eastbound from Melgoa Road, Jamison Town to Church Street, Parramatta, running 25 minutes. Macquarie Park, an accident. Epping Road eastbound at Wicks Road in lane 2 and at Preston's, a crash on the Hume motorway approaching the M5 merge citybound. Silverwater, a burst water made Silverwater Road with two northbound lanes blocked at Derby Street. 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Weather today: showers, tops of 18 in the city, 17 in the west. Currently 12 degrees on Sydney's Nova 96.9.
1: Creeping up to the 7 o'clock news this morning on Nova 96.9. I felt like I was the jug of jinx then because that was rough.
2: I liked it.
1: But basically,
2: I had fun with that.
1: We want to know if you are also the jinx. For your team. Maddie's in Penrith. Morning to you.
17: Good morning.
2: How are you?
17: I'm the Tigers jinx, so I've been a Tigers supporter for years, and every time I go to a game, they lose. But my friends tell me that they just lose every game anyway, so it's probably not me.
2: That's because going to a game is such a thing.
1: Who have they got this weekend? Hello? Maddie? They played last night, didn't they?
17: I think so.
2: We don't know.
1: I'm not even a fan. Did they win, Sarah Harris?
17: Oh, no, I don't. I'm not. No, they didn't play. I don't go anymore because I've been accused of being a jinxer.
2: She doesn't go.
1: Okay.
2: But it is hard because going to the game is so much fun, but it is such a it's an effort. It's a bit of a schlep to get to the game sometimes, and then if you feel like every time you go they lose, it doesn't make it as fun.
18: And you can't hear the commentary.
2: Yeah.
9: You know what I mean? That's what I love about sitting at home and watching it. No, they, it was only the, it was the Bronx and Panthers last night that played.
1: Okay.
9: Not the Tigers.
1: We are really on our game in here sport-wise today.
2: Our Maddie's got a bit of baby brain going on.
9: And you know how good I am at Finder. I had to really quickly look up the fixtures then.
1: Let's just get into news, shall we?
9: Yes.
1: 7 o'clock.
18: Right here. Right now. Right here.
9: Hey, Sarah Harris here. The families of two Aussies who died in Laos after drinking tainted cocktails are devastated those responsible won't face serious jail time. 19-year-olds Holly Morton Bowles and Bianca Jones died from methanol poisoning at a backpackers bar. Foreign Affairs has told their loved ones the maximum penalty they're likely to face is 1 year in jail. The number of people owning a home in Sydney has dropped to levels not seen since the 1950s. KPMG says the city's home ownership rate dropped to 59.9% last year. Tensions have again escalated between the US and Iran, with another day of airstrikes targeting Iranian sites. The attacks were launched by US forces after Iran struck ships in the Strait of Hormuz earlier in the week. And a Senate inquiry will begin in Canberra today, looking into the recent Telstra outage. It'll examine why around 600 customers were unable to call emergency services during last week's incident. Updating sport, pain for the Panthers at Parramatta last night, with the Broncos breaking their 8-game hoodoo to claim a 2-point victory. The 14-12 win sparking Brisbane's hopes of an unlikely run to qualify for the NRL finals. In the AFL, the Swans have been boosted by Braden Campbell's long-awaited return from a serious shin injury. Coach Dean Cox confirming his star utility will play his first game of the AFL season tonight against the Crows at the SCG. And golfers Min Woo Lee and Lucas Herbert are the best of the Aussies at even par in round one of the British Open. And good news, if you are sick of your kids infiltrating your Spotify Wrapped with K-pop Demon Hunters and Disney songs, the streaming giant has introduced managed accounts for younger listeners.
1: Oh, good, because mine's all guitar lullabies.
9: Yep, so they can create their own playlist and stop messing with your algo. Although, can I just say, I really dig K-pop Demon Hunters.
2: It's so good.
9: It's so good.
2: Yeah.
9: I love it. I can't play it anymore now. Apparently, it's like so 2 years ago, Mum.
2: Oh, stop, really?
9: Yeah.
2: It's so embarrassing if you play it, Mum.
1: My 7-year-old goes, Strokes, which is my influence.
9: Yeah.
1: Harry Styles, Michael Jackson, guitar lullabies.
9: Wow, wow.
1: Yeah.
2: Yeah, that's some influence
9: right there. Your kids are going to have really good music tastes, though, when they're older.
2: They already do. They play records at home.
1: Wow. When we're driving out
2: to
1: the Harry Styles concert,
2: they've got great
1: taste.
2: They're like judgy.
1: Remember that?
2: Oh, yeah.
1: We're putting songs on in the Uber.
2: Putting songs on in the Uber going around, and I was the loser playing the shit songs.
9: What were you playing?
2: I don't know, good songs?
9: R&B.
2: Probably. And they're like, what's this?
1: I just want to bring up something for our friend Maddie in Penrith and all the other Tigers fans. They're playing tomorrow against the Bulldogs, just back to sport real quick.
2: I think all the fans would know.
1: Yeah, I know, but I just like to somehow have the accurate information.
2: Gotcha.
1: That's all.
9: Are you a fan if you don't know when they're playing?
2: I don't know.
9: Or do you tap out knowing that if you even give it any energy, you could jinx them?
1: Maddie in Penrith has tapped out because she was the jinx. So she's fine.
9: I hear you, sister.
2: Don't like it.
9: Let's check your weather next, Sydney.
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9: Right about this time when the kids are super ruddy. Hey, Sydney, they're going back to school next week, but I hate to say it, showers again today. They are easing off the Savo, however. Tops of 18 degrees, 17 the top in Terry Hills. For the weekend, showers tomorrow morning, then a cloudy Sunday, 19 the max both days. Right now, 12 in the city and in the Western Europe. Today, on Ricky Lee and Tim.
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2: That's a lot of bees.
1: Yeah, but speaking of the kids, they're back at school. We're doing Child Stars. We're taking over the music this morning. Britney Spears was on Mickey Mouse Club.
2: She was on Mickey Mouse Club with Christina Aguilera, Justin Timberlake, and Ryan Gosling.
1: And here she is now for your Friday morning at 7:05. Got some new music for you. New Music Friday, one of our favourite segments.
2: Bang next. Out today.

0: 8 past 7 here on Nova 96.9, Ricky, Lee and Tim. Friday morning, thanks to our friends at Shell Ready Express. A bit wet today, a bit wet tomorrow, maybe easing on Sunday. So, pump up the music inside.
1: Oh, yeah.
0: Because it's New Music Friday time. 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
1: 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It's got all of our picks in there.
0: Would you consider yourself a daughter from hell?
1: Yeah. I'm good.
0: No, you are good.
1: My little sister is... Both of my little sisters are the daughters from hell. They're naughty.
0: They're the Gracie Abrams
1: they are,
0: of the group.
1: They are. So this morning when I woke up and I was doing my makeup, I was slapping on her face.
0: Yeah.
1: I was listening to the new Gracie song and we love her. Like, you actually got me into Gracie Abrams. I hadn't really heard any of her songs. I wasn't really a fan. And then you got me into some of her music and then we went to meet her and we interviewed her in New Zealand and got to see
0: and
1: her
0: that show
1: and had one of the best nights of my whole life.
0: So fun. That show was so fun.
1: So much fun. I'm such a fan of her. As a songwriter, I think she's just such an incredible storyteller and such an amazing songwriter, and the songs are beautiful and they're not typical and they tell a story so beautifully, and like the words she uses just like really cuts to the point. It's she's fantastic. So Gracie Abrams' third studio album, Daughter from Hell, is out today. Rolling Stone has given it a 4.5 out of 5, which is
0: massive.
1: Huge. And this is one of the songs on the album. This is Good Reason.

0: so nice.
1: Seriously.
0: I hope she comes back out here. I know she's on the road at the end of the year, right?
1: Yeah, she's doing the Look at My Life tour from December across the US and Europe, and I'm sure she'll announce some, you know, some dates down under soon. But I can't wait to listen to that whole album today.
0: It's out today.
1: That's
0: yeah.
1: my actual day sorted.
0: Remember Sophie Tucker?
1: Yeah.
0: I love Sophie Tucker. And this is they've been playing this in their live sets for a little while, but it's been released today and it's just a banger. It's just pass me a water type banger. It's called Barcelona.

0: Wait for it. Wait for it.
1: Pass me a water.
0: Here it comes. I mean, come
1: yes!
0: on. That's Sophie Tucker, Barcelona.
1: Oh, that's a good cardio
0: it
1: song.
0: It is a good one.
1: That's a good one for when you go
0: one
1: for
0: like
1: a
0: that
1: run,
0: coming up.
1: Or you're at the gym, or you're on the spin bike. Oh my god, so good. Mine are all kind of downer songs today. Maybe
0: that's
1: it's
0: right.
1: the rain.
0: Yeah, let's blame it on the rain.
1: Well, maybe it's just me. Maybe it's me. Hi, I'm the problem. It's me. Carly Rae Jepsen, this is a surprise for me.
0: Yeah.
1: And this is what I like about when new music comes out. I like, you know, scrolling through and finding songs and maybe listening to songs that are not the obvious ones. And this is quite amazing. Carly
0: Rae
1: Jepsen.
0: Just call me maybe Carly Rae Jepsen.
1: Yeah. Hey, I just met you. And this is crazy. She has a new album coming out called Day and Night. It's going to be out in September. It's going to be split into two 12-song halves. So there's a day part and a night part, which is really cool. The day part is kind of raw, organic, kind of 70s inspired vibes. And then the night is a bit more synth, dance, pop vibes, which
0: I like
1: is really
0: that.
1: Cool.
0: So Parcels did that too. They've got a day night album and it's on vinyl and you put the day one on and the night one on.
1: It's such a good concept.
0: Yeah.
1: So after all, this new song from Carly Rae Jepsen is from the day side. This is After All by Carly Rae Jepsen.

0: good. I would not have expected that. I would not have clicked on Carly Rae. Nice.
1: It's good, right?
0: That is really good. That is good. Hey,
1: I'm looking forward to that album.
0: We all know Queens of the Stone Age. I'm excited because I saw the posters up near my house. They're playing on December 15 at Afterpay Arena. Live Nation presale is today at 11, and they're just such a rocking band. But a little bit left of field for them is a song called Easy Street, which is out today by Queens of the Stone Age.

0: So good. So Tuesday, December 15th, they're in Sydney. General sale on Monday, tickets on sale.
1: Have you ever been to a Queens of the Stone Age show?
0: Many.
1: Really?
0: Like many, many.
1: Hectic?
0: I went with Michael Gudinski once when they played the Horde.
1: Wow. That would have been a fun time.
0: It was a brilliant show.
1: That would have been a cracker.
0: I met Josh Homme and he's very tall and he's just very imposing. You get very scared around him. I interviewed them at the V Festival too.
1: Wow.
0: So looking forward to that. That's Easy Street though, brand new Queens of the Stone Age.
1: A little bit different. Bachelor Girl.
0: Oh, yeah. I saw this and I'm like, this is not a new song.
1: No. So what they've done, and this is so Bachelor Girl, the gorgeous Tanya Doko, like they're doing this reimagined version of all of their, like a bunch of their old songs. She actually asked me to be part of this project, but I saw it too late. She messaged me on Instagram.
0: Oh, no.
1: And I saw it far too late once the project had already been done. So I'm really kicking myself for that because this is so cool. We've heard versions of Treat Me Good with Jess Malboy, Blind with Darren Hayes, Blown Away with Tommy Emmanuel and Ella Hooper. Jack Jones, Delta Goodrum and John Stevens are also going to be featured on the album. But today, Permission to Shine featuring Guy Sebastian just came out and this is so good!

0: So you would have been great on this.
1: I know. And Tanya Doko was one of the. She was a real big supporter in the early days for me. She was sending me songs. We were writing together. We were working together a lot. She's an incredible human. One of the greatest voices Australia has ever produced, and she's an amazing songwriter. And I love her deeply.
2: I'm going to finish with my favorite from the week. I actually listened to this and did two blocks of The Office this morning, just cranking this. We all know Topic, right? You know Topic. Well, this is Aha by Topic.
1: Okay.
2: And this is amazing. Wait for the drop. 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
5: Travel time on the M4 from Eastern Creek to Homebush Bay Drive, city-bound, running 20 minutes. The earlier crash at Pyrmont has been cleared at the Western Distributor off-ramp city-bound to the Cross City Tunnel. Still a bit slow through the Rosehill Interchange towards the Anzac Bridge. At Rose Bay, an accident, New South Head Road eastbound at Dover Road, and Preston's traffic recovering after an earlier crash at the Hume Motorway and M5 merge city-bound. Silverwater, a burst water main is being attended to Silverwater Road with two northbound lanes blocked at Derby Street. Until Sunday, by any size mattress at Bedshed and only pay the price of a single. 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The weather forecast today, showers, tops of 18 in the city, 17 in the west. Currently 13 degrees on Sydney's Nova 96.9.
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0: 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Me bowling rockets. Here you go, my life.
1: Rockets? You barely hit the pitch.
0: Oi, respect your elders. 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
6: 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We're doing it next. 13, 24, 10 is our number. 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

0: Doing Child Stars this morning, 23 past 7. Bieber discovered at 13 on YouTube. I went to the Sorry Tour here in town. It was good.
1: Never seen him live.
0: It was so good. Shall we get into a bit of bounce?
1: Let's.
0: Now, we are Donna and Carrying Bar. Good morning to you. And Emily in North Mead. Hello, guys.
2: Hi.
0: It's a little bit of word
1: tennis. In
0: harmony
1: tennis there. That was beautiful.
0: / bounce today, where we give you a topic and you bounce between each other. $50 per correct answer. We've given away so much cash this week already, thanks to our friends at Barocca. They give you back your BB bounce. Some things are worth bringing back. Barocca, always read the label and follow the instructions for use.
1: Directions, instructions. It's cute.
0: I was going to say destructions.
1: Destructions.
0: That's not correct. Directions for use.
1: So every correct answer is going to get you $50, okay?
0: Yeah.
1: This is easy. Everyone's been killing it this week.
2: Perfect.
1: Emily and Donna, your topic today. Who's going first, Tim?
0: Donna, you're going first, and Emily, then back and forth, bouncing back and forth.
1: Your topic today is musical instruments. Go.
3: Trumpet.
2: Violin.
3: Drum.
2: Triangle.
3: A tambourine.
2: Guitar.
3: Piano.
2: Keyboard.
0: Oh, sorry, that's not enough. That's not quick enough to bounce.
1: You got
0: 7. It's not me. You got 7.
1: Seven.
2: Sorry.
0: That's all right. That's $175 each, though. That's not bad.
3: Thank you.
2: Thank you.
1: Pleasure. Oh, they're not happy about that.
0: Oh, no. Enjoy your weekends, guys.
3: Thanks so much.
0: Oh, no.
1: They hate you.
0: It's not me.
1: It's you. They hate you.
0: No. Hey, they won't hate me after this. When we get back after the news, I was at the sushi train with the kids the other day and I was asked a question. So I had to find the answer.
1: Okay.
0: And the answer has blown me away.
1: Okay.
0: Yes.
1: I have a little Tim Factwell.
0: Factwell for you after the news. 26 past 7.
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1: 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The M4 from Eastern Creek to Homebush Bay Drive eastbound is taking about 17 minutes at this stage. Pennant Hills traffic lights are flashing yellow. Beecroft Road and Pennant Hills Road. The earlier crash at Pyrmont at the Western Distributor off-ramp to the Cross City Tunnel. That's been cleared at Silverwater. A burst water main still being attended to. Silverwater Road northbound at Derby Street. 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Showers today, 18 in the city, 17 in the west. Right now, 13 degrees on Sydney's Nova 96.9.
2: All right, we feel bad. We've done a little bit of chatting Tatum in the news.
3: Yeah, it felt like that game was a bit short, and I feel like they got shortchanged.
2: Emily and Donna played bounce for our friends at Barocca, so we've decided to up it to $100 per word for them because it's Friday.
3: Yeah, instead of $50 a word, we're giving them $100 a word. So what does that make it? I'm bad at maths, as everybody knows around here.
2: What does it make it? $350 each. Thank you. Woo! Thank you very much. That's nice. I feel better about that now.
3: Definitely.
2: Okay. Sarah Harris has your Friday morning news.
4: Right here. Right now. Right here.
5: Hey there, Sydney. Sarah Harris with you. Drivers are being told not to panic about rising fuel costs despite the current tensions in the Middle East. The price of diesel has already climbed to about $2 a litre in some states, but experts say it's unlikely we'll see prices go as high as earlier in the year. The US has conducted another day of strikes on Iranian targets. No one is likely to face serious jail time over the deaths of two Aussie teenagers who drank methanol-laced cocktails in Laos. The families of Holly Morton Bowles and Bianca Jones say they're disappointed and devastated to learn that the most serious charges likely to be laid against those responsible carry just 1 year behind bars. Telstra execs will today be grilled by Parliament over last week's network outage. It will examine why around 600 triple zero calls were blocked during the incident. Reps from triple zero will also front the inquiry. And a second bird flu case has been confirmed in New South Wales. The infected bird was found in Hawke's Nest along the same stretch of beach as the state's first case. Updating sport, Jerome Luai has opened up on his relationship with Benji Marshall following the West's Tigers' decision to move him on at the end of the year. Luai says he respects Marshall for being up front and says he won't let a business decision affect their relationship. In round 20 of the NRL, the Knights play Cronulla at Shark Park tonight before the Roosters take on the Storm at Allianz Stadium. And in the AFL, it's the Swans up against the Crows at the SCG. And a Sydney cake shop has had a major fail after taking a customer's message request way too literally. Tash Kessel wanted her brother's 17th birthday cake to read, "Happy birthday, Brandon," and she signed off her request with, "Thanks so much." And, well, she got what she asked for.
6: They wrote, "Happy birthday, Brandon, thanks so much." That is the last time I am being polite and saying thank you, because what the hell?
5: It's better than having "sent from my iPhone" attached on the cake.
3: I know.
2: Sent on the run.
5: That's right.
3: Yeah, what have you got as your little...
5: Excuse the brevity. Because people are just like, you're just so blunt. I'm like, I'm literally doing 100 things at once.
3: Yeah.
5: I don't have time to write War and Peace.
3: Yeah, and also like, yeah, in emails, thinking about how to be polite is my worst nightmare. The sign, what you say at the start and how to sign off, it's like...
2: I just want to say the thing.
3: But that's fine. I've never said cheers in my life except actually cheersing.
2: Cheers.
5: Like, cheers, actually, bye, thanks, I really gotcha, respect an email you. Or a message that gets to the point, though.
3: Yeah,
5: don't
3: same.
5: You? It's just like we're just so bombarded with information and
3: get
5: and
3: rid
5: media.
3: Of all the words. Just give me the information
5: totally.
3: And let's move on.
5: Yep. Save the niceties for someone else. I got your weather next, Sydney.
2: The irony of that is this whole conversation wasn't very brief.
0: Ricky Lee and Tim are back in a sec. The steady, hot and strong all winter long. Install a Rheem, Australia's favourite hot water system. Ask your plumber to install a Rheem.
5: What are you saying, Tim? Should we start a podcast? Ricky Lee and I?
2: Yes. About brevity. This is a 2-hour episode.
3: No thanks, I'm busy that day.
5: Yeah, showers again today, Sydney, but they'll ease off this afternoon, thankfully. 18 the max, 16.

0: In Campbelltown for the weekend, just the chance of a shower tomorrow morning. Cloudy Sunday, 19 the top both days. Right now, 12 degrees in the city and the western. You're up to date on Ricky, Lee and Tim.
1: 26 to 8, Quickie with Ricky is worth $4,000 after 8 o'clock this morning. But we are doing Child Stars. We've really flipped the music on its head today because it's the end of school holidays. We can see the end.
2: The end is near. Don't worry, parents.
1: And Ella Hooper and her brother Jesse. Ella Hooper was 13 when she started Killing Heidi.
2: And we all love this song. She's one of the most beautiful people in the whole entire world. I love her so much.
1: So let's do it. We're doing We Are. We are playing it. It's Killing Heidi from Violet Town in Victoria.
2: Woo!
1: For Child Stars.

0: Stars this morning taking over the music for the almost end of school holidays.
1: The end is nigh, Tim.
0: Yeah.
1: The end is nigh.
0: 21 to 8. Here's something to do this weekend. Go and see the Odyssey. We've got tickets. 13, 20, 14. I want your best fact. Now, I initially just wanted your best fact about Sydney.
1: Okay.
0: Because I've got a great Sydney fact for you.
1: Okay.
0: But just best fact in general, bit of trivia, bit of fun.
1: Okay, I like this.
0: 13, 24, 10.
1: But wait, we've got tickets to see the Odyssey?
0: Yeah, we've got tickets to see the Odyssey.
1: That's so good.
0: 13, 24, 10.
1: I can't get a ticket.
0: Well, we found out the IMAX tickets are pretty hard to come by. They booked out real quick.
1: Yeah. I think Rich is looking at the moment, and the soonest we can get in is in 2 weeks, and they've just released a bunch of new seats. But they're gone. Everyone's snapping them up.
0: Maybe just go see it at your normal cinema and then go see it at IMAX.
1: When you can.
0: Because otherwise
1: you'll
0: see it in like September, October, and everyone's like, yeah, I don't care anymore.
1: True.
0: Okay. So I was at the sushi train the other day with the kids.
1: Love it.
0: And my seven-year-old said to me, did sushi exist when you were a kid? I'm like, oh, didn't really. It didn't really, actually. I didn't really have my first sushi.
1: Not in Australia or where you lived.
0: Yeah. Well, yeah, of course he's asking me.
1: Yeah. Like, okay.
0: I'm not going to say arigato.
1: Yeah.
0: So I kind of did a little bit of digging, right? I jumped onto my little AI Gemini and I found out something that blew my mind. So sushi was kind of around in high-end restaurants around the 80s, late 80s in Australia.
1: Okay.
0: And then it really, really went bunta around mid-90s, early 90s, mid-90s, right?
1: Okay.
0: But because we're obsessed in Australia with like sausage rolls and Chico rolls and stuff.
1: Oh my gosh, a Chico roll and a spring roll, the giant spring rolls from the fish and chip shop. Oh!
0: A Japanese-born Sydney man.
1: Yeah.
0: In 1993.
1: Yeah.
0: Invented the hand roll. The sushi hand roll, as we know it, is not only an Australian invention, it's a Sydney invention.
1: What? As in with the seaweed on the outside,
0: you go to any shopping centre and all lined up behind the glass. That's us.
1: That had never been done in Japan.
0: Well, when you go to Japan, it's interesting because they come in little triangles.
1: Yes.
0: So we're obsessed with sausage rolls
1: the
0: and just
1: hand rolls are not the they're not shaped like a Chico roll.
0: Yeah. Isn't that
1: amazing?
0: There was a place in Hunter Connection Arcade or something like that in Sydney.
1: That
0: blew
1: incredible.
0: My mind. And then I dug a little bit deeper, and the first sushi train in Australia was on the Gold Coast.
1: Of course.
0: Isn't that great?
1: Was it at Pac Fair?
0: I don't know. I didn't deep dive.
1: Because I remember seeing it and for ages being like, yuck, and just didn't care because all I wanted was Macca's.
0: Yeah.
1: And then you start to try things and then your palate starts to change and then you're like, oh, this is actually really yum. Like, of course it is.
0: Because even when I was a kid, takeaway was really only pizza or occasionally Thai and fish and chips. Like, sorry, fish and chips, pizza, and then occasionally Thai.
1: Yeah, Thai wasn't a thing for us. It was Indian. We didn't have, like, we never had Thai takeaway when I was a kid. It was Chinese, Indian, pizza, fish and chips.
0: Yeah.
1: All, you know, the Macca's and KFC and Red Rooster and all that.
0: The kids get sushi. I was telling you on air this week that sushi train's the best invention because you just eat as soon as you sit down.
1: Oh, it's so good. Yeah, with kids it must be amazing.
0: Hand roll, Sydney invention.
1: You can fact check me if you want. Yeah, in my mind I'm like, that can't be right. But
0: there you go.
1: Gemini's not going to lie to you. AI is never wrong.
0: Of course not. And thank you to my little one for asking me those questions so I can just deep dive. Because
1: so
0: I don't remember having sushi until I was like a teenager.
1: Yeah.
0: Okay, Beck in Wakeley, good morning to you.
2: Good morning.
0: You got a fact for us?
2: Yeah. Popcorn pops because tiny amounts of water trapped inside each kernel turn into steam and it pops out.
1: Are you for real?
3: Get back!
1: That was us saying get fact.
0: Yes, that's it. Tim Factwell.
1: Tim Factwell.
0: Amazing. Thank you, Beck. Ben.
1: Those facts.
4: Legends, how are you?
1: Good, mate. How are you?
4: Yeah, good, thanks.
1: Okay.
4: Did you guys know that the Harbour Bridge expands and contracts with temperature 180 millimetres?
1: That's a lot.
3: Get back!
1: Wow.
0: How do you know that, Ben?
4: Great fact.
1: Okay. Just a great fact. All right, Tim? It's a good fact. Okay?
0: Dario is in Sutherland. Morning, mate.
5: Yeah, so did you know that in Switzerland it's illegal to own just one guinea pig because they're social animals and it would be mean to them if they were alone?
0: brilliant. Jackie's in Mascot.
6: Good morning. Happy Friday.
1: Happy Friday. What's your fact for us?
6: Hairy toes mean you've got good cardiovascular health.
1: Hey, Sarah?
0: Sarah, did you hear that?
1: Does it? Does it really?
6: Yes, it does.
7: 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But this is Sydney's Ricky Lee and Tim on Nova. 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
9: Fairly steady on all the main arterials this morning. Travel time on the M5 from Preston's to the main tunnel entrance at Kingsgrove. Eastbound taking just 15 minutes. Silverwater, Burstwater Main, Silverwater Road has two northbound lanes blocked at Derby Street. Glenhaven, a crash reported for Glenhaven Road near Corinda Drive and at Pennant Hills. The traffic lights are flashing at Beecroft Road and Pennant Hills Road. Still some traffic. The Rosal Interchange citybound and slow over the Anzac Bridge towards Pyrmont. No issues with the Harbour Crossing, Sydney Harbour Bridge or tunnels southbound to the CBD. Get the model year 26.5 Ford Ranger Black Edition from 53K drive away at participating dealers. 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Showers today, tops of 18 in the city, 17 in the west. Currently 13 degrees on Sydney's Nova 96.9.
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0: Friday morning, it is 12 to 8, a wet one as well. 18 out top in the city, 17 in the west. The showers hang around for the weekend too, maybe clearing up on Sunday. We're on 13 degrees in town now, 12 in Penrith. And next, let's check out the world of glossies.
1: Oh, We love this song.
0: We do. It's our favourite Sabrina Carpenter. Oh. We're doing Child Stars this morning because it is slowly but surely the end of school holidays.
1: Has your child become a star this school holidays?

0: Tickets on sale next Tuesday from 3 at frontiertouring.com. But we've got them for you before 9 o'clock, all right? Before 9 o'clock, but not now.
1: Not right now. Don't call now. But before 9 o'clock.
0: 8 to 8.
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0: We had Patrick Bremel in here when we started, like when we kicked off this little beast.
1: Yeah, it was like the first or second week of our show, and he came in talking about Devil Wears Prada 2.
0: Well, where we all know and love him from, Colin from Accounts, and it's great because it's all filmed around the inner west here. It's season 3 launches Monday week, right, on Binge, which I'm very excited about. It's very cool. But they have announced, they have admitted it's their last season.
4: Season 3 is coming at you. We really hope you enjoy it. We love it.
5: And we also need to add that this is our last season.
4: Understandably, you're upset. Feels like the right time for these characters for this world. We don't want to flog a dead horse.
1: God, it must be hard to make that decision when something's doing so well, because a lot of people do flog the dead horse.
0: Oh, yeah.
1: And then there's like 6 seasons and most of them suck.
0: Suck. Yeah, exactly. Yeah. Colin from Accounts, 3rd and final season on Binge Monday week.
1: I like it. Preserving the reputation of the show. It's good.
0: It is good.
1: It must be hard,
0: you should watch it.
1: Yeah, I've Rich has watched it while I've kind of been doing other things. So I've never actually sat down and watched it, but I've had a little giggle.
0: Yeah.
1: But I'll have to watch it start to finish. And I'll binge it. I'll binge all 3 seasons.
0: Binge it on Binge.
1: Binge it on Binge. You know the song Don't Ya by the Pussycat Dolls?
0: Oh, yeah, I do. Yeah, this one. Hang on. Yep.
1: Yep. It's Grab City over there. I get it.
0: It really is.
1: So Pussycat Dolls, huge song, right?
0: Yeah.
1: And you know CeeLo Green. You see you're driving around town with a girl I love and I'm like, forget you.
0: Yeah.
1: He wrote that song. He wrote Don't Ya.
0: Don't Ya.
1: But he actually wrote it for himself.
0: And gave it to the Pussycat Dolls?
1: Yes. So he originally, there's a grab of him performing it on stage.
6: Yes.
0: Okay. Got it talking.
1: Great audio.
0: Yeah.
1: Sorry.
0: That's the bit we need.
1: That's. So he wrote it for himself, which when you actually, you know, when you know his music and how funny, you know, there's always a little bit of tongue-in-cheek in all of his music.
0: Yeah.
1: I can see him writing that. Don't you wish your boyfriend was hot like me? Like,
0: I do like that. Yeah, I like that.
1: Yeah. And then he's on stage lifting up his singlet, getting his gut out. I like it.
0: CeeLo. Hey, a lot of people playing at the FIFA World Cup closing ceremony at MetLife Stadium on July 19. Guess who has just been announced along with Tom Cruise, Jennifer Hudson, Nicole Scherzinger, Robbie Williams.
1: Scherzy. Who?
0: Hang on, what else? Shakira, Madonna, BTS, Justin Bieber and Coldplay.
1: Huge!
0: Also, but it's out of my control. Just announced Posty.
1: Massive.
0: Gonna be big.
1: So the halftime show.
0: When is that our time though? Like when is that? That's Monday.
1: Monday.
0: Monday, 5 a.m.
1: So Chris Martin curated the show from Coldplay. My favourite. My love, Chris Martin. He's curated the show.
0: Okay.
1: Be nice. He's such a wonderful artist.
0: A lot of kiss cams.
1: Kiss cams, badges, short sleeve t-shirts.
0: Real short sleeve t-shirts and little love badges.
1: Yep.
0: Okay,
1: so my girl Britney Spears is at it again.
0: Yeah.
1: She's posting some interesting stuff on Instagram.
0: You told us earlier in the week she was hanging out of sunroofs.
1: She was hanging out of a sunroof. This post is a little bit disturbing for lots of reasons, but I'm also unsure if what she's saying is even a thing, you know, because she just has a fun time.
0: Zesty, as the kids say.
1: Yeah, a bit zesty, a bit spicy. She's a bit all over the place sometimes, and that's okay, but I'm here for it. I'm here to report the news to you. She's dropped hints at baby plans.
0: What?
1: In a little bit of a cryptic Instagram post. So the first photo in the slide of the carousel is like a baby onesie, right? And a bunch of baby things. But in the carousel of photos is also like a photo of her cuddling one of her sons, a piece of art showing a woman opening up a shell to find a baby sleeping, and a video of her doing a backflip. So does it mean anything? Who knows?
0: But maybe she wants the Benson Boone tickets. Maybe that's what she's trying to get at.
1: She's trying to get them. She's like, hey, Tim, what time do I call for the Benson Boone tickets?
0: I can backflip for them.
1: So this caption says, if you're lucky, I have someone unbelievably beautiful I want to introduce you to, hopefully this year. And if not, the most beautiful things will never be seen.
0: What?
1: And then 7 exclamation marks. Come what may, oh so near, but the feet I feel lived too much in fear, so the soil of ground that silence suspends is where I'm found, yet there begin. It's in the silence.
0: That's Finn. Like Shakespeare, that is. That is brilliant. All right, well, baby for Britney, maybe,
1: make
0: or maybe
1: of
0: not.
1: Make that what you will.
0: I don't know why we're playing crazy. Rita.
3: 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Dixie, Whipper and Kate. Dirty cash,
7: I need to hold. I should be able to have an opinion about money.
8: Yeah, this is not financial advice.
9: Cash Chat with Richie.
10: I don't mind that.
7: Oh. Cash Chat, Richie. Rich. I mean, it's a great name Rags for it, isn't it?
10: Rags to Richie's. Richie Rich.
7: Yeah.
10: Rich.
7: Make me look like Macaulay Culkin.
10: Yeah, that would be good.
7: Yeah. Rich.
10: Guys, if you want to make some money on the side, collect tea towels.
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7: 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Travel time on the M5 from Preston to the M5 Tunnel East. Eastbound is 15 minutes. Silverwater, Burstwater Main, Silverwater Road has two northbound lanes blocked approaching Derby Street. North Mead, trucks broken down. Bryans Road at Mons Road just near the T-way. Pennant Hills traffic lights are flashing yellow. Beecroft Road and Pennant Hills Road. 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Showers today, tops of 18 in the city, 17 in the west. Currently 13 degrees in Sydney's Nova 96.9.
8: On this wet, foggy Friday morning, it's 8 o'clock news time. Sarah Harris in the booth, ready to go.
9: Right here, right now, right here, right now.
10: Hey there, Sydney. Sarah Harris with you. Home ownership in Sydney has plunged to its lowest level in 70 years, according to a new KPMG report. The crisis is forcing younger workers to move interstate, with Sydney's median house price now at $1.79 million. Australia's smoking rates have fallen to historic lows, a new survey revealing just 5.6% of Aussies over the age of 14 smoke daily. More than two-thirds say they've never smoked. The father of an Aussie teenager who died from methanol poisoning in Laos is furious that those responsible will likely cop a fine and just 1 year jail. Holly Morton Bowles and her friend Bianca Jones died after drinking tainted cocktails at a backpackers bar in 2024. And Telstra bosses will be forced to explain last week's outage that saw 600 000 calls blocked in Parliament today. It also caused major problems for business and transport networks. The telco is running its own internal investigation and the communications watchdog has launched an inquiry as well. Updating sport, Rhys Walsh has shown glimpses of last year's stunning form in leading the Broncos to a 14-12 upset over the Panthers in Parramatta. The Broncos fullback assisted all three tries before kicking the winning conversion from the sideline. In the AFL, a potentially serious ankle injury to star midfielder Max Holmes has soured Geelong's 27-point win over St Kilda. And the Wallabies have made three changes to their starting 15 for tomorrow's test against Italy in Perth. And Benny Blanco's fear of flying means he's had to get creative when he travels to see his wife, Selena Gomez, who's currently working in London. He wants to go for her birthday and he shared on TikTok that he's making the journey by ship.
8: Ship?
10: Yeah. That's
8: wow.
10: Imagine,
9: he's scared of flying.
10: The poor thing. That would be horrible.
9: Remember he did the... He wasn't a fan of flying. So remember he wrote a lot of the Divide album with Ed Sheeran on a ship going from...
8: That's right.
9: From like the UK over to the US or something. It took them like...
8: Yeah, there's lots of videos of that.
9: Yeah.
8: Yeah.
9: Yeah, he's scared of flying.
8: It was like Whoopi Goldberg.
9: What, is she scared
8: when,
9: of flying
8: when she
9: as
8: toured
9: well?
8: America and stuff, she had her own... She bought a bus. She bought a huge bus.
10: Oh, wow. There's nothing worse the like to bus. Have that fear.
9: Yeah, I can't...
8: Well,
9: I can't imagine
8: kind of,
9: what that would be like.
8: Yeah.
9: Especially when you have a job that means you have to travel a lot.
10: Totally.
9: You know?
10: Right.
9: You're either under constant feeling of anxiety and fight or flight or...
8: Well, ships are all the rage at the moment with the Strait of Hormuz.
9: Oh, yeah.
8: Ships have never been cooler.
9: Real top of mind.
10: Oh. I'm just thinking like an old sort of sailing boat, like heading over, but it'd be like on a cruise ship, wouldn't it?
8: It'd be
9: yeah.
8: a private.
9: It'd be one. Like the Ritz-Carlton.
10: Yeah. Yeah, okay, fair enough.
8: Yeah, I think
10: like
8: it'll
10: a little speedboat.
9: Yeah. Yeah.
10: Right, no, got your weather next, Sydney.
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10: Looks like we need the Noah's Ark around today. Showers again, but they are easing off this afternoon. Tops of 18 degrees, 17 the top in Liverpool and in Parramatta. For the weekend, showers tomorrow morning, then cloudy conditions expected Sunday, 19 the max the both days. Right now it's 12 degrees in the city and the west, and you're up to date. I'm Ricky Lee and Tim.
8: I think Hanson were 11, 9 and 6
10: wow.
8: when they formed the band. The brothers were doing Child Star, so come on.
9: This is one of the greatest songs of all time. And I'll fight you if you hate this song.
8: No, it's brilliant. I love these guys so much. It is the Hanson Child Stars because Two Holidays kind of wraps up this week. $4,000 quickie with Ricky. We'll do that at 20 past 8. It's now 5 past 8 on this Friday morning. Yeah.

0: past 8. I've seen Hanson at the Enmore Theatre, which was very cool. And then they did an opera house show too.
1: Were they amazing? I've never seen them live.
0: I was lucky enough to hang out with them. Isaac, Taylor, Zach.
1: Yep, tell the story. Come on.
0: Well.
1: Come on.
0: I don't want to, like, he's lovely, but, like, you know how Taylor's everyone's favourite.
1: Yep.
0: But I got Isaac's number. Isaac said, hey, just keep in touch. I'm like, oh, okay.
1: No, yeah. Thanks.
0: Bro. Do you have Taylor's
1: you
0: number?
1: You should text him and ask him for Taylor's number.
0: Or even Zach's.
1: I know. There, I used to fall asleep at night listening to When You Have No Lights to Guide You and I Will Come to Walk
0: For
1: Beside
0: You or To You. I Will Come to You.
1: I Will Come to You.
0: I Will Come to You.
1: Not for.
0: Okay.
1: I always dreamt that one day I would meet Taylor Hanson or I'd be in the crowd.
0: I can't believe you haven't. And, they're out here all the time.
1: I met him when they were in here talking to you.
0: That's right, where they did your birthday message.
1: Yes, and they did a birthday message for me and I almost died. When I meet people I'm starstruck by, I'm a totally different person. I'm a freak. And I couldn't speak and all I wanted was a photo because it was like my whole life was flashing in front of my eyes.
0: Did you get a photo?
1: Yeah, I got a photo with them. But I also wanted Zach and Isaac out. I just wanted it with Taylor, but then that's weird. Anyway,
0: okay.
1: That's my own thing.
0: Anyway, we love Hanson. Maybe we're on our own. And also the little man from Milwaukee secret track.
1: Man
0: on middle
1: from Milwaukee. What a song.
0: Oh,
1: and also Weird.
0: Nowhere. Yeah, you like Weird. I love weird
1: so much.
0: Okay.
1: Isn't it weird?
0: We're getting a bit weird. It's 10 past 8, Friday morning. It's a little wet, but maybe. Imagine Taylor and the Hanson gang because there's about, I think, I don't know how many
1: they've all
0: there
1: got
0: are.
1: They've like 15 kids.
0: And there's like 7 of them because they've got sisters too.
1: Yeah.
0: Imagine living next door to them.
1: Yeah, they've probably got a compound and they're all making noise. They're like a big musical family because we're talking about like unofficial neighbourhood rules. And if you want to give us a call, 13 24 10 and dob in your neighbours, you can be anonymous. We just love a little bitch about the neighbours. I'm
0: just
1: a real
0: in general,
1: fan of it.
0: Just dob them in.
1: Dob them in. If they've been doing something, if they've been annoying you, if their dog's been pooing on your lawn, whatever it is, give us a call and just vent. Let us know what's going on in the hood.
0: And we will hook you up with Odyssey tickets. Tickets to see The Odyssey. Oh, Christopher Nolan's The Odyssey. Matt Damon, Anne Hathaway, Tom Holland. I mean, let's not forget Robert Pattinson.
1: I know. It's a massive
0: Zendaya.
1: Cast.
0: It's
1: massive.
0: In cinemas now.
1: So whether you choose to keep your distance from your neighbours or you have them over for dinner, you know, it's up to you, right? But I think there's a level of mutual respect you have to have with your neighbours. And I think you just have to read the room and you read the signals. You give the signals early so everyone knows where we stand. And I think, you know, if you give too much too early, it's a bit too hard to walk that back.
0: No, that's true. And I'm very lucky. We have a very good street. Like we have little functions in our street.
1: Actually.
0: Yeah.
1: How fun.
0: Yeah. And our neighbours are brilliant.
1: You like chat to your neighbours? Do you hang out? Do you go to their house?
0: Oh, we kind of mill around the fronts.
1: Okay.
0: Yeah, just like have a little hang
1: chat
0: at the front.
1: And then you pop in.
0: Like when I was away over the break, you know, Trish brought the bins in.
1: Oh, that's nice.
0: Yeah, that kind of thing. It's not crazy. Like we can also just have a little hi.
1: Yes.
0: And that can be it.
1: Okay, that's good.
0: So I'm very good at looking busy, even though I just want to get inside. I'm like...
1: But you're also a real chatter. You're a real chatterbox. Yeah. You're a real chatty Cathy. We've lived in our apartment for like 3 years now and there's only 2 apartments on the whole level of our apartment. And it's been amazing because there's been no one else on our floor for this whole time, right? And our neighbours, though, have recently moved in and... They've renovated their apartment and they've moved in. That they put things in the bin now too. And I'm like, oh, gross. That's my bin. I really don't like it. They leave like mess on the floor and stuff at the front of the lift. But it's fine. They're lovely. But we've come like without saying a word. We know that they don't want to talk, and they know that we don't want
0: to
1: talk.
0: I said hello to them.
1: So it's just this very nice. Yeah, of course you did. You probably went into their house and weed with the door open. Like you do at mine. But there's just a mutual respect there where we just both know we're not going to be chatting.
0: Nice.
1: And I like it. But we're talking about like the unwritten rules that we all agree on as neighbours. So Yui has done a survey of Aussies and there's like a top 5 neighbourhood commandments kind of thing, right? Okay. So rule 1 is excessive noise and the right to a good night's sleep. We can all agree on that.
0: Yeah, done.
1: Don't be partying at 1 a.m. There are noise restrictions in place.
0: Perfect.
1: Let's all just abide by those, right? We had a neighbour back in the day that used to text Rich and tell him to turn the TV down.
0: The TV?
1: Yes.
0: How close were you living? Oh, was this when you were up there in the fancy joint?
1: Not that close. But like,
0: was that Northern Beaches time?
1: Yeah.
0: Did that make sense?
1: Back off. don't touch my stuff. You can imagine how that went down with me. I wanted to put the stereo on and leave for the whole weekend. It used to really get under my skin because, like, you can't tell someone to turn the TV down at 7 p.m.
0: No. And you're watching Ellie Langdon on A Current Affair. Relax.
1: Also, why can you hear my TV? Like, what are you in? Like, are you in my garden? What are you doing? Anyway, so the rule number two is parking conduct and access protection. Don't block someone's driveway.
0: Also,
1: it's really annoying.
0: We have an unwritten rule in our street because we don't have off-street parking, but if you leave the spot outside your house.
1: That's
0: for
1: nice.
0: For that person.
1: See, a nice unwritten rule.
0: And
1: everyone
0: then when cheeky people come in around the weekends and stuff because they're going out.
1: Yeah.
0: We hate it.
1: Don't like that. Back off. Rule number three is the neighbourhood acknowledgement protocol where you just, you know, everyone, you just read the room. I like that. Rule four, pet conduct and control regulation, whatever that means. Rule number five is privacy boundary and non-intrusion standards. Don't drop in unannounced. Don't pop over.
0: No popping. Kelly and Dave are going to hang on because we'll get them to dob in their neighbours next. 13, 24, 10 is our number. 14 past 8.
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4: Travel time on the M4 eastbound from Jamison Town to Church Street, Parramatta. Just 23 minutes. There's no major issues through the Lighthorse Interchange. Or clear the M5 from Moorbank out to the M5 East Tunnel as well. At North Mead, the truck breakdown. Bryans Road at Mons Road. The T-way there at Moore Park. A car breakdown. The Eastern Distributor southbound just past the Moore Park Road exit. At Silverwater, burst water main being fixed. Silverwater Road northbound at Derby Street. Pennant Hills traffic lights are flashing yellow. Beecroft Road and Pennant Hills Road. And busy through the Rosal Interchange to the Anzac Bridge. A house is just a house until the doors make it yours. 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Showers, 18 in the city, 17 in the west today, currently 13 degrees on Sydney's Nova 96.9.
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6: 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Taryn, you have won $900. Congratulations. Adrian has scored $2,000.
1: Yes, Adrian!
3: Call 13 24 10 now, Sydney. We play next.
0: Do it's worth $4,000, but let's quickly talk neighbours because there's some unwritten neighbourhood rules that we all should abide by to live in a nice...
1: Yes.
0: Beautiful.
1: Some neighbours, though, are a bit, you know, they're kind of pests and they're like moaning about everything, which is okay.
0: Kelly's
1: but there
0: in
1: are
0: Wimberley.
1: Rules for a reason.
0: Yeah, Kelly, what's happening?
10: Good morning, guys. How are you today?
1: Good. Very good. What's going on in your neighbourhood?
10: Our neighbour's dog constantly barks nonstop. We did politely talk to them about it, and it still continues, and they don't talk to us anymore because we asked them to get their dog to stop barking at
1: us. Do you know what kind of a dog it is?
10: It's a pug.
1: Oh, yeah, they're notorious for being real yappy.
0: I don't get pugs.
1: I think they're really cute. They're so ugly that they're cute. Yeah, I love them.
0: Dave, what's Silverdale like, mate? What's happening
12: guys,
0: there?
12: Guys, how we going?
0: Good.
1: Good.
12: People that buy boats and caravans and then park them in front of your house because they've got nowhere to park them on their street.
1: Dave,
12: if you're gonna
1: I feel
12: buy
1: you.
12: That, piss them off.
0: I have a boat in my street. It sucks. I'm nowhere near the water.
1: I know. And they just
12: and
1: take up so
12: like
1: much
12: one
1: space.
12: Weekend a year or so.
1: Yes. And they got the ugly tarp on the top of them. They're just such
0: and
1: an eyesore.
0: And the big trailer.
1: Yes.
0: You gotta be careful. Yeah, get your boat out of me straight. Thank you, Dave.
12: And is that hard to park in your driveway too? That's what they're for.
0: Quickie with Rick.

0: 22 past 8 on Nova 96.9, a wet Friday morning. We're talking child stars. Billie Eilish, I saw at the Lansdowne Hotel when she was 15 with her brother Phineas.
1: Wow.
0: And we've talked about Bieber already. That's Bieber doing bad
1: it's
0: guy
1: crazy.
0: With Billie.
1: She's been around for so long, but she's still so young.
0: So, like 23.
1: Incredible.
0: All right, let's do our $4,000 version of Quickie.
2: Ricky Lee and Tim's
3: Quickie with Ricky.
0: Ricky! It's worth $4,000 today. Gabby is in Cronulla. Is it wet there today?
4: Hey, guys. It's looking sunny now, but I don't know. It's a bit weird.
1: All right. How do you think you're going to go with getting this $4,000?
4: No, I'd love it, but it'd be tricky sometimes, so we'll see.
1: Do you play along?
4: Always play along. Like, listen, yesterday would have maybe got five.
0: Okay. Let's do it.
1: Well,
0: let's
1: good luck.
4: All right, thank you.
0: 10 trivia questions, 30 seconds on the clock. Of course, pass if you don't know the answer. That is my advice to you because it's the most amount you can get to beat Ricky and score $4,000 to go into the weekend with. Your time starts at the end of my first question. Who is the King of England?
4: Pass.
0: What's the name of the Game of Thrones prequel?
4: House of Dragon.
0: What's 11 minus 8?
4: 3.
0: Who sings Wrecking Ball?
4: Miley Cyrus.
0: What school does Harry Potter go to?
4: A Hogwarts.
0: How many moons does Earth have?
4: One.
0: Who plays Danny Zuko in Greece?
4: John Travolta.
0: Which stadium will host the FIFA World Cup final? How many plays in an AFL team?
4: 17.
0: Oh, you're so close, but you got six. That's good. All right, stay there. Come back into the room, please, Ricky.
4: I'm so disappointed.
0: Don't be disappointed. You got six.
1: You got six.
0: You got to get six or beat six.
1: That's huge, Gabby.
4: Oh, fingers crossed, guys.
1: Okay.
0: How do you feel?
1: I'm a bit thunderstruck because I was listening to ACDC. Your kids told me to listen to something loud that means I can't hear anything. So I was listening to Thunderstruck. So I'm puffed. Been dancing in the corner.
0: You just bring your kids to work day. Yeah. Happy school holidays, everyone. Okay, here we go. Your time starts at the end of my first question. Who is the King of England?
1: Charles.
0: What's the name of the Game of Thrones prequel?
1: Pass.
0: What's 11 minus 8?
1: 3.
0: Who sings Wrecking Ball?
1: Miley Cyrus.
0: What school does Harry Potter go to?
1: Pass.
0: How many moons does Earth have?
1: 1.
0: Who plays Danny Zuko in Greece?
1: John Travolta.
0: Which stadium will host the FIFA World Cup final?
1: MetLife Stadium.
0: How many players in an AFL team?
1: 10.
0: What's the capital of the Czech Republic?
1: Oh, God. No idea.
0: You got six, you're tied.
1: Oh, no!
0: You got
1: I'm
0: tied.
1: Sorry, Gabby.
0: You both got six.
4: Oh, no!
1: I know, I really thought I had tanked it, Gabby.
4: Oh,
1: wow.
4: That's all right. Thank you.
0: Well, guys, Charles III, yes.
4: Yes, I should have got that one.
0: John Travolta, MetLife, 18 players on an AFL team. We are $4,100 when we return on Monday.
1: I'm sorry, Gabby. Have a good weekend, though.
0: 25 past 8.
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0: Rodrigo.
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0: Last few chances today before Fitzy, Whipper and Kate make the winning call this afternoon. 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

0: Cody, a little overcast, a little wet today to kick off your weekend, and showers around for the weekend too. Sarah's got your update in a second. 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
1: The Boone.
0: For your tickets before nine, but Sarah Harris has your Friday morning update.
2: Right here, right now, right here, right now.
1: Hey there, Sydney. Sarah Harris with you. No one is likely to face serious jail time over the deaths of two Aussies in Laos. 19-year-olds Holly Morton Bowles and Bianca Jones died in 2024 after drinking methanol-laced cocktails. Foreign Affairs has told their families the most serious charges likely to be laid over the incident carries a maximum 1 year in jail. Telstra will front a Senate inquiry today to answer questions about its nationwide outage. It saw more than 600 000 calls blocked and caused major problems for businesses and transport networks last week. A bus driver as well is under investigation after being caught scrolling on YouTube while at the wheel. He was driving the packed Greyhound bus from Cairns to Townsville at the time. Passengers who filmed the incident claim at one point he almost veered off the road. Updating sport, the Penrith Panthers have lost a third game in their past four outings, beaten 14-12 by the Brisbane Broncos in Parramatta. Coach Ivan Cleary says he knew the Broncos would be on their game, but feels like his side was unlucky not to get the 2 points. Meantime, the Warriors are hoping they can narrow the gap at the top of the table to just 2 points with a win over the Dragons tomorrow afternoon. And Braden Campbell will make his long-awaited return from injury to the Sydney Swans tonight when they take on the Adelaide Crows at the SCG. Elsewhere, Geelong beat St Kilda by 27 points. And Donald Trump has suspended his longtime autocue operator, who was accused of placing bets on what the president would say in his speeches.
3: That's good.
1: The teleprompter technician made $100,000 in US dollars wagering on phrases like rigged election and fake news.
3: I mean,
1: isn't that just an average day out?
3: Bet on that.
1: Yeah, that's right.
3: He basically says that in every conversation he has.
1: How wild is that? But how about this? What if this the US Special Forces soldier who made $400,000 on Polymarket earlier in the year, he placed a bet on the capture of Venezuelan leader Nicolas Maduro, and he was actually involved in the operation?
0: Of course.
1: I reckon let him keep them.
3: That.
1: Yeah, you can. He bet on himself. He backed himself. Let him keep the money.
3: Insider trading.
1: Yeah, don't take my advice, kids. I got your weather next, Sydney.
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1: Weather-wise, Sydney, we're looking at more showers again, but they are easing off this afternoon. 18 is the maximum today, 16 in Campbelltown. For the weekend, just the chance of a shower tomorrow, then cloudy on Sunday. Tops of 19 both days. Right now it's 12 in the city and the west. And now you're up to date on Ricky Lee and Tim.
0: With your years on the telly, did you ever have an incident where a bug got you mid-cross?
1: Not a bug, no. I'm just trying to think. No, not a bug.
3: Oh, didn't you? But you swallowed your Shannon Noel Flavor Saver.
1: Oh, right, yeah, on TV. I almost died. I almost died.
0: I want to know if the bug got you. I mean, this is not just necessarily a TV reporter phone topic, but 13-2014. When did the bug get you? And we'll revisit something Cockroach made it live on a reporter's
3: this
0: face.
3: Is brilliant.
0: Yeah. Your last chance to see Olivia Rodrigo in Florida coming up with Mel Trasino. There's a blitz happening, I'm hearing, after 9 o'clock this morning.

0: Olivia Rodrigo, 23 to 9. Just keep listening all day for your last chance to see O-Rod live in Florida. Just do that. Okay, your last chance with Mel Trisanti coming up. Also, if you want to get on air with us now, 13 24 10, tell us about the bug getting you, because our Caller of the Week prize is a $500 Watson's Bay accommodation voucher.
1: It's very fancy down there.
0: It's very nice.
1: I haven't been over there for years.
0: I always do the fish and chips at Doyle's outside.
1: Of I'm not an idiot.
0: Now, TV reporters, like, I remember that the hardest I've ever worked was when I did the Metro whip around for the project.
1: Which is such a funny thing, because it was such a quick segment.
0: But that's what made it so hard. So you had to prepare all day. And also, we were new. And you prepare for like this 30-second cross. You had to get it word perfect, down the barrel, live. And you kind of learn for things not to flap you, right? To distract you. And this is exactly what's happened in the US, when a reporter has been praised for being completely unflappable when a little flappable object has, what would you say this? A cockroach just kind of flew and onto her and then crawled.
1: Oh, my God. It went like on her upper chest.
0: It's a proper big American cockroach.
1: And then was like up in her hair and just was like faffing about.
0: And listen to how calm she stayed.
2: And it's a lot more comfortable at this hour, but we're still in the 80s here in the valley. So overnight temperatures not necessarily dropping. And this leads to less recovery time from the daytime.
0: Perfect. Oh. Nothing.
1: It's then, so gross.
0: Closer to home, a cockroach landed on Christina Hearn, one of our favourites on the Today Show.
1: I love Christina Hearn so much.
0: Let's see how calm she remains.
3: So a wild day of weather ahead.
4: Where is it?
3: Get it off!
5: Look, it's just going off your shoulder. I'm like,
0: Then, it feels like the Americans are a bit calmer than us. Then, we love Andrea Crothers from the Today Show as well. She slapped herself in the face when a fly landed on her nose.
1: It's so good. I told you that one time a cockroach fell into Rich's mouth while he was asleep with his mouth open, and he woke up with a cockroach half in and half out of his mouth.
0: I wonder how many times that happens when you're asleep and we don't even know.
1: It happens so much.
0: Yeah.
1: But like, imagine waking up and you're like,
0: when did the bug get you? 13, 24, 10. One of our favourites. This is back in the US. He did not remain calm.
1: Not at all. Not one bit.
0: When a bee, I think the bee flew into his mouth.
6: What really happened on that Thursday here at Augusta High School that led to Chris Wood's death?
7: The f*** is that? I'm dying this country ass f***ed up town. Flying in my mouth. I can't see.
0: He sounds like, listen to the start, he's like,
6: what really happened on that Thursday here?
0: Like, he sounds
1: No, because I always wonder what newsreaders' voices are actually like when they have a conversation.
0: Yeah.
1: And
0: because a lot of them talk like this.
1: Totally.
0: Yeah.
1: Or they talk in that really.
0: I know.
1: You know, when they put on that voice and they really talk like this. Now we get
0: now
1: it.
0: We
1: he
0: know.
1: Really. I'm done in this
0: I'm done in this town. Let's go to Northmead. Mel, did the bug get you?
8: The bug did, and it seems that cockroaches are the favourite bugs.
0: Okay.
8: They're flying horrible things.
1: Yes. They are filthy, disgusting, horrible things.
0: That never die.
1: Why are there so many of them?
8: I was in a picture theatre in Brunswick Heads back in the, like, 70s or 80s, and they used to open up the side doors in summertime to allow the breeze to come through.
1: Oh,
8: and the cockroach flew into the picture theatre and flew down my shirt.
0: There you go.
1: I was looking for a bit of extra warmth, Mel.
0: Joe in Brookvale.
9: Hi, how are you going?
0: Good, what happened? This is a cricket now. From cockroaches to crickets.
9: Yes. It was my ex-partner, and he was on the bus, and he was sort of sitting there, and he could start to feel something wiggling around in his pants.
1: Oh.
9: And as he's travelling along, the little wiggle turned into a chomp. And this cricket had latched on to his nether regions.
1: Wait, I didn't know cricket, like, latched on.
0: A
1: I thought
0: pervy
1: they just
0: cricket.
9: You know how crickets can? They can do that chomping thing.
1: I didn't know that.
0: I always hear them under the grass, and then you go and, like, stamp on the grass and it stops them.
1: Oh, my gosh.
0: You know, like, you hear that noise.
1: They're gone.
0: You know, the crickets. You know, can we get the crickets down? You know, the crickets.
1: I didn't know they could chomp down on ones.
0: They have a hard bite.
1: Nether
0: I'm hearing.
1: Regions. Wow, you learn something every day.
0: Michelle's on the Central Coast. Did the bug get you, Michelle?
4: The bug got me. Those damn cockroaches. So I woke up in the middle of the night. I could hear like something moving, and I thought, "Oh, that sounds a bit strange." And then it got louder and louder, and it was in my ear canal. And I was like, oh, my God, oh, my God. And I could hear it moving around, moving around, moving around. I was like, oh, my God. And I hit my head so hard on the, like, bathroom bench to try and get it out. Like, I just kept hitting it and hitting it and hitting it.
1: Did it come out?
4: It came out, but I had, like, a massive egg on the side of my head for, like, a week afterwards because I was, like, almost passed out. From hitting my head.
1: But you know, but sometimes those things fly in and then they like lay eggs in your ears and then they grow and then they like block your ears and you have. No, it's true. I've seen so many videos on TikTok. I've seen so many videos. They go in and they lay eggs and then they grow and then you have to get them taken out and these giant, giant things come out. It's disgusting.
0: What you look up on the internet.
1: Oh, it's my favorite thing in the whole of that and pimple popping. Yeah.
0: 17 to 9.
10: 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Sydney traffic.
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12: No major delays on the main arterials around Sydney this morning. The M7 from Richmond Road eastbound to the M2, just 10 minutes and another 10 minutes to approach the Lane Cove Tunnel if you're headed towards the city. Busy through Seven Hills, Old Windsor Road at Powers Road. At Silverwater, a burst water main still being fixed up on Silverwater Road with two northbound lanes blocked at Derby Street. Not too bad over the Ryde Bridge both ways. Still some traffic from the Rosehill Interchange towards and onto the Anzac Bridge. And fairly clear, the Sydney Harbour approaches the tunnel and the bridge looking good down to the CBD. There's more ways to go electric with Toyota, with hybrids, plug-in hybrids and battery electric vehicles. 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Oh, what a feeling. Toyota. Weather today, showers, tops of 18 in the city, 17 in the west, currently 13 degrees on Sydney's Nova 96.9.
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0: 13 to 9. 4.

0: want you, I need you, oh God, these tickets. Things that I've got. Like, I want them, I need them, oh God.
1: Oh God.
0: Oh God.
1: Should we ask someone that exact question?
0: Let's go to Janelle. I love that.
2: Ricky Lee asked me.
0: Oh, who's that?
1: Kirsten, is that you?
2: Oh, Ricky Lee, Tim, oh my God.
1: We'd like to ask you a question.
0: Yes. Oh yeah?
1: Do you want them, oh need them, oh God?
2: Oh God, yes.
0: Okay, good.
2: Oh, please.
0: You got them, it's all right. It's
1: They're all
0: right.
1: Yours. Who are you going to take, Kirsten?
2: Oh, I'm going to take my daughter, Jasmine.
1: Oh, that's beautiful. I love this. There's a lot of mums taking their daughters to this show.
2: Oh,
1: what is it about Benson Boone that you love so much?
2: Oh, look, he's a bit of eye candy, and he's really got a beautiful voice, and he does backflips like my daughter.
1: What more could you want?
0: Does your daughter do backflips?
2: Yeah. She does all sorts of crazy things.
0: Okay, well, congratulations, you're going. He's bringing his Wanted Man Tour to Sydney, playing Afterpay Arena on the 17th, 18th and 19th. Pre-sale is on now with all tickets on sale next Tuesday from 3 p.m. FrontierTouring.com is the place to go, but not for you, Kristen. Do we have more next week?
1: You've already What's got happening? Him.
0: No, we're done.
2: I love
0: okay.
2: you guys. You're
0: love you
2: best.
0: Too. Love you
2: Thank
0: too.
2: Thank you.
0: As it's kind of creeping up to the end of school holidays, we've been doing child stars.
1: We have.
0: Justin Bieber yes. was like YouTube at what, 13?
1: I thought it was younger. And was it Usher that
0: Usher discovered him? Yeah, discovered him.
1: And then introduced him to Scooter Braun and all of that, and then the rest is history.
0: And in like one of those great full circle moments, Justin Bieber almost it protégéd the Kid Leroy, who is our own child
1: our
0: star.
1: Our very own. We love him.
0: We do. Here
1: this
0: they
1: such
0: are
1: a good song.
0: Together.

0: Kid Laroi was 14 when he released his first single.
1: My gosh.
2: What were you doing when you were 14?
0: I was making Lego radio stations.
2: Really?
0: Yeah. I was a nerd.
2: Making Lego radio stations?
0: Yeah, just like with my Lego.
2: And you were also like, weren't you recording, you know, you were listening to radio and you were recording it and back announcing off the back of songs, weren't you? Like basically the job you do now, mm-hmm. you were
0: I was making
2: kind
0: a,
2: of doing that at 14.
0: I was almost making mixtapes but just of the DJs talking and cut the music out. Anyway, we are
2: so
0: celebrating.
2: Cute and nerdy and...
0: And look at me now.
2: Talk about manifesting, am I right?
0: Oh, that's right. Who's all about manifesting?
2: So everyone. So many
0: Isn't
2: people.
0: No, what was the big Oprah thing? Because Oprah did The Secret. Before
2: the
0: manifesting,
2: secret.
0: There was The Secret.
2: The Secret.
0: And she's like, if you want a new bike...
2: Put it out to the universe.
0: Just you secret yourself a bike.
2: That's right.
0: I'm like, what? You secret yourself a bike.
2: It's about putting things out into the universe.
0: I'll put this out there. If you've been a caller on our show this week, you could potentially score our $500 Watson's Bay accommodation voucher. Call of the Week, Week in Review. It is all coming up.
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1: 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Travel time on the M4 from Eastern Creek to Homebush Bay Drive is about 17 minutes. It is being hindered by an accident at Mays Hill on the motorway citybound near Pitt Street. That's currently been moved to the breakdown lane. Silverwater, crews on site. Silverwater Road near Derby Street northbound to fix a burst water main. Pennant Hills, the traffic lights flashing yellow. Beecroft Road at Pennant Hills Road. 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Showers today, 18 in the city, 17 in the west. Right now, 13 degrees on Sydney's Nova 96.9.
0: Right on 9 o'clock, Friday morning here on Nova 96.9. Thanks to our friends at Show Ready Express. I know we did New Music Friday earlier, and I'm really sorry, Sarah, that we missed out on the new Nickelback song that we talked about yesterday. Rattle the Cage. Here's a bit now for you.
18: All right, it's one song I like, all right?
2: Oh, you don't like this? You don't like this Nickelback jam?
18: It's a bit heavy. It's a bit heavy for the morning.
2: It's a bit hectic for you.
0: Well, no,
2: you're like, never made it as a wise man. Could have made it as a snowman.
18: You do that so well.
0: Is it a poor man stealing?
2: I don't know. Here's someone on here, Maria. Here's someone on my head, I'm beginning.
18: That's exactly how I sing it too.
2: Remind me.
0: Call of the Week, Week in Review coming up. No huge music poll Friday, Sarah, just so you know.
18: Okay. Can I just say as well, your boys that are in this morning.
0: Oh, yeah?
2: Aren't they so beautiful and
18: are
2: cute?
18: Adorable.
2: Like, they give me cute rage.
18: Oh, my God. Too much. Yeah. Too much.
0: They've got that real school holiday hangover, though. Like, they're all ready to go to school.
18: No, they're being really good. They're being much more well-behaved than mine were when they were in.
2: Don't they just stand on the other side of the glass and stare at me?
18: Yeah, they did. Apparently human. Morning, Sydney. Sarah Harris with you. Smoking rates are down despite a growing black market for cheap tobacco. A government survey of more than 17,000 people found just over 5.5% of Aussies over the age of 14 smoke daily. More than two-thirds say they've never had a cigarette. Families of two Aussies who died in Laos after drinking methanol-laced cocktails are devastated that no one will face serious jail time over their death. Those responsible for serving the poisoned drinks will most likely cop a fine and just a year in prison. Telstra bosses will be grilled in Canberra today after last week's Telstra outage. The Senate inquiry will examine why around 600 people were blocked from calling emergency services during the shutdown. And the number of people owning a home in Sydney has dropped to levels not seen since the late 1950s. It's forcing younger workers to move interstate just to get a foot on the property ladder. Updating sport, Jerome Luai has opened up on his relationship with Benji Marshall following the West Tigers' decision to move him on next year. Luai says he respects Marshall for being upfront and won't let a business decision affect their relationship. In round 20 of the NRL, the Knights play Cronulla at Shark Park tonight before the Roosters take on Storm at Allianz Stadium. And in the AFL, it's the Swans up against the Crows at the SCG.
0: It'll be a good one for the Swannies tonight,
18: right,
0: in the wet, I reckon.
18: That's it. Hey, and the honeymoon is over for Travis Kelce. He's back on the training deck for the first time since his wedding with Taylor Swift.
0: Where do they go on their honeymoon?
2: We don't know.
0: Oh.
2: Or maybe they haven't had one because they did go to a friend's wedding, the friend's wedding the weekend after.
18: Yeah.
2: And then if he's back to training,
18: do you think there will be a special on the wedding?
2: Okay, so on the Kelce brothers' Instagram account, they debunked some myths.
18: Okay.
2: And they said there will not be.
18: Okay.
2: They will not be, but they will. The photos will come out eventually, but there won't be like a wedding special.
0: Hang on,
2: like
0: are you saying
2: Disney.
0: There won't be?
2: There won't be.
0: Hang on, I'm just making
2: just
0: sure
2: to
0: this
2: be
0: is clear.
2: Just in case I'm not being clear, they won't be.
0: Okay.
18: Was it a bit weird that they had like a raffle prize for a bag?
2: Well, they probably donated that money to charity.
18: That's true. $26 million, in fact, they donated to various charities, which is very kind of
0: that's
18: them.
0: That's 213, it's her favourite number.
2: Swifty.
18: Oh, that's fine.
2: But what won't they be doing? A wedding special.
0: No, they won't. Okay. Let's do weather next,
2: please.
0: I
2: wasn't clear enough.
0: No. Are they going to do a wedding special?
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18: Those showers are easing off later this afternoon, Sydney. 18 is the max. We're looking at 16 in Campbelltown. For the weekend, just the chance of a shower tomorrow morning, then cloudy on Sunday. Tops of 19 both days. Right now, 13 degrees in the city and the west. And you're up to date on Ricky Lee and Tim.
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23: Caller of the week.
0: Genuinely, we had so many good calls this week. Thank you to everybody for getting on air on the show this week. And we were doing a little version of one of our favourite segments, I Swear, where you have to tell us a story that no one else would believe. But you say, I swear.
2: Yeah, a crazy story that sounds made up. And this was too funny.
0: Gabby.
24: I managed to sink my dad's boat.
2: How?
24: We took the boat out. Yeah. We forgot to put the bung plugs in. And we had a bit of water in the boat at that point. So Dad was like, let's remove the bung plugs and it'll get the water out. And then we can put the bung plugs back in.
25: You're saying bung plugs like we know what they are. What?
2: What's a bung? I'm thinking you're saying something else. Don't say it. What's a bung? What are you saying?
25: What's a bung plug?
24: A bung plug. It's essentially like a little plug at the bottom of the boat.
25: They sound very important, the old bung plug.
0: Good on you, Gabby. You are our caller of the week. Well done.
2: Well, she really kept saying it loves the bung plug. congratulations, Gabby. You've won an overnight stay at Watson's Bay Hotel in a harbourfront room.
0: Yes, please.
2: Stay in boutique contemporary accommodation and unwind by the water this winter. We're also going to send you a Ricky Lee and Tim mug.
15: Ricky Lee and Tim's Week in Review.
26: We started the week covering Taylor's wedding.
2: Taylor Swift and Travis Kelce got married at Madison Square Garden.
0: I've never been to Madison Square Garden.
2: You haven't?
0: No.
2: I watched a Knicks game there. I saw Britney Spears.
0: All right, we get it. You've been to MSG. Sure, I've been to Kudos.
25: I was thinking Taylor Swift getting married at Madison Square Garden on the 4th of July is like getting married at Kudos Bank Arena on Australia Day.
2: Yeah.
26: Madison Square Garden, MSG is also a tasty ingredient that can go in chicken luxa.
0: A lot of people listening haven't eaten certain things. Rochelle's in Green Valley. What have you never, ever, ever had?
27: Good morning, my favourite morning show.
2: Good morning, gorgeous.
27: I have never had Alaska.
2: Alaska.
27: Yeah, that's it.
26: Ever taken a picture of Luxa, Ricky?
2: You know I love a food pic.
28: Take a picture.
2: I love taking food pics wherever I go, and I like sharing. I like sharing with people. Yeah. So I'll post things on Instagram.
25: 15 restaurants you go to every weekend. Here, have a look at this. You might only go out on a special occasion. Oh, you know, 78 times on a weekend.
2: Stop it!
25: Look.
2: Stop it!
26: Then Sarah revealed her school holiday kid hack.
0: Parents listening, kids are at home.
29: Oh, do you want a hack? The beep test. You know the fitness beep test that you did at school? You set up a 10-metre space in your house. You go to YouTube as a beep test.
0: Oh, my God.
29: Yeah, and what you do is you're like, all right, kids, I'm going to time you. You're scrolling on your Instagram. Let's go. And they're so tired afterwards.
0: Oh, that's perfect.
29: You want to wear your kids out, do the beep test.
26: Ex-funeral director Anita called with her shocking story.
30: Part of the service, we have to do the reflection where they have a basket and give out flowers. So the family had bought a basket, but it was sealed. So when I walked up and we bowed down to the deceased, and then I walked to the side to pick up the basket, and when I opened it, it had adult toys in it that I had to hand out to, you know, the ones paying their condolences and things like that. And I was horrified, but I had to keep it together.
2: Of course!
30: They were holding them up and dancing with them and taking them to the coffin to put in the coffin.
26: Tim revealed he faced salt and pepper at ping pong.
29: Do you know who's coming to Sydney in December?
2: I know, I heard.
29: Salt and pepper's here!
25: You know, I played table tennis with salt and pepper backstage.
29: You didn't go easy, did you?
25: No, I got a good spin shot. So okay. I can't remember if it was salt or pepper, but one of them was really annoyed at my spin shot.
29: Really? One of them was spicy. One of them was salty.
2: They're like, what a man, what a man, what a man, what a mighty good.
4: pardon me.
26: But our personality this week was the World Cup.
0: We got World Cup fever in here. I'm not going to lie. We really do. We've really come in hot toward the end.
2: Yep, this is my second day of having it.
0: We're just taking over as your official World Cup station for a bit.
2: Watch out. Watch out, world. Here we come. I'm going for England.
0: I'm going for Argentina tomorrow.
29: Yeah, I'm a Messi fan.
0: Yes, I'm Lionel.
29: Because I'm too messy.
2: Who does he play for?
29: Argentina.
0: Keep it on Nova. We'll simulcast you.
2: Yeah, we got you sorted. We know heaps about soccer.
0: That is a huge goal. I don't know who scored it because, you know, this is not your official World Cup station, as you know by now.
2: You know, Messi.
0: Yeah. Mbappe from yesterday. Olivia Dean would love.
2: Mbappe.
0: Okay, we've done it.
2: I feel like we need to throw an Mbappe in there.
0: Okay.
2: Mbappe.
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2: Because I really, I was like rushing to put a bet on before.
0: I don't think you can do it mid-game in the World Game.
2: It's not mid-game, it's only just starting.
0: It's been going for an hour.
2: This game.
0: God, do you really have World Cup fever or just a little World Cup sniffle?
2: Well, I'm pretending that I care.
26: What a week on the Ricky Lee and Tim Show.
0: Thanks for a great week, team. We'll finish off with the Ultimate Child Stars. They started this band when they were 12 in Newcastle.
2: They sure did. It is Silverchair, all of our favourite.
0: Have a good weekend.

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1: And it starts early, so I'll have to remember that.
0: Yeah, come in early. Come in real early.
1: Nah.
0: Come on.
1: No, thanks. No, thanks.
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We are sending someone to Florida to see Olivia Rodrigo. That call is happening this arvo. You've only got a handful of chances left. And I've got one chance coming your way in the next 10 minutes. Don't go anywhere, Sydney.

Mum, you know I love you. You know I want the best for you. You know that I want you to win an epic trip overseas that you don't have to pay for, which is why I'm saying you've only got a handful of moments to call me to get in the running for Olivia Rodrigo in Florida before Fixie, Whipper and Kate call the winner this arvo. And this is one of those chances. 13, 24, 10, give me a holler and let's enjoy some fresh hits and throwbacks.

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0: How you feeling, Kate?
4: I'm good. My palms are sweaty in the best way.
0: Oh my gosh. Imagine how sweaty they're going to be this afternoon if you get the winning call.
4: Unbelievable. This is exciting enough.
0: Oh, you are such a sweetheart. Don't forget you can register on the Nova Player as well or novafm.com.au. Jasmine, you're calling me and there's someone with you?
5: Yeah, my mom.
0: Oh, well, you both have to get in.
5: Yeah.
0: Separately, that way you can double your chances.
5: Yeah, 100%.
0: Oh,
6: lovely.
0: Alinta on 13, 24, 10, what's your favourite O-Rod song?
7: Favourite Crime.
0: Ooh, she's saying a song that's not on the Nova playlist. This is how you know she's a legit fan.
7: Yeah.
0: Now, Taylor, you've already seen Olivia Rodrigo in concert.
8: I have, and I reckon I was like a pensioner. I was the oldest person there.
0: Can I ask how old you are?
8: 29.
0: Can I tell you, Taylor, I also was at the O-Rod concert, and yes, I too felt old.
8: Yeah, it's ridiculous, but she's amazing, so it's worth it.
0: Oh, absolutely. She puts on an incredible show, which is why I've got you in the running to see her in Florida.
8: Would love that.
0: Mel, what's your favourite O-Rod song?
9: For me, probably It's a Bad Idea, right?
0: Oh, it's so good.
9: It's so good.
0: The start of it gets you so pumped up.
9: I know, right? It is so good. But it is my daughter who I took to the concert here who's obsessed with every single song.
0: Okay, so clearly your daughter's coming with you if you win this trip this afternoon. I reckon I need to be better at getting more Nova listeners in the running, so I'm going to do blitzes every hour until the Joel Creasy show at 1 o'clock, and a blitz is coming your way after 10.

0: Sydney. You're on Nova 96.9. Last Friday of the school holidays. Back to school next week. I hope that's making you feel excited. And also that we have a winner of Olivia Rodrigo in Florida. I'm going to do a blitz. I'll give you the exact details on when to call me once we go check your oath.
1: 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The world's number one musical is now playing at the Capitol Theatre. 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
11: 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We've read lots of comments. The good, the bad, and the grumpy. A bit like this one. I'm so done with scammers. We want you to know, we're on it. Optus's scam technology has blocked over 890 million scam calls and texts since 2020. Protecting Aussies from scams? We're on it.
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14: 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In Silverwater, at Burst Water Main on Silverwater Road, the left northbound lane is blocked at Derby Street. In Pennant Hills, we've had some traffic lights flashing yellow, the intersection of Pennant Hills Road at Beecroft Road. There are crews on site to try and sort them out. There's now no access to Beecroft Road from Pennant Hills Road northbound. Southbounders can still turn left onto Beecroft Road, but they'll need to use the other left turn lane. For children, fighting cancer is one thing. Fighting adult treatments is another. 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Showers today, tops of 18. Right now it's 14 degrees on Sydney's Nova 96.9.
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16: Clear out the calendar, set an alarm, 10:25. Call 13 24 10 to get in the running for Olivia Rodrigo in Florida because we give that away this afternoon. And while we wait, I've got a brand new song to play from Stella Lefty. It's called Boston. I hope you love it. It's right after Charlie XCX's after. Boston.